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1: When bold flavor meets crispy perfection, something deliciously unexpected happens. 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Always imitated, never duplicated. Gotta be Wendy's.

0: Welcome back to Eye on the Nation, where the results are in for Long Island. The unofficial winner looks to be Dr. S. Andre Rollins, who is making his way back to the parliament, it seems, with 646 votes. That's 646 votes in Long Island, Dr. S. Andre Rollins. Renika Knowles finishes with 534 votes. 534 votes in the Long Island constituency. The COI, Shura Pratt. Shura Pratt finishes with 66 votes. That's 66 votes in Long Island. And of course, the independent candidate, Natasha Turnquest, finishes with 8 votes.
1: All right, we can also call Marco City unofficially. So that's Long Island. Free National Movement has taken that unofficially. Marco City, those results are also in. The PELP's candidate, Edward Wan, finishes with 1,419 votes. 1,419 votes for the PLP. The FNM's candidate, Michael Pintard, 2,537 votes. 2,537 votes. And the COI's candidate, Jillian Bartlett, 365 votes. So we can unofficially say that the Free National Movement has won the Marco City seat.
0: All right. Any surprises yet?
1: No, okay. no surprise there. No surprise in any of those seats. We have more coming in, but I think we have to throw the cools. Or are we continuing with the results? Let's go to cools.
2: Hey, this is yours truly, Joe Cools, all the way in the, I think there's Pinewood. Well, no, hold on, this Seabreeze. Hold on, there's Pinewood or Seabreeze?
3: Seabreeze.
2: All right, there we go. Yeah, we're in Seabreeze area right now. And FYI, boy, I ain't gonna lie, but it looked like nothing but love and unity because it got the blue, then you get the red, then you get the black. Everybody just scratch off like Lemonsey and Ronnie.
3: Yes, right away.
2: All right, now the question is, how you feeling? How you feeling?
3: Oh, we riding in progress. We choosing progress this side.
2: All right, I see you get your stinky finger, so you done do the do. He done do the do. Who else got a stinky finger, Ronnie? Yeah, all right, bang, there you go. You're all twinning right now.
3: Yeah, you know that.
2: That's a beautiful thing.
3: Yes,
2: all right, so the Seabreeze choose progress.
3: Automatic. All right. All day, twice with Bryce.
2: Bang, that's I like the way he put that together just then. Yo, it's truly Joe Cools, like I told you. We're in the Seabreeze area right now. That's the blue. Let me check on the red and see what's going on, because I ain't gonna lie, but blue got motion right now. Red a little quiet over there.
3: Oh.
1: All right, so back, we're going to the Fort Charlotte constituency. We're back with results. Fort Charlotte, polling division number 3. Fort Charlotte, that is not, that is Fort Charlotte. That is the wrong polling division. All right. Nope. Fort Charlotte, polling division number 3. The PLP's candidate, Sebastian Bastion, 249 votes. PLP's candidate, Sebastian Bastion, 249 votes. The FNM's candidate, Travis Robinson, 55 votes. 55 votes for Travis Robinson in the FNM. The COI's candidate, Daphne Johnson, 27 votes. 27 votes. So far, coming out of the Fort Charlotte constituency, the PLP's candidate, Sebastian Bastion, 1,517 votes. 1,517 votes. The FNM's candidate, Travis Robinson, 457 votes. 457 votes. And the COI's candidate, Daphne Johnson, 127 votes.
0: We've got some results in from your favorite guy. Sinance.

0: Netherlands. PLP is Mr. Kino Wong, polling division number 2. The PLP is candidate Mr. Kino Wong for the St. Anne's constituency in polling division number 2. 74 votes. 74 votes for Kino Wong in polling division number 2. Adrian White of the Free National Movement in polling division number 2. 132 votes. 132 votes for the Free National Movement's Mr. Adrian White of the Free National Movement in polling division number 2 for the St. Anne's constituency. In polling division number 2 for the St. Anne's constituency, Graham Weatherford, polling division number 2, he gets 11 votes. 11 votes for Graham Weatherford in polling division number 2 for the St. Anne's constituency. And Mr. Otis Forbes, the independent candidate in polling division number 2, he gets 0. In polling division number three for St. Anne's, Mr. Kino Wong of the Progressive Liberal Party, he gets 89 votes. 89 votes for Mr. Kino Wong of the Progressive Liberal Party. 114 votes is for Mr. Adrian White of the Free National Movement. 114 votes for Mr. Adrian White of the Free National Movement in polling division number three. 18 votes is for Graham Weatherford. 18 votes, that's 1-8 votes, is for Graham Weatherford, polling division number 3 in the St. Anne's constituency. And then there's Otis Forbes, the independent candidate, with 1 vote. 1 vote for Mr. Otis Forbes in polling division number 3. Polling division number 5, 62 votes for Mr. Kino Wong of the Progressive Liberal Party. 62 votes for Mr. Kino Wong of the Progressive Liberal Party in polling division number 5. Polling division number 5, Mr. Adrian White of the Free National Movement, he gets 94 votes. 94 votes for Mr. Adrian White of the Free National Movement in polling division number 5. 21 votes for Graham Weatherford. 21 votes for Graham Weatherford of the COI in polling division number 5 in the St. Anne's constituency. And the independent candidate, Otis Forbes, again, 0 votes. In polling division number 9, they're still coming, 68 votes. 68 votes for Mr. Kino Wong of the Progressive Liberal Party. 122 votes for Mr. Adrian White of the Free National Movement in polling division number 9. 122 votes for Mr. Adrian White of the Free National Movement. 25 votes are for Graham Weatherford. 25 votes for Graham Weatherford of the COI, and 2 votes for Mr. Otis Forbes of, the independent in St. Anne's. In polling division number 10, 101 votes for Kino Wong of the Progressive Liberal Party. 101 votes for Kino Wong in St. Anne's, polling division number 10. 123 votes. For Mr. Adrian White of the Free National Movement in polling division number 10, 19 votes. 19 votes is for Graham Weatherford in polling division number 10 of St. Anne's for the COI. And 2 votes. 2 votes are for Mr. Otis Forbes, the independent, in polling division number 10. Polling division number 11, 63 votes. 63 votes are for the Progressive Liberal Party's Kino Wong. 109 votes in polling division number 11 for Adrian White of the Free National Movement. 109 in polling division number 11. 14 votes for Graham Weatherford of the COI. 14 votes in polling division number 11 for Graham Weatherford of the COI. And 1 vote. 1 vote is for Mr. Otis Forbes in polling division number 11.
1: All right, we're going to move on to Freetown. We're getting
0: in. I've got two more.
1: Okay.
0: 63 votes in polling division number 11.
1: Sorry, Chad.
0: 63 votes in polling division number 11 for Mr. Kino Wong in the St. Anne's constituency. 109 votes is for Mr. Adrian White. Adrian White of the Free National Movement gets 109 votes in polling division number 11. 14 votes. 14 votes is for Graham Weatherford in polling division number 11, and 1 vote goes to Mr. Otis Forbes, the independent candidate. Polling division number 12, 160 votes. 160 votes, that's 160, in polling division number 12 for Mr. Kino Wong of the Progressive Liberal Party. 160 for Mr. Kino Wong of the Progressive Liberal Party in polling division number 12. 116 votes is for Mr. Adrian White of the Free National Movement in polling division number 12. 36 votes goes to Graham Weatherford. Mm-hmm. 36 votes is for Graham Weatherford in polling division number 12. And Mr. Otis Forbes gets 0 in polling division number 12. 64 votes. 64 votes is coming in for Keno Wong of the Progressive Liberal Party in polling division number 14. 64 for Keno Wong in polling division number 14 of St. Anne's. 139 for the FNM's candidate, Mr. Adrian White, down there in polling division number 14. 139 for Adrian White, the Free National Movement candidate in St. Anne's in polling division number 14. 21 votes. 21 votes is for Mr. Graham Weatherford in polling division number 14 in St. Anne's. 21 votes for Graham Weatherford of the COI in polling division number 14. And Mr. Otis Forbes, the independent in St. Anne's, he picks up another vote.
1: You need some water? You
0: no,
1: good?
0: I was raised in the Church of God.
1: Okay, I was just asking. All right, so now we can head over to the Freetown. This is going to be a lot because we got a lot in at one time. So we're heading over to the Freetown where, you know, we have a lot of candidates. Polling division number one, the PLP's candidate, Wayne Munro, 78 votes. Polling division number one, PLP, 78. The FNM's candidate, Lincoln Deal, 104. 104 for the FNM. The COI's candidate, Olivia Ingram Griffin, 21. 21, the independent candidate, Andrew Johnson, 33. 33. And the other independent candidate, Patrice Hanna-Carey, 4. That was polling division number one. In polling division number two, PLP, 122 votes. 122 for the PLP. The FNM's candidate, Lincoln Deal, 131. 131. COI, 26. 26. Independent, Andrew Johnson, 12. 12. And the independent, Patrice Carey, 2. In polling division number 8, PLP, 117. 117. FNM, 67. 67. The COI, 19. Sorry, 19. The independent candidate, Andrew Johnson, 47. And the independent candidate, Patrice Hanna-Carey, 6. In polling division number 9, the PLP's candidate, Wayne Munro, 81. 81. The FNM's candidate, Lincoln Deal, 60. 60. The COI's candidate, 14. The independent candidate, Andrew Johnson, 31. The other independent candidate, Patrice Hanna-Carey, 1. In polling division number 10, 77, PLP, 77, FNM, 100, 100, COI, 22, 22, the independent candidate, Andrew Johnson, 17, and the other independent candidate, Patrice Hanna-Carey, has 3. So total for Freetown, PLP, Wayne Munro, 475, FNM, Lincoln Deal, 462, COI, Olivia Ingram Griffin, 102, independent candidate, Andrew Johnson, 140, and independent candidate, Patrice Hanna-Carey, 16.
0: Well, it looks like we may have just pulled off a clincher in South Abaco.
1: Okay.
0: With all of the polling in, according to my list, Bradley Fox Jr., the Progressive Liberal Party's candidate in South and Central Abaco, walks away with 1,340 votes. That's Bradley Fox Jr. from the Progressive Liberal Party. 1,340 votes with all 13 polling divisions being counted. 1,322 votes. 1,322 votes.
1: That's a close one.
0: For Mr. Jeremy Sweeting. Down there in South and Central Abaco. And 353 votes for the COI's Crystal Williams. Talk about a nail biter. In Central and South Abaco, it looks as though Mr. Bradley Fox Jr. is going to walk away by just a very narrow margin.
1: Well, we're going to head back over to Fort Charlotte. We have some more Results coming in from there. Fort Charlotte, 2B. The PLP's candidate, Sebas Bastian, 101 votes. 101 votes for the PLP's candidate, Sebas Bastian. The FNM's candidate, Travis Robinson, 27 votes. 27 votes. And the COI's candidate, Daphne Johnson, 19 votes. So far, coming out of Fort Charlotte, the PLP's candidate, Sebas Bastian, 1,945. The FNM's candidate, Travis Robinson, 659. And the COI's candidate, Daphne Johnson, 165 votes.
0: An interesting trend to watch. It looks like more COI candidates are actually going to be getting deposits back.
1: I told you
0: 353 votes out of what it looks to be about 2,900 votes. Hover somewhere around 10%. That's enough votes to get your money back.
1: All right, so we can move on now to This Is Marathon. With only 1, 2, 3, 4 seats left in Marathon, the PLP's candidate, Lisa Rami, has 974 votes, 974 votes. The FNM's candidate, Dr. Jacqueline Penn Knowles, has 690 votes, 690 votes. And the COI's candidate, Tyrone Green, has 347 votes. So that's with 1, 2, 3, 4 polling divisions left. The PLP is ahead by 100 and something votes.
0: And there's another race to watch. Southern Shores is up in polling division number one. The Progressive Liberal Party's Obi Roberts. Polling division number one. Obi Roberts for the PLP. 130 votes. 130 votes. Polling division number one for the PLP's Obi Roberts. 130 votes. 115 votes for the Free National Movement's Denley Penn Mackey. 115 votes for Denley Penn Mackey of the Free National Movement. 41 votes, 41 votes for Mr. Kirk Farrington of the COI down there in polling division number one in the Southern Shores constituency. And Leroy Major, the incumbent, the independent candidate, he gets 10 votes. In polling division number six, 131 votes for Obi Roberts of the Progressive Liberal Party. 131 votes for the PLP's Obi Roberts. 110 votes. 110 votes for the Free National Movement's Denley Penn Mackey in polling division number six in Southern Shores. 29 votes. 29 votes for Mr. Kirk Farrington of the COI in polling division number six in Southern Shores. And 12 votes. 12 votes goes to the incumbent independent Leroy Major. 82 votes. 82 votes in polling division number seven goes to the PLP's Obi Roberts in polling division number seven. 82 votes goes to the PLP's Obi Roberts in polling division number seven. 111 votes. 111 votes goes to Mistress Denley Penn Mackey of the Free National Movement in polling division number seven down in Southern Shores. 43 votes. 43 votes is going to Mr. Kirk Farrington of the COI in polling division number seven. And 11 votes goes to Leroy Major in polling division number seven. Polling division number 8B. Polling division number 8B, 87 votes goes to Obi Roberts. Obi Roberts gets 87 votes in polling division number 8B. 71 votes. 71 votes goes to Miss Denley Penn Mackey of the Free National Movement down in Southern Shores in polling division number 8B. 42 votes. 42 votes goes to the COI's candidate, Mr. Kirk Farrington. In polling division number 8B, 17 goes to Leroy Major, the independent down in Southern Shores. Polling division number 9. Polling division number 9. 128 votes. 128 votes goes to Mr. Obi Roberts of the Progressive Liberal Party. 121 votes. 121 votes goes to Ms. Denley Penn Mackey of the Free National Movement in polling division number 9. 55 votes. 55 votes goes to Mr. Kirk Farrington of the COI in polling division number 9. And in polling division number 9, the independent candidate, Mr. Leroy Major, he walks away with 5 votes. In polling division number 10, polling division number 10, Obi Roberts for the Progressive Liberal Party, he gets 76 votes. 76 votes in polling division number 10. 71 votes for Ms. Denley Penn Mackey in polling division number 10. That's 71 votes for Ms. Denneli Penn Mackey, polling division number 10, Southern Shores constituency. She gets 71 votes. 31 votes for Mr. Kirk Farrington. 31 for Mr. Kirk Farrington in polling division number 10. And Mr. Leroy Major, the independent, he walks away with 14 votes. 14 votes in polling division number 10. Polling division number 11, these are so close. 97 votes. 97 votes for the PLP's O.B. Roberts in polling division number 11. 98 votes. 98 votes for Ms. Denneli Penn Mackey of the Free National Movement in polling division number 11. 58 votes for Mr. Kirk Farrington. 58 votes for Kirk Farrington of the COI in polling division number 11. And 12 votes. 12 votes for the independent candidate, Mr. Leroy Major.
1: All right, we can also call now Central and South Eleuthera. Central and South Eleuthera is done. The PLP's candidate, who we love to call White Daddy, PLP's candidate Clay Sweeting, 1,554 votes. Mm-hmm. Clay Sweeting, 1,554 votes. FNM's Philippa Kelly, 1,009 votes, 1,009. And the COI's candidate, Bakira Grant Taylor, 182 votes. So the Progressive Liberal Party seems to have been successful in Central and South Eleuthera.

0: Infrastructure.
1: All right. Well, congratulations to White Daddy.
2: For White
1: Y'all
2: Daddy.
1: Know we love White Daddy now. A little celebration for him. So congratulations to him. All right, moving on. We're heading back into Freetown. Freetown, polling division number 3. Polling division number 3, the PLP's candidate, Wayne Monroe, 72, Wayne Monroe. F&M's candidate, Lincoln Deal, 77. The COI's candidate, 16. This is polling division number 3. The independent candidate, Andrew Johnson, polling division number 3, 20 votes. And the independent candidate, Patrice Hanna-Carey, 5 votes. Also coming out of Freetown, polling division number 11. The PLP's candidate, Wayne Monroe, 114 votes. 114 votes. The F&M's candidate, Lincoln Deal, 110 votes. 110 votes. The COI's candidate, Olivia Ingram Griffin, 144 votes. 144 votes. The independent candidate, Andrew Johnson, 24 votes. I said that wrong. The COI's candidate, Olivia Griffin, 26 votes. My apologies, 26 votes. The independent candidate, Andrew Johnson, 24 votes. And the independent candidate, Patrice Carey, 7 votes. So total, the PLP's candidate in Freetown, Wayne Monroe, 661 votes. 661 votes. The F&M's candidate, Lincoln Deal, 649 votes. The COI's candidate, Olivia Griffin, 144 votes. That is where the 144 came from. The independent candidate, Andrew Johnson, 184 votes. And the independent candidate, Patrice Hanna-Carey, 28 votes.
2: Well, with just 2 more polling divisions left to go in the Pinewood constituency, the PLP's candidate, Mr. Miles LaRota, he has 1,211 votes. Mm-hmm. That's Miles LaRota of the Progressive Liberal Party. He has 1,211 votes. The Free National Movement's Denari Roll. Denari Roll of the Free National Movement, former Water and Sewage employee,
1: oh, no, two. You're right.
2: Has 832 votes. He has 832 votes, the F&M candidate, Mr. Denari Roll. 944 votes.
1: Ooh.
2: That's the COI's Lincoln Bain down there in Pinewood.
1: Well,
2: so it looks like about a 300 point margin, give or take, that Lincoln has to kind of close up. I wonder if he can get around the back half.
1: How much is two?
2: Yes, 2 polling divisions left to go.
1: All right, we're going to go back to Fort Charlotte. We have some more coming in from Fort Charlotte in polling division 9B. Polling division 9B. Sorry, this 18. Where is this? Sorry. Oh, polling division 9B. PLP's candidate, Sebastian Bastion, 162 votes. This is polling division number 9, 162 votes for Sebas. 76 votes for Travis Robinson and 18 votes for the COI's Daphne Johnson. So with just 5 polling divisions left in Fort Charlotte, the PLP's candidate, Sebas Bastion, has 1,945 votes. Travis Robinson of the Free National Movement, 659 votes. And the COI's candidate, Daphne Johnson, 165 votes. You can't just be counting. You're on a show, too.
2: Yes.
1: You have to do both.
2: Absolutely.
1: You have to multitask. We're going to go to Tall Pines. Clearly you want to write? Are you
2: I'm just trying to make sure I keep the numbers where the numbers are.
1: All right. Tall Pines, polling division number 6. The PLP's candidate, Dr. Michael Darvall, 124 votes. 124 votes. The F&M's candidate, Serfant Roll, 107 votes. 107 votes. And the COI's candidate, what did you call him? Trevor Green,
2: yes.
1: 64 votes. So with just 4 polling divisions, 4 polling divisions left in Tall Pines, Michael Darvall of the PLP, 1,375 votes. Serfant Roll of the Free National Movement, 982 votes. And Trevor Green of the COI, 570 votes.
2: It looks
1: votes.
2: As though we're still waiting on Michael. Michael has a 15-vote difference with one polling division left to go.
1: Very interesting.
2: Still such a nail biter.
1: All right, we're going to move on to St. Barnabas. St. Barnabas, polling division number one, Michael Halkidis of the PLP. 227 votes. The Free National Movement's Jamal Moss, 56 votes. The COI's candidate, Dr. Karen Butler, 27 votes. In polling division number 10, the PLP's candidate, Michael Halkidis, 167 votes. The FNM's candidate, Jamal Moss, 49 votes. And the COI's candidate, Dr. Karen Butler, 26 votes. And polling division number 11, the PLP's candidate, Michael Halkidis, 105 votes. The FNM's candidate, Jamal Moss, 53 votes. And the COI's candidate, Dr. Karen Butler, 328 votes. So with just two polling divisions left in St. Barnabas, the PLP's candidate, Michael Halkidis, 1,553 votes. The FNM's candidate, Jamal Moss, 367 votes. And the COI's candidate, Dr. Karen Butler, 321 votes.
2: Looks like Jamal is taking a bit of a shellacking down there.
1: Can't say those things.
2: It's a pummeling.
1: It's not looking too well.
2: We've only got two left. The race worth watching of the century because it's the closest, the quickest rematch that we've had in a very long time.
1: Okay.
2: The Golden Isle seat, of course, we know, went into play in the by-election because of the death, unfortunately, of then Minister of the Environment, Vaughan Miller.
1: Okay.
2: Here's what's coming out of Golden Isles with the PLP's Darren Pickstock in 4A, polling division number 4A, the PLP's Darren Pickstock walks away with 92 votes. The Free National Movement's Brian Brown. Brian Brown of the Free National Movement, he gets 94 votes in polling division number 4A. In polling division number 4A, the COI's Brian Roll, the other Brian, he gets 37 votes. Okay. That's 37 votes for the COI's Brian Roll in polling division number 4A. And in polling division number 4A, the independent candidate, the lady in pink, Miss Karen Kim Butler. Uh-huh. She gets 2 votes. In polling division number 8A. Polling division number 8A, we have Mr. Darren Pickstock for the Progressive Liberal Party. He gets 93 votes. The Free National Movement's Mr. Brian Brown, he gets 61 votes. That's 61 votes. And the COI's Brian Roll. The COI's Brian Roll gets 32 votes. And the independent candidate, Karen Kim Butler, walks away with 2 votes. That's 2 votes in polling division number 8A for Karen Kim Butler. 8B, 74 votes. 74 votes for Mr. Darren Pickstock of the Progressive Liberal Party. Polling division number 8B, 59 votes. 59 votes for Brian Brown of the Free National Movement. In polling division number 8B, 22. 22 votes is for the COI's Brian Roll. Brian Roll down in Golden Isles, polling division number 8B. And again, Miss Karen Kim Butler, she gets 1 vote. For a total of 375 votes for Mr. Darren Pickstock, 349 for Mr. Brian Brown, 109 for Mr. Brian Roll, and 7. 7 votes goes to the independent candidate.
1: All right, we're going to head back over to Fort Charlotte now. We have polling division number 7 coming out of Fort Charlotte. The PLP's candidate for Fort Charlotte, Sebas Bastian, 202 votes. The FNM's candidate, Travis Robinson, 37 votes. And the COI's candidate, 17 votes. That's polling division number 7. So with 1, 2, 3, 4 polling divisions left, the POP's candidate, Sebas Bastian, 2,147 votes. The FNM's candidate, Travis Robinson, 696 votes. And the COI's candidate, Daphne Johnson, 182 votes. Would you say that's a...
2: It reminds me of the fight between George Foreman and Joe
1: Frazier.
2: I mean,
1: it ain't really a little beaten, but it ain't a cut. It is a cut.
2: It's a flogging.
1: Okay.
2: He's taking a flogging down there in Fort Charlotte.
1: Yeah, okay. And it's true to go. He might be able. We have a video. Okay, play the video.
0: Hello, Bahamas. Fort Charlotte is not for sale. I am a man of action. And to my opponent, I got something to tell you. I got a cut up waiting for you come election time.
3: Now remember, yes. We work for you, yes. Not the few. Don't forget the vote. Don't forget the vote.
4: Fire.
5: Fire.
3: I got a cut up for you. See? I'm a man of action.
4: Hold on now. I own that word.
6: You don't own that term no more, buddy.
4: Money run.
7: My turn.
4: Captain of what? I don't see no pilot here. You want to see a pilot? See a pilot there. Travis, you come out here with two supporters. Watch them leave. See a free car from EV Motors.
8: I didn't license.
9: I didn't show.
10: Boss, I don't know what to tell you. We riding clear, look.
4: We going higher.
8: And higher.
9: And higher.
4: Travis, I don't know why you think you beating me. Like jet crashing into the water. It's plain to see. So I don't know what Travis thought. I'm the one building this utopia. And you supposed to be Travis Scott? So I'm going to use my money to help this community and get rid of this fellow. First thing on the list, number one ball in Charlotte, LaMelo. Hello. Goodbye. Stepping down and CEO. So what's the fuss? You can forget the rambling and gambling. Because even when I win, they still going to say I get island luck.
8: Bali. Bali.
4: So what's the difference to me? A cousin of mine was wearing your shirt. She can't be family. F and M with your name on it. It's absurd. Literally a travesty. That's crazy. Travesty. I got money like Bruce Wayne. I be saving people like Batman just for fun. I'm the mean character and you're the side. Your last name literally is Robin. Son?
11: He's your daddy, boy.
12: Not your daddy,
13: boy. He's your daddy.
12: Boy.
13: No, fuck.
12: This son, boy.
2: All right, we're back.
1: Yeah, we could absolutely call Fort Charlotte too. I mean, let's be honest.
2: It reminds me of the fight. You remember the fight where they say, and it's a left by George, a right by George, a left and a oh my God by George.
1: Okay.
2: It was when oh my God
1: Let's just call Fort Charlotte. Yeah. We could come back for the last two polling divisions, but there's no way he could catch up. It's over 1,000 points lead. It's not going to happen. So I think that we can absolutely call Fort Charlotte. We're going to go to Michael.
2: No, hold on. We've got one that has to be called. Pine Ridge.
1: Okay, sorry, sir.
2: That's where the Reverend Frederick McElpine is. Of course, we've got the Honorable Ginger Moxie, former Minister of Grand Bahama.
1: Mm-hmm.
2: There is Dr. Charlene Reed, the newcomer, and Daniel Mitchell for the COI down there. And in polling division number one, she's off to a quick start. 129 votes for the PLP's Ginger Moxie down in Pine Ridge. 129 votes, polling division number one. Polling division number one, the Reverend Frederick McElpine. 19 votes in polling division number one. 46 votes for the Free National Movement's Dr. Charlene Reed in polling division number one. And 20 votes for the COI's Daniel Mitchell. 20 votes for Daniel Mitchell. Polling division number 28. She's out the block again. 99 votes. 99 votes for the PLP's Ginger Moxie. 99 votes in polling division number 28. 14 for the Reverend Frederick McElpine in polling division number 28. 14 in polling division number 28 for the Reverend McElpine. 29 votes for the Free National Movement's Dr. Charlene Reed in polling division number 28. 16 for the COI's Daniel Mitchell. 2B, 79 votes is what Ginger Moxie walks away with. In 2B, she gets 79 votes. 15 votes is for the Reverend McElpine. 15 for the Reverend Frederick McElpine in 2B. 52 votes in polling division number 2B for Dr. Charlene Reed of the Free National Movement, and 18 votes goes to the COI's Daniel Mitchell in polling division number 2B. That's 18 for Daniel Mitchell in 2B. Then there's polling division number 3B. 89 votes. 89 for Ginger Moxie in polling division number 3B. 20 votes for Frederick McElpine, the independent candidate in Pine Ridge. 20 votes in polling division number 3B. 56. 56 votes for Dr. Charlene Reed of the Free National Movement. And 18 votes for Daniel Mitchell of the COI in polling division number 3B. That's 18 mm-hmm. for Daniel Mitchell. 139 votes. She's out the block. Ginger Moxie, 139 votes in polling division number 4. Ginger Moxie, 139. Polling division number 4. The Reverend McElpine. Frederick McElpine in polling division number 4. The Pine Ridge constituency, 10 votes. 10 votes. The Free National Movements, Dr. Charlene Reed, polling division number 4, Pine Ridge constituency, 43 votes. 43 votes. And for the COIs, Daniel Mitchell, 20 votes in polling division number 4. Polling division number 6, 55 votes. 55 votes for the Progressive Liberal Party's Ginger Moxie. 8. 8 votes for the Independent, Reverend Frederick McElpine. 46 votes. 46 votes for Dr. Charlene Reed of the Free National Movement. And 18 votes. 18 votes for Daniel Mitchell of the COI. That's polling division number 6. Polling division number 9. 83 votes. This is starting to look like a walkaway. Mm-hmm. 83 votes for the Progressive Liberal Party's Ginger Moxie in polling division number 9. 11. 11 votes for the Independent, Frederick McElpine. Polling division number 9, 60. 60 votes for Dr. Charlene Reed of the Free National Movement, Pine Ridge constituency. 60 votes in polling division number 9. 17. 17 votes in polling division number 9 goes to Daniel Mitchell of the COI. Polling division number 11, she's not done yet. Polling division number 11.
1: At some point, you just got to call it.
2: 136 votes for Ginger Moxie. 136 votes for Ginger Moxie, the incumbent, in polling division number 11. 23 is what Reverend McElpine will walk away with in polling division number 11. 23, 70 is for Dr. Charlene Reed in the Pine Ridge constituency in polling division number 11. That's 7-0. 36 goes to Daniel Mitchell. 36 is Daniel Mitchell's in polling division number 11 in the Pine Ridge constituency. Polling division number 12, she's not done yet. 96. 96 for Ginger Moxie in polling division number 12. 96 votes. 21 goes to the Reverend McElpine. 21, Frederick McElpine, polling division number 12, Pine Ridge constituency. 79 for Dr. Charlene Reed in polling division number 12, Pine Ridge. 79, the Free National Movement candidate gets in polling division number 12. 17, that's 1-7. 1-7 goes to Daniel Mitchell in polling division number 12. 91 for the Progressive Liberal Party's candidate, Ginger Moxie, who seems to be impossible to beat. She's not done yet. She has...
1: I'm not reading. I'm listening.
2: 91 in polling division number 13A.
1: Yeah, we already did
2: this. Pine Ridge. 17 goes to Frederick McElpine, the Independent, in polling division number 13A, 60. 60 is the Free National Movement's, that's 6-0, Dr. Charlene Reed in 13A. And 24, the COI seems to be holding on. Daniel Mitchell, he gets 24. 89 in polling division number 13B. 13B, Ginger Moxie, 89 votes. 15 votes for the Reverend Frederick McElpine in 13B, Pine Ridge constituency. 69 is for Dr. Charlene Reed in polling division number 13B, and 17 goes to the COI's Daniel Mitchell. I think they have about four polling divisions.
1: Yeah, and you called every last one. I'm not doing that again. I'm not going to lie. I'm going to call some. I'm not doing all. As a matter of fact, I'm not even doing it. Y'all get mad at me. I'm not doing it, but I'm on Fox Hill. A lot came in for Fox Hill. I'm not reading all
2: of
1: them.
2: But the people at home having a watch party.
1: The people at home also want to hear us do things other than call numbers all night. So, Dr. Nicholas Fox. Let me just call some of them.
2: What was his name?
1: Nicholas.
2: You said Nicholas. His name is not Nicholas.
1: Dr. Fox, okay. From the FNM, polling division number 266. Robert Brown, COI, polling division number 215. PLP's Frederick Mitchell. Why are y'all Frederick here? Fred Mitchell, 83. We're just going to go to the... We're just going to go to the end. We'll come back and call some more. But so far, with one, we have several still left to be called. The Free National Movement's Dr. Fox, 487 for Dr. Fox. COI's Robert Brown, 188. And Fred Mitchell from the PLP, 727. Y'all was sleeping on Fred.
2: Yeah.
1: Y'all, everybody had Fred counted out. Fred say, not yet.
2: Yeah.
1: There's still a little bit of more to be called, but Fred say, y'all don't sleep on me
2: it
1: yet.
2: It ain't over until the fat lady sings.
1: No, but there are some more to be called, to be called. But, you know, a lot of these races are very close. I don't think people thought that it was going to be this close, but I told people the COI was going to have an effect. Speaking of, I went on social media while you were doing all of those numbers that I promise you I
2: Ginger
1: didn't
2: Moxie
1: hear.
2: Is running yeah, away with
1: you could have just said that at the end. It was 10 minutes of numbers and I heard nothing. But I saw Lincoln them celebrating. So I had to go and check to see if the other results were coming in. Lincoln is celebrating a Pinewood win. But I had to go back. There are still two polling divisions that have yet to come in. Lincoln has 944. The FNM's Denari Roll has 832.
2: He's delivered a fatal punch to the FNM.
1: He absolutely has. But, you know, we said that because they put somebody, no offense to Denari Roll, who was
2: very excited about going back to his job that is protected by a union agreement.
1: Absolutely, clearly. And the PLP's candidate, Miles LaRota, 1,211 votes. So Lincoln is down by almost 200 vote by a little over 200 votes, but he's celebrating. So maybe he knows something in Pinewood that we don't know because they've started celebrating. I've seen on social media, but I will.
2: Unless they're celebrating getting the money back.
1: What do you mean?
2: The deposit, because that was plenty $400 to throw away. If you give away all them $400. Now, Lincoln, you could donate it to my favorite charity, Levin Miller Cares for Levin and Co.
1: So the people who asked for Pinewood, there are still two polling divisions that are missing, so we cannot call Pinewood as yet. Miss, you get paid to tell us the numbers. I actually just get paid to sit here. Just putting that out there.
2: That's what they're paying you to do? That's what they expect you to do?
1: I mean,
2: I have to renegotiate my
1: contract. But see, this is why you can't make people happy. One side people saying we doing too much numbers. The next side people saying we ain't doing enough numbers. You can't make everybody happy. What does this mean?
2: I keep telling you that this is the Spanish hand signals.
1: I don't know what it means. But we can go back to some of the polling divisions. Where would you like to go?
2: I don't know. I see it appears as though there's been a bit of a stall in Southern Shores. There's 935 for the Progressive Liberal Party's O.B. Roberts, 854 for the Free National Movement's Denley Penn Mackey, as it stands right now, according to my numbers. 383, believe that or not. 383 is for the COI's Kirk Farrington, who I didn't expect much from.
1: I didn't either.
2: But 105. The Reverend has a knot tie. He's not slipping out of the race. 105 is for the incumbent Leroy Major, eh?
1: All right. The people are saying they want us to go to Bambletown. So let's go to Bambletown really quickly. So Bambletown, I'm not sure where we left off in Bambletown, to be honest, because all of these things came in so quickly. But I can tell you the PLP's Patricia DeVoe has 1,297 votes. 1,297 votes. The FNM's Dr. Dwayne Sant. Something just came in because now the numbers changed. The PLP's candidate, Patricia DeVoe, has 1,391 votes now. 1,391. And the FNM's candidate, Dr. Dwayne Sands, has 1,111 votes. The COI's candidate, Maria Daxson, has 574 votes.
2: Again, another upset.
1: There are one, two, polling divisions left in Bambletown. Two polling divisions. Wait.
2: It's such a cliffhanger.
1: Wait. One polling division left in Bambletown. The numbers just changed. Patricia DeVoe of the PLP, 1,495 votes. FNM's Dr. Dwayne Sands, 1,214 votes. And Maria Daxson of the COI, 620 votes.
2: Wow.
1: So with one polling division left, which is polling division number 3.
2: How does it look for the doctor?
1: Not too good.
2: The doctor looks like he's in need of some medicine.
1: Not too good. West End has been declared. Do you want to do that one?
2: West End is declared, and this is another one of those seats caught up in the boundary shift. Mm-hmm. West End has been declared for Kingsley Smith.
1: Do you want to do the, do you want to get the numbers or would you like me to do that?
2: Sure, let me see if I could get the numbers.
1: Well, nope. Bamboo Town is done. The last seat came in for Bamboo Town. 1,716 votes for the PLP's Patricia DeVoe. 1,352 votes for the FNM's Dr. Dwayne Sands. And 677 votes for the COI's Maria Daxson. So we can unofficially declare Patricia DeVoe a speaker. I am very shocked at this one, to be honest, because a lot of people said that they didn't, you know, they weren't too fond of her. Mm-hmm. But this is why you do not listen to the noise in the market and you listen to the people in the constituency. 1,716 votes for Patricia, 1,352 votes for Dr. Dwayne Sands, and 677 votes for
2: There's
1: Maria
2: an interesting realization
1: Daxson.
2: Here. The interesting realization for me is that Long Island is in play. It looks like there may be some shakeups in the FNM's leadership after this little race.
1: We'll see. So we're going to head over to Fox Hill. Can you give them
2: the numbers
1: for...
2: Oh, yes. So we have 1,998 votes. That's 1,998 votes for Mr. Kingsley Smith, Jr. of the Progressive Liberal Party in West End. Mm-hmm. 1,998 votes for Kingsley Smith, Jr., the newcomer, kinda, in politics in West End. 1,208 votes. 1,208 votes goes to Mr. Omar Isaacs. In West End for the Free National Movement. 366, even if he had gotten all of that, it wouldn't help him. 366 votes for Mr. Tony Stubbs Albury. Tony Stubbs Albury gets 366 in West End.
1: Now, I don't know what Latre know that I don't know, but Latre just sent a text to say, meet us at Clifford Park, the PLP. How Latre know this already?
2: He's Latre.
1: They all know something
2: like
1: that I don't know.
2: You, get yourself a Latre.
1: Anyway, while I'm ignoring that, we'll go to Fox Hill. Some more numbers for Fox Hill is coming out. Fox Hill 6B. Fox Hill, polling division number 6. The FNM's candidate, Dr. Nicholas Fox. The FNM's candidate, Dr. Nicholas Fox, 67. The COI's candidate, Robert Brown, 20. The PLP's candidate, Frederick Mitchell, 143. That's 143. Polling division number 8. The FNM's candidate, Dr. Nicholas Fox, 98. The COI's candidate, Robert Brown, 30. The PLP's candidate, Fred Mitchell, geez. 140. So I can tell you now with 1, 2, 3, 4, 5 polling divisions left to go in Fox Hill. PLP's Fred Mitchell, 1,119. The COI's Robert Brown, 266. And the FNM's candidate, Dr. Nicholas Fox, 702.
2: All right.
1: I'm going to go check Pinewood again because I need to know Pinewood as soon as it happens because the celebrations is already happening and... There's one polling division now that's left in Pinewood. Only one left in Pinewood. But so far, the PLP's Miles LaRota, 1,446. 1,446. The FNM's candidate, Denari Road, 987. The COI's candidate, Lincoln Bain, 1,132. I think the celebrations may have been
2: A little premature.
1: He's definitely edging out the FNM's candidate, Denari Rule. But the PLP's Miles LaRota has him by at least 200 points. Y'all had a fireworks?
2: Yeah.
1: Things
2: seem to have stalled in South Andros, but Leon Lundy appears to have at least a soft lead.
1: Okay.
2: 631 votes. 631 votes. That's in all of the counted polling divisions. Of course, his competitor, Mr. Julian Gibson of the Free National Movement. Free National Movement's candidate, Mr. Julian Gibson, has 508 votes. 508 votes. And of course, the COI's Carlton Clare. Mm-hmm. He has 68 votes in his attempt.
1: All right, the people are asking me to check on Killarney. I will do so. Now the things are kind of, you know, I could check.
2: How many can we call now for the PLP? North Eleuthera?
1: Hold on.
2: No, not North Eleuthera, sorry. South Eleuthera. We can count for the PLP.
1: Mount Moriah is done. Can you look at Mount Moriah and tell people the Mount Moriah while I check on Killarney? With Killarney, the PLP's Robin Lines, 1,587. The FNM's Michaela Barnett Ellis, 1,602. The COI's Dr. MacGyver, 446. And the Independent, Dr. Minnis, 446. There is one, two polling divisions left to go with a, you know, 30 vote difference between the PLP and the FNM.
2: Mount Moriah has quite a hill to climb with one polling division left to go.
1: Okay, let me hear.
2: Just call it. Mikhail Barnaby of the Progressive Liberal Party has 1,896 votes. 1,896 votes for Mikhail Barnaby. The embattled Mr. Marvin Dames has 1,020 votes down in Mount Moriah. 1,020 votes. And of course, the COI's candidate, Miss Linda Stubbs, she has 498 votes. Collectively, still not enough votes to catch up.
1: All right, we can also unofficially call Pinewood. All of the results from Pinewood are in. The PLP's candidate, Miles LaRota, 1,446. The FNM's candidate, Denari Roll, 987. The COI's candidate, Lincoln Bain, 1,132.
2: What was
1: it the seems
2: margin?
1: As though the PLP, 200. About 200.
2: So Miles pulls off a nail biter.
1: 200. A nail biter is 200?
2: Well, they said 300 was a nail biter.
1: Okay, all right. So we can unofficially call Pinewood. So I guess Lincoln them were.
2: Now, I do not have the numbers for this, but I am being told by a whispering bird that South Beach looks like the PLP is pulling ahead there too.
1: Really?
2: And if the PLP is pulling ahead in South Beach, my friend, I live the gospel, I preach, I want to begin to prepare myself just in case the wave begin a little early.
1: The wave has already begun.
2: Yeah. What?
1: Where did you just get this swimming cap from?
2: Just in case the wave begin a little early. I want to make sure.
1: I cannot.
2: Y'all, please don't sneak me like that. All right? If this is real information, there is no road to the prime ministership that doesn't come through South Beach, my friend. And if the six-footer from down south has pulled it off, then I want to make sure that I'm prepared for when the wave starts. Are you okay with that?
1: I'm okay with it.
2: What are you going to do with this hair?
1: Did you bring a swimming cap for me?
2: I didn't know you had this much hair.
1: I've had this hair this whole week. Exuma, let me just let y'all know what's going on in Exuma. With one polling division left in Exuma, the PLP's Chester Cooper has 1,726. The FNM's Deborah Moxie Roll, 858. The independent candidate, Deidre Taylor, 20. And the COI's candidate, Byron Smith, 208. I think we can unofficially also say the Exuma's at...
2: Chester is safe. Chester is safe. Let's keep calling the numbers.
1: I can't. Whatever you're doing right now,
2: just in case.
1: I do not have the patience for it.
2: Chester Cooper and Exuma, safe.
1: Safe.
2: Who else?
1: All right. I'm trying to find the rest. All right.
2: I'm going
1: back to Killarney. The people are asking me back to go back to Killarney, and there's some new
2: You look like
1: results.
2: You don't know how to prepare for bad weather, and
1: no.
2: I ain't got time for that.
1: There's still two more left to go in Killarney with a 20-something. Now, that is what you call a nail biter.
2: Yeah.
1: It's only 20-something difference in there. But unfortunately, Dr. Minnis, 446 votes.
2: The juggernaut has fallen.
1: Again.
2: Yeah. Clay Sweeting.
1: So how many do you have so far for the PLP versus the Free National Movement?
2: Bimini and the Berry Islands. The PLP looks safe to me.
1: Okay, the people want to know what's happening in Garden Hills, Nassau Village, Carmichael, and Elizabeth. Let me go. Let me start with Elizabeth.
2: Let me check this little clicker for South Beach because I don't want them to try to sneak me like that.
1: All right, Elizabeth. This is what's going on in Elizabeth so far. Nothing. I don't know what's happening here.
2: They're ambushing us.
1: I don't know.
2: I have nothing for South Beach.
1: I have nothing.
2: We're under attack.
1: It has to be. This has to be wrong. Let's see. Angleston, there's numbers everywhere, but for those But for those, if y'all want to know Angleston, this is what you call a cut it. I ain't gonna lie. I didn't want to say the others were.
2: I didn't pull for the speaker. I thought she would fall to the
1: doctor. I also did think she would fall to the doctor.
2: I thought that he fit the texture. I want to also say that Madam Speaker is safe. Who else do we have?
1: Let's see. Nassau Village. Let me check Nassau Village and Carmichael.
2: Yeah.
1: I don't know why we don't have anything for those.
2: For who?
1: No, not those. Nassau Village. Let's see. Nassau Village, nothing.
2: Nassau Village, nothing. What do we have? What do we have for Keith Bell?
1: Hold on. I'm trying to go to Carmichael. There are the people are asking me for Carmichael.
2: Carmichael, what do we have?
1: Could you give me a second? Could you take these things out of your mouth?
2: I need to know who all safe.
1: Carmichael, Keith Bell, so far, 772 votes for Keith Bell. That's in Carmichael. The FNM's Orinthia Komolafe, 553. The COI's candidate, Charlotte Green, 297. The independent candidate, Simeon Mackey, 8. And the other independent candidate, O'Brien Knowles, 2.
2: Is that the fellow with the $356,000 home on his
1: mattress? I think so, but we still have 1, 2, 3, 4, 5, 6, 7, 8 in there to go.
2: Just so there's nothing to call. PMPs are safe so I can let them know.
1: There's nothing to call. I'm safe to say Angleston is safe. She's leading by over 1,000 votes.
2: The juggernaut has struck again. What's your name? Glenys Anna Martin, safe in Angleston.
1: All right, let me go to Golden Isles. We just got some numbers in from Golden Isles.
2: I have to make sure I'm ready for the wave. I'm not playing with you.
1: So how many have you given? You've been sitting here writing all this time. Golden Gates, Pia Globerow, 1,172 votes. Michael Folks, 462 votes.
2: This don't look good,
1: the COI, Charmaine Adderley, 329 votes. And the independent candidate, Anthony Rumming, 9
2: this don't look
1: votes.
2: Good.
1: But there are also 1, 2, 3, 4, 5, 6, 7.
2: And how much is she up by?
1: 1,172 to 462.
2: He needs Jesus.
1: No, there's still about 7 or 8 okay. more to go. North Andros is complete, I'm seeing.
2: North Andros.
1: North Andros.
2: Is that Leo?
1: Let me go to Andros.
2: How does Leo the Lion look?
1: Leo the Lion. North Andros, PLPs, Leo Lightborn, 1,065 votes. The FNM's Janice Oliver, 752 votes. And the COI's Indira Lang, 54.
2: Leo is safe.
1: Leo is safe. Maybe that's why Latre sent the thing and say what's...
2: Leo is... I told them they couldn't beat Leo. I said to them, they asked me, they told me, some fellas from Oda Andros told me they was going to beat Leo. I asked, beat Leo with what?
1: Are y'all keeping count? Because you started and then you stopped. I can't call and write.
2: Who did this? So, North Andros.
1: Oh, jeez.
2: Leo is safe.
1: Is there anyone, y'all let us know in the comments who y'all want us to check on. Anybody we may have skipped. Brave has won. Garden Hill, St. James. Oh, St. James. They want me to check on St. James. St. James.
2: Sonny, this getting rough in here.
1: There's nothing for St. James. We don't have anything for St. James so far. I don't know why. We'll go back to the comments. Where else do y'all want us to check? West Grand Bahama.
2: This is getting out of hand.
1: West Grand Bahama.
2: Where's Castro?

0: And the fella, by the time as he had left the barbershop, had been convinced that the only safe place around here was with Brave. And so, just like that.
1: All right, we do have, somebody is asking for Centerville. For some reason, there's nothing coming in for Garden Hills, Elizabeth, or St. James. As soon as we get anything for those constituencies, we will let you know. They're asking for Centerville, absolutely no problem.
0: Is that Jomo Shaka Campbell?
1: Yes, they're asking for Centerville. Let me give y'all Centerville with, there are 1, 2, 3 polling divisions left in Centerville. If you let me finish. There are 3 left in Centerville, but I think this is safe for us to call.
0: With 700 votes in the lead.
1: Yeah, with 3 polling divisions left. Jomo Campbell, 1,770 votes. The FNM's Darvin Russell, 330 votes. And the COI's Jamal Woodside, 307 votes.
0: Why are they ambushing?
1: I think it's safe to say that...
0: I want to help you out. Put that on. Because it looked like you're getting rough in here, Sonny. I won't help you out. I don't want you.
1: Where do you get these things from?
0: Francesca, worry about where it come from later. Right now, the wave is about to come.
1: Son, I am not putting this life vest on.
0: Francesca, it was courtesy of Cruising Adventures. You put it on to be safe. The wave is about to come.
1: Could you move this so I could focus?
0: I can't think about anything other than trying to get myself ready.
1: Oh my God. The people
0: I don't even
1: want
0: need
1: me
0: this
1: to...
0: no more. Oh, all the people are safe.
1: All the people are not safe. We still have many constituencies that we have not done yet. All right. Where are you getting these things from?
0: I heard that the wave was coming. They didn't tell you? You didn't hear about the wave?
1: Leave it, please.
0: Oh my goodness.
1: Please. All right, y'all let me know where else y'all want me to check on. The stuff are coming in.
0: You trying to be too serious, and I ain't got time for that.
1: I'm not being serious. The people are, they telling me to put it on.
0: You better put it on. My brother, I could see the wave coming.
1: I'm not putting that on. Absolutely. Freetown. Let me check on Freetown.
0: How Freetown looking?
1: Let me do, say, Sonny, don't get washed away. Come on now.
0: Francesca?
1: Let me check Freetown for you guys. Freetown is done.
0: Mm-hmm.
1: Oh, wow. No, no, no.
0: No, no, no.
1: Freetown is not safe.
0: Freetown ain't safe?
1: Yeah, Freetown is not
0: safe. Hold on, how we looking?
1: The PLP's candidate, Wayne Monroe, there's still 1, 2 polling divisions left.
0: Yeah.
1: Wayne Monroe has 823.
0: Right.
1: The FNM's candidate, Lincoln Dale, has 873.
0: I can't take no chance.
1: The COI's candidate,
0: Just in case it gets
1: Olivia
0: serious.
1: Olivia Ingram has 193. The independent candidate, Andrew Johnson, is 232. I'm not looking at you. And the other independent, Patrice Hanna-Carey, has 44. So with 2 polling divisions left in Freetown, that's what you guys asked me for, 823 for the PLP and 873 for the FNM. Andrew Johnson, independent, he got 232. I told you he's going to put
0: a
1: little dent
0: minister.
1: In there.
0: He's going to be prime minister, I'm told.
1: No, he said, prime minister of who?
0: Andrew Johnson said, I will win.
1: He said, I will win.
0: And then
1: they're going to ask me.
0: Okay. And I?
1: Well, love, down. He's down. And it's only 2 polling divisions left.
0: I want to tell you, I didn't have Lincoln counted in my count.
1: The people told me that I need to put
0: but
1: it
0: I
1: on
0: told
1: so
0: the
1: I can
0: people
1: be
0: at the watering hole.
1: Let me go back to Pinewood. Let's see if the last one. I did. We did call Pinewood already. Lincoln lost.
0: Who?
1: Oh, that Lincoln. Oh, he's not in yet. He didn't win yet. We have 2 more constituencies, 2 much Lincolns. You got to say Lincoln Bain or Lincoln Deal. But I think we already called Pinewood and the COI lost.
0: Yeah.
1: But Lincoln put up a pretty good fight in the area. I cannot even say anything.
0: Boy,
1: I cannot even get mad.
0: If you almost put your pants down in a bathroom emergency, guess what you do to your pants?
1: Okay. I'm trying to go and see now if the celebrations.
0: You.
1: Northy Luther.
0: This on, Francesca. You can't feel the wave coming?
1: We're going to North Eleuthera. Oh, we can call North Eleuthera. The PLP, Sylvanus Petty, 1,239.
0: Safe.
1: How you know?
0: What did he say? Oh, sorry, I was running hot.
1: Thank you, let me finish it.
0: Running hot.
1: The FNM's candidate, Howard Ricky Mackey, 1,128. And the COI's candidate, 1,128.
0: No, actually, the COI candidate get 1,300.
1: No, he got
0: that. Then that means Sylvanus. Sylvanus is safe. I mean, wow, this is getting out of hand.

0: Someone said the COI messed up my parlay. I told you I'm not to count the COI out. Is there any other constituency?
1: I've been getting all kind. What kind is
0: I wonder what is going on with... Could you please check Nassau Village? Please, Sani. All right, let me check Nassau Village. No problem. Just let me know what you're... Zero. I don't know what's going on in Nassau Village.
2: This is something special.
0: I don't know. We need to find out what's happening in Nassau Village. Maybe ask the newsroom what's happening because there's nothing coming in for Nassau Village. South Beach. Let me check South Beach for you guys.
1: I think they ambushed that.
0: They ambushed what?
1: South Beach. I checked it just now. It was
0: nothing.
1: Still zero.
0: South Beach is still zero. So South Beach is zero.
1: But my friends from South Beach tell me they done got motorcade going around it.
0: Someone wants to know what's happening in Fox Hill. All right. Let me get back to Fox Hill for you guys. 1 second. Because this one ain't doing nothing but putting on props.
1: You don't understand what is happening.
0: Fox Hill, Fred Mitchell, 1,119. COI's Robert Brown, 226. And Dr. Nicholas Fox of the FNM, 702. However, there are still 1, 2, 3, 4, 5 polling divisions that are left
1: in
0: Fox Hill.
1: People told me she couldn't pull it off. They told me she couldn't pull it off. I tell them.
0: Who is this?
1: She was running against my Gordy, and I said.
0: Who was she? What are you talking about?
1: I'm trying to tell you my story. I say, Gordy, I know how it look, but you're my Gordy, and I love you. It appears as though Lisa Rahming has pulled off the marathon.
0: Really? Now that one I had a question mark next to as
1: 1,444 for the Progressive Liberal Party's Lisa Rahming. The PLP's Lisa Rahming is walking away with 1,444 votes. The Free National Movement's Dr. Jacqueline Penn Knowles. This is McGordy Penny.
0: Mm-hmm.
1: She walks away with 1,059 votes. And the COI's Tyrone Green, hither there, four, two after.
0: Yes.
1: Is walking away with 457 votes.
0: Well, I'm seeing that the...
1: Certainly enough to pull off an upset against the Free National Movement.
0: Absolutely. For the people in the comments asking me what's happening in Pinewood, the PLP has won. Yes, LaRota has won Pinewood.
1: The PLP.
0: Yeah, LaRota has won
1: Pinewood. Because Lincoln just started celebrating before the last two comments.
0: Yes, I don't know why he did that, but he started. But he's not the only person celebrating. I'm looking now. Fred Mitchell is having a party in Fox Hill, but there are still three constituencies to come in.
1: Oof.
0: But maybe they know something that we don't know.
1: This is a lot.
0: Someone is asking for Bain and Grantstown. 1 second.
1: How is he looking in Tall Pines? Let's look for Tall Pines.
0: Bain and Grantstown. So far, PLP's Wade Watson, 160. The FNM's candidate, Jay Philippe, 74. The COI's candidate, Antonio Bain, 41. And the independent, Brenda Harris, 2. But there are literally only one polling division.
1: What's Brenda Harris' total count?
0: 2. There's only one polling division.
1: Oh. Oh. Whew.
0: Happened.
1: I thought Brenda Harris get 2 in all the polling divisions.
0: I said 2. It's only one polling division that has come out of there. That has come out of there. They're asking for
1: Tall Pines. I'm trying to get Tall Pines.
0: Okay.
1: Okay, there you be. Have it. Tall Pines. There are 4 polling divisions left outstanding. 4 polling divisions left outstanding. But as it stands right now, Dr. Michael Darvall, former Minister of Health, is walking away with 1,375 votes down there. Serfent Rule, who's running a distant second place, is 982 votes. 982 votes for the attorney, Serfent Rule, in Tall Pines.
0: All right.
1: 500 and... The COI's Trevor Green. Trevor Green. Of the COI walks away with 570 votes. The COI appears to be gaining traction with the Bahamian electorate.
0: Now, I will say, well, yes, I told you guys that, and I feel like people weren't paying attention.
1: 000.
0: But I think, and I said, anyway, we're going to come back to that, because somebody asked me about Yamacraw. Yamacraw, I don't think we can call it yet, because there are still three.
1: Well, how you forget Buttingham?
0: 1, 2, 3. There are 3 polling divisions left in Yamacraw.
1: So, Jessica.
0: Yes.
1: We go on this whole broadcast. And you never once at any point remember, oh no, not near.
0: What are you talking about?
1: Ulrich the Sea Deck.
0: Oh, Did they, nothing there yet? They haven't said anything
1: Somebody
0: yet.
1: Somebody tell me something about Ulrich.
0: Can I read Yamacraw with
1: Go
0: your
1: ahead.
0: Rude self? Thank you. PLP's candidate, Zane Lightbourne, 1,177.
1: Wow.
0: The FNM's candidate, Ellsworth Johnson, 1,010.
1: Wow.
0: And the COI's candidate, Yvette Prince, 299.
1: See, that's
0: but
1: the
0: like
1: kind
0: I
1: of thing
0: said,
1: that makes you stay awake at night.
0: There are still 3 polling divisions
1: okay.
0: to go. All right. What is this? This is Marathon?
1: Marathon has already been decided as a walk.
0: So I don't think that we could, I'm not, we cannot call Yamacraw yet. There's
1: sure.
0: still 3 polling divisions
1: sure.
0: left to go.
1: Sure. So can we talk about the seats?
0: Can I take you seriously with this stuff on?
1: I'm making sure that when the wave comes, Angeska, I am prepared for the wave.
0: Yeah, people say they're going to bed.
1: I
0: say the POP when they're going
1: to
0: bed. Come on, man.
1: And you seem to not want my help. And I can't understand, what about my help do you not want? Do you not know that when the wave comes, we are going to need to have life-saving equipment that's going to keep us safe when the wave hits? And so I have an indicating light that they could see me in dark nights. I have my poisonous flotation device, which I brought you one of, because that's the best I could do for you.
0: Mm-hmm.
1: The least I could do is make sure they can find you floating. And I brought myself a whistle for indicating whenever the passersby pass by, I could do like the fellow on the Titanic and say,
0: the people ask, I'm ignoring you, the people asking me about Fox Hill again, nothing has changed. Still outstanding 1, 2, 3, 4 polling divisions, even though I see that they are, someone said they know you hot.
1: No.
0: There still are 4 outstanding polling divisions. Who? South Beach? Stuff is
1: we
0: coming in
1: South
0: for
1: Beach.
0: South Beach?
1: Oh, I have to
0: All
1: do
0: right,
1: this
0: thing. Let's go.
1: Let's see if I can get that.
0: South Beach. All right,
1: hold
0: South
1: on,
0: Beach.
1: Hold on, wait, let me get there.
0: But let me let you do it, because this is your guy.
1: South Beach. What's happening? Are they ambushing me?
0: You want to use my laptop? I
1: let's
0: know yours
1: see.
0: Might be a little.
1: Oh, boy. Oh, boy.
0: What? Do you want me to do it?
1: Sure.
0: You know what? Here you go.
1: Let's go.
0: Because I know that's your guy. There you go.
1: South Beach, the South Beach constituency, the Progressive Liberal Party's Barkus rule in South Beach polling division number 1, 133 votes. 133 votes for Barkus rule in South Beach. 111 for the Lieutenant Commander, former Minister of Foreign Affairs, Darren Henfield, the Free National Movement's candidate. He gets 111 votes. 44 votes goes to Karen Farrington of the COI.
0: I just think all of this stuff on you, making you overheat, that's why you're computing.
1: Polling division number two, Barkus Rule. He walks away with 111 votes. 111 votes in polling division number two. 105 for Mr. Henfield from the Free National Movement. 43 for Karen Farrington of the COI. Polling division number three. 100, that's where I live. Polling division number three, 122 votes for Barkus Rule of the PLP. 122 votes for Barkus Rule of the PLP. 94 is for Darren Henfield of the Free National Movement. 30 goes to Karen Farrington. 114 in polling division number four goes to Barkus Rule of the PLP. 79 is going to go to Darren Henfield of the Free National Movement. 32 goes to Karen Farrington of the COI. Polling division number six, 147 for Barkus Rule of the PLP. In polling division number six, 100 for Darren Henfield of the Free National Movement. 59 goes to the COI's Karen Farrington. 146, I mean, every single polling division, it appears. 146, polling division number seven, for Barkus Rule of the PLP. 68 for Darren Henfield of the Free National Movement. Darren Henfield, former Minister of Foreign Affairs, 68 in polling division number 7, candidate for the Free National Movement. 52 for Karen Farrington of the COI in South Beach, polling division number 7. Polling division number 8, 155 votes for Barkus Rule in polling division number 8. 155 votes, polling division number 8. 82 goes to the Free National Movement's Darren Henfield. Darren Henfield gets 82 in polling division number 8. 52 votes goes to Karen Farrington of the COI. Polling division number 9A, and this is around the backstretch. Polling division number 9A, 86 goes to Barkus Rule. 78 to Darren Henfield of the Free National Movement. 60 goes to Karen Farrington of the COI in polling division number 9A. Polling division number 12, Barkus Roll, 119 votes. 119 votes. 65 votes goes to Darren Henfield of the Free National Movement. 65 in polling division number 12 for Darren Henfield of the Free National Movement. And 31 votes goes to Karen Farrington for a total of 1,133 votes for Barkus Roll in the South Beach constituency. Darren Henfield, 782 votes. 782 votes. And of course, pulling off yet again another upset, Karen Farrington walks away with 402 votes.
0: Somebody asked me right before we're about to take a break, right before we take this break, someone asked me to check on St. James, still nothing. Nassau Village, still nothing. I don't know what's going on there. But you also asked me to check on Freetown. There's one more polling division left in Freetown. It is still too close to call because PLP's Wayne Monroe has 1,028. The FNM's Lincoln Deal has 1,103. The COI's Olivia Ingram Griffin has 213. The independent Andrew Johnson, 285. And the independent Patrice Carey has 48.
1: Apparently, there's the boss, Boston, walked away with 70% of the vote.
0: Could you have let me finish what I was saying?
1: Wow.
0: Wow. Hopefully, by the time we come back, some of these things, we have to take a quick break. East Grand Bahama? Okay. Well, I guess the break will come after East Grand Bahama. Do you want to call East Grand Bahama?
1: I can call East Grand Bahama. East Grand Bahama. East Grand Bahama, where the candidates are Dr. Monique Pratt, J. Kwesi Thompson for the Free National Movement, Dexter Edwards for the COI. The numbers coming out of East Grand Bahama. 33, polling division number 1, Dr. Monique Pratt for the PLP. 28 for J. Kwesi Thompson of the Free National Movement. 11 goes to COI's Dexter Edwards. 76 for Dr. Monique Pratt in polling division number 2. 72 goes to J. Kwesi Thompson. 10 votes goes to Dexter Edwards of the COI in polling division number 2. Polling division number 3, 70 votes for Dr. Monique Pratt in polling division number 3A. 88 votes for the FNM's J. Kwesi Thompson. 88 votes in polling division number 3A for J. Kwesi Thompson of the FNM. 22 goes to COI's Dexter Edwards. Polling division number 3B, 146 votes. 146 votes for Dr. Monique Pratt. 68 votes for Kwesi Thompson of the Free National Movement in polling division number 3B. 52 goes to Dexter Edwards of the COI. 4A, polling division, 30 votes for Dr. Monique Pratt. 30 votes for Dr. Monique Pratt. 112 votes for J. Kwesi Thompson of the Free National Movement. 112 votes for J. Kwesi Thompson of the Free National Movement in East Grand Bahama. 30 votes in polling division number 4 for Dexter Edwards of the COI. 244 votes. 244 votes for Dr. Monique Pratt, polling division number 4B. In East Grand Bahama.
0: We gotta take a break.
1: Are we going to go to the break?
0: Yeah, just 299.
1: Mm-hmm. I don't think they have a final tally just as yet.
0: Okay. And all right, so, we do have to take a quick break. We'll take this break. I promise you we'll be back. I see some of
1: There is a tally. 1,411 for Dr. Monique Pratt, 1,713 for J. Kwesi Thompson, and they refreshed the page.
0: All right, we'll be back, y'all, right after this.
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0: Hello, welcome back to Eye on the Nation, where Francesca refuses to be prepared. And so, that's why only one of us have life jacket, because I hear that the wave is coming.
1: Anyway, somebody asked me about Kalani is on now. Sorry.
0: The wave is coming.
1: Somebody asked me about Kalani. Kalani is still too close to call, but I can say Robin from the PLP is putting up a good fight, but Michaela has edged her out. The count in Kalani for now with one polling division left. Michael, the PLP's Robin Lyons, 1,713. The FNM's Michaela Bonnet Ellis, 1,728.
0: Wow, that's 15 votes.
1: The COI's Dr. Veronica MacIver, 484. The Independent, Dr. Minnis, 476.
0: Wow.
1: Minnis, you won't even come third.
0: You didn't have to go that way, Doc.
1: And he was so confident. Did you see the clip with him today? Today, one of the reporters asked
0: and
1: him.
0: Said, man,
1: he said, you're being too negative.
0: Yeah.
1: Yeah, but
0: I come here to win.
1: But boy, I did not anticipate some of these wins.
0: I tell people all I the did time, not leave while you're hot.
1: Yeah.
0: Leave while you're hot, Dr. Minnis. That is the. Of course, there are some contemplations that have to be made now within the Free National Movement. Its chairman has lost at the polls. We haven't heard a single utterance from St. Barnabas as yet.
1: No.
0: Not St. Barnabas, my apologies. St. James as yet.
1: Yes.
0: I don't know what's happening. Maybe they've ambushed us there too.
1: Somebody said they're just counting advance poll votes in Kalani. I don't know. You know, we didn't check up on in a while. Seabreeze, can we do that?
0: Sure.
1: I think we think that we Leslia is safe and so we shouldn't call.
0: She was ahead by 1,100 when you counted the last time.
1: So don't call Seabreeze.
0: Unless they repopulated it.
1: No, there's two, there are three more poll. There are three more polling divisions left in Seabreeze.
0: Mm-hmm.
1: The PLP's Leslia Miller Bryce, mm-hmm. 1,988.
0: Mm-hmm.
1: The FNM's Trevanya Clark, 669. Mm-hmm. And the COI's William.
0: I said 1,200, I meant 1,300.
1: William Knowles Jr., 458. Lincoln. Leave it. The people say you look hot. Take the jacket off.
0: The one thing I am is safe.
1: Oh, jeez.
0: Now, I'm trying to figure out if we've reached the threshold as yet.
1: I think
0: we have.
1: Have we
0: gotten to the threshold where the concession phone call must be made? Has there been a concession phone call as yet?
1: Not that I know of.
0: Can we check to see if a concession phone call has been made?
1: I
0: heard whispers in the wind that one had been made.
1: No. I think we... Oh. Jamal Strawn is celebrating. I think we did give him that win already.
0: Yes
1: we gave him that win.
2: Some of us are to blame because...
1: Oh, Lincoln is giving a concession speech right now saying that the PLP won and the people have lost.
0: The PLP win?
1: That's what Lincoln is saying. The PLP has won and the people have lost. If the people lose, there's no way you could put on anything else.
0: Let me make sure that the PLP know.
1: There's absolutely nothing else that you can put on.
0: The whole time.
1: North Andros and Berry Islands went to the PLP.
0: You ain't gonna cost me a mess. Put my shade down in the back.
1: I'm not touching you. I'm not doing any of that. I want to check on Freetown again because the people say we leaving, we headed to Clifford Park. I know, child. I know. Oh, my God.
0: Help me.
1: Fort Charlotte is also...
0: Every indication... It looks like they effing gone again. Woo!
1: Fort Charlotte is complete.
0: Well,
1: so this
0: what a time
1: is the end
0: Bethlehem
1: of
0: Bethlehem City.
1: This is what you call a cut it.
0: Wow.
1: I know he
0: I have something I need to check.
1: Fort Charlotte is complete. The PLP's candidate for Fort Charlotte, Sabas Bastian, 2,976 votes. The FNM's candidate, Travis Robinson, 920. That's over 2,000 votes. Over 2,000.
0: I don't know. It also looks
1: and
0: like...
1: And the COI's Daphne Johnson, 289 votes. So I guess we can call for Charlotte for Sebastian Bastian.
3: Ladies and gentlemen, I'm here with Mr. Robinson. And I asked him, why is he so obsessed with me?
4: I got a cut up for him.
3: You got, oh,
4: cut up for him.
3: Oh boy.
4: Anyway, you sound like Whip Bob.
3: I tried Whip Bob. Listen.
4: You know what happened to Whip Bob?
3: Hey,
4: I got a cut up for you.
3: And guess what?
4: Fort
3: I hate to break it to you.
4: Bring it on.
3: You ain't no David.
4: Yeah.
3: You caught a wave.
4: Yeah.
3: But it wasn't riding that wave.
4: Today.
0: Yeah.
1: Y'all petty to me. Y'all just pulling these
0: I want to say that...
1: Please take some of this clothes off, man.
0: Southern Shores.
1: People say you look like you could barely breathe. I'm not riding any wave. I'm not putting on this old Carnival Cruise thing. I'm not doing it. Y'all are not going to bully me into putting out... Someone say power off in St. James. Is that why?
0: Boy, I don't know. I'm watching the numbers in Southern Shores.
1: People say the people already... Clifford Park.
0: It's because they effing gone again.
1: I'm looking. Somebody asked me to check Freetown again. I'm checking Freetown. They're still pulling division number 5 that's missing. And as it stands, Lincoln Deal from the Free National Movement is in the lead with 1,103. The PLP's Wayne Monroe, 1,028.
0: What is happening that's with about the 70 leader?
1: Something. What Nobody's saying what's going leader? On. And I have no idea. Let me check. I'll check St. James. Let me check. And nothing's coming out of Bamboo Town either. Zero. There's nothing. I have no idea what's going on.
0: Oh, my goodness.
1: Please take this off before you pass out in here.
0: You are not going to cost me to not be ready for when the wave
1: not
0: comes.
1: Not Bamboo Town. What sing I'm the man in?
0: Who?
1: Golden Gates. We can call Golden Gates. Let's go to Golden Gates.
0: Let's go to Golden Gates.
1: Well, I mean, we know we could have called Golden Gates.
0: I told
1: Gates
0: you they were going to change the name to PA Gates. You didn't believe me.
1: Golden Gates. We can officially call Golden Gates. No, I mean, I guess. Unofficially. Polling division number 10 is missing. However, Pia Glover Roll from the PLP, 1,942. FNM's Michael Folks, 851. COI Charmaine Adderley, 517. And the independent candidate, Anthony Rumming, has 11.
0: Yeah.
1: So it's just one left to go. She's in a lead by some 1,100 votes. Lincoln, why I keep calling you Lincoln? I don't know. I have, someone say you didn't call Nassau Village. No, sorry, yes.
0: No, but
1: I didn't
0: Jamal
1: have,
0: having party, we've been advised.
1: But how are they having party and we don't have nothing from Nassau Village?
0: I don't know, but they having party in the road.
1: I just saw the party in the road.
0: Yeah, I don't know. The whisperer
1: told me
0: that. Yeah,
1: he literally, Jamal Strawn, we won.
0: Yeah. They having party in the road.
1: I'm not sure what's happening.
0: Only you are not taking this serious. Sanjay.
1: Celebrate. Fort Charlotte, the people out there are ready.
0: Only you are not taking this serious.
1: I am screaming. Listen, I mean, I'm not saying I'm not taking it seriously, but we still have some more polling divisions. Baynetown is coming in? Okay.
0: Oh, finally. Something else.
1: All right. Let's go to Baynetown.
0: Why does Lincoln Bain look like someone knocked down his cat?
1: Because he's sad.
0: Oh, boy.
1: Bain and still, there's still nothing. There's still the one poll in division. 160 from the PLP's candidate, Wade Watson. Jay Philippe from the FNM, 74. The COI's Antonio Bain, 41. And the independent, Brenda Harris, 2. Wow. There's still nothing. There's still no changes there. I don't know what else to say.
0: I don't understand. What else are we doing here?
1: There are 3-4 polling.
0: For who?
1: Garden Hills, Garden Hills. My mommy is asking about Garden Hills. Garden Hills. Nothing.
0: We have another video. Let's go to the video.
1: Let's go to the video. Nothing, mommy. Nothing in Garden Hills yet.
2: All divisions to call. I think it's about 12 to like 900 difference between you and Mr. LaRota. At this time, you're clearly gaining momentum. What does this mean now for the COI?
5: Well, we're going to wait to see the final results. I think the integrity of elections is something that we need to focus on, especially the security of the advance poll boxes, because numbers shifted dramatically when the advance poll box was counted. And we don't trust the process with the advance poll. We don't know why it has to go to the Commissioner of Police headquarters. We don't know why the Pinewood seal was apparently broken. And the situation with... these cards, these voters' cards that were out there, that there's no way to tell what's going on with them, this has to be investigated properly. You know, this deserves even a commission of inquiry for the amount of cards that were out there on the market. But at the end of the day, we're going to wait on the two polling divisions to see what happens with Pinewood. But for the entire country, I think even the FNM should be curious about, you know, what really went down. We heard reports of people voting twice voting in two separate constituencies. Someone showed me a text where they were told to go and vote in another constituency, and for pay, obviously, and that they were told that they put them on the register, even though they're not in our constituency. And that was shown to me, right, sort of with my own eyes. So these kinds of things we need to pay attention to, and I think that, that we have to look into the integrity of our elections.
0: All right. I want to say, Sanchesca, to everybody that is in the watering hole, I am coming to pick up the bad ends.
1: Say Fred beating the Angus beef out of Dr. Fox.
0: Angus beef, baby.
1: We can call Sinan's.
0: Oh, white uncle.
1: White uncle white has uncle. Won Sinan's by a significant margin. I heard he said
0: he's like white daddy, but from Timu.
1: He is. I think I said that. He's white. He's teaming white daddy. POP's Kino Wong put up a good fight. 1,400. Not good enough. FNM's candidate Adrian White, 2,346.
0: Wow.
1: The COI's candidate Graham Weatherford, 346. And the independent Otis Forbes, 14 votes. So
0: I
1: the
0: don't
1: FNM.
0: Know what happened in Southern
1: so
0: South,
1: how much
0: right?
1: is that for the FNM now? 3-4?
0: I think it's 4.
1: Four.
0: They've got
1: Sinan's.
0: They've got Marco City.
1: Mm-hmm.
0: They've got East Grand Bahama. And they have
1: Mike
0: Long
1: Al.
0: Island. Mike Al still has one
1: Long Island
0: division.
1: Okay. All right. Anyone, y'all can let me know in the comments. I cannot tell y'all what's going on with Garden Hills.
0: A wave is coming. That's what's happening. You think that if a wave rise from the south.
1: Anything in Central Grand Bahama, I listen.
0: If a wave rise from the north, you don't think that Garden Hills, what in the middle, is gone in the wave.
1: Is there anything that anyone that you're surprised?
0: I'm surprised at Bamboo Town. I said that. I think Dr. Dwayne Sands represents the kind of politician Bamboo Town has historically proven that they appear to like. Mm. So Dr. Dwayne Sands reminds me of the Tennyson Wells. He reminds me of the Brandon McCartney. He's a straight kind of guy, coat suit and necktie, and they appear to like that texture of politician. Patricia, in my view, didn't necessarily fit the palette of the Bamboo Town voter. And so I thought Dr. Sands would pull it off for that purpose.
1: All right, somebody's asking me about Central Grand Bahama. So these are the results for Central Grand Bahama. We can absolutely call it. It is done. The PLP's Paco Deal. 1,790. Mm-hmm. 1,790. Mm-hmm. The FNM's Frazette Gibson, 1,858.
0: I had that coming for them.
1: And the COI's Iram Lewis, 530. So the Free National Movement has won Central Grand Bahama.
0: That's in my count.
1: All right. North Abaco, somebody else is asking me about. Give me one second.
0: I am coming pick up the bear. People
1: nothing.
0: At the watering hole, stand by. I am coming to collect.
1: There's also nothing in North Abaco. Absolutely nothing. Nothing in St. James. We called Long Island
0: to shout
1: for...
0: out White Uncle, apparently.
1: We did shout out White Uncle. Oh, well, I'll do it again. Okay, sorry. Congratulations to White Uncle. We know I 5 more years of holding the flag and dancing in the house.

0: From the photos and stuff that I've seen, people are already out celebrating for cannot take you seriously.
1: What do you mean?
0: Let me take a picture and show you yourself.
1: I know one thing.
0: Somebody asked me to check Freetown. I'm ignoring
1: and
0: you
1: the
0: for 2 seconds.
1: Is gone.
0: Freetown, let's go back to Freetown. Remember, we were still waiting on one, but the FNM was in the lead in Freetown.
1: And the wave is gone. They can find one of us floating, and then can find the next one.
0: All right, Freetown
1: you,
0: is still not complete. There's still one missing from Poland Division number 5. So the FNM is still in the lead. Lincoln Deal has 1,103.
1: And that also surprises me.
0: I thought he was going to get wiped out.
1: Ooh.
0: I thought Lincoln was going, I thought Wayne Monroe was absolutely gone, but I didn't think it was going to be this close.
1: Again, I told you, I thought the boundary cut would save him. I saw them walk that boundary eastward. I'll tell you this, though. I suspect that Prime Minister Philip Davis is going to reach for Wayne Monroe through the Senate in order to put him in his cabinet.
0: All right, Kalani is done. Tied. A tie in Kalani. Is this correct? Robin Lines from the PLP, 1,982. Michaela Bonnet Ellis, 1,900. Is not right? Oh, 1,982. Ease that a third. We talk with Minis too bad. We say Minis couldn't even get third.
1: Dr. Minis, Minis, Len Robin won.
0: 500
1: and Robin need one.
0: Wow, and this is the thing. Robin was on the news today talking about how some of her ballots had to go on contested ballots.
1: Well, my brother.
0: Boy.
1: And when the contested ballots are counted, it looks to me like the lioness is going to be pulling out of Kalani.
0: I actually had a question mark next to Kalani because I did not know that was good.
1: I never doubted her.
0: But she did not win.
1: Don't worry about that. That's because we ain't counted the contested ballots yet.
0: Wow, Kalani.
1: But I'm willing to bet my wife in a swingers bar that Robin Lines is going to come out of there right after the contested, when they do the contested count.
0: Mm.
1: I assure you.
0: Someone say, no, they call the FNM won that seat. I don't know.
1: We telling you what our clicker say.
0: Our clicker says that they are tied. Let me go back. Let me refresh. It might have been something else. Hold on.
1: Did you say heal this computer in Jesus' name?
0: You do it.
1: Heal this computer in Jesus' name. Amen.
0: It's still the same.
1: There you have it.
0: I don't know what y'all are. It's still the same.
1: Woo.
0: All right, somebody's asking me to go back
1: to
0: Freetown. I just told y'all Freetown.
1: Freetown is in the
0: FNM with one.
1: What is the full projection? The full projection is it looks like we're going to end up with. We can't see that. That's too small.
0: Freetown is still not completed. Poland Division number 5 is still missing, but Lincoln Deal is in the lead by some 70. Y'all know I can't
1: count. Can anybody get me a final count on Southern Shores? I've not been able to.
0: What's happening in Yamacraw and Elizabeth Estates? All right, let me go to Yamacraw. Did we call Yamacraw? I thought we called Yamacraw.
1: I thought we had called it as well.
0: Well, there's still 2 Poland divisions left in Yamacraw. But as it stands, the PLP's candidate, Zane Lightbourne, has 1,494. The FNM's candidate, Ellsworth Johnson, has 1,243. And the COI's candidate, Yvette Prince, has 335. There are
1: Golden
0: 2
1: Gates
0: Poland divisions.
1: Golden Gates is also done. Seabreeze is also done.
0: Yeah, but we already called those. Golden Gates was
1: Pia Gates.
0: Yeah. And Seabreeze was Leslie. So there's still 2 polling divisions left in Yamacraw, but Zane is up by some 200 votes. The people saying that they call the FNM for Kalani. I don't know.
1: Paying listening to them.
0: No? Pardon?
1: All right.
0: Sonny, take a picture. Take that picture of Leave It Safe. He put on one more thing, I don't think.
1: I know one thing, y'all don't look like y'all serious, but not getting washed away in the wave.
0: I think we called Central and South Eleuther, didn't we?
1: We did.
0: We did.
1: That's
0: we
1: my
0: did.
1: Daddy.
0: We did already. Central and South Eleuther, we called that a long time ago. White Daddy won by 700 and something votes, but mm-hmm. It was 1,821 for Clayson.
1: I want to let you know this can't float.
0: And Philippa Kelly, 1,195. Let's see. Golden Gates, Seabreeze is completed. I think we said that already. Any other areas you guys want us to check? Leaving you might not reach the watering hole if you don't take that life vest off.
1: Oh, no. Y'all are not going to cause me sink. When the wave slide through here, my brother, I'll tell you who is going to be. You know, it's okay. You know, not being able to float makes you so much more difficult to find in a search and rescue, you know. And so the one thing I always seek to do is float. And so I will be floating. When this effort is done, I will be right here waiting for the SSPLP to come and pick me up.
0: They are right. The Free National Movement posted 1 minute ago, congratulations to Michaela Barnett Ellis.
1: You think I listen into the Free National Movement Facebook page in a dead heat like that? I can wait till in the morning.
0: They said congratulations to the incoming member of parliament, Michaela Barnett Ellis.
1: You can believe them if you want. I can tell you who don't believe them.
0: Only telling you what the people
1: and
0: say.
1: And as an Ifeanyi FNM, I think I have the power to reject that.
0: Someone's saying that Mario is one. I don't know. We're not getting anything here.
1: If the water rises from the south, Sanchez, you don't listen to me.
0: Yeah, they posted Michaela one. I don't know what to say.
1: If the water rises from the south, I said all you need to do is wait until you hear that the six-footer from down south has pulled it off. And if you hear that, there will be no saving them.
0: All right.
1: There is no road that leads to the prime ministership that is void of South Beach.
0: I want him gone.
1: Who you want gone?
0: I want him go back to Canada.
1: You mean I'll get to see Dick?
0: Yeah. All right.
1: I'll
0: we have some more.
1: Dick Sanchez say, now you can go back to Canada.
0: All right. Remember I told you we only had one in Bain and Grantstown? Now, I ignore you. Bain and Grantstown is coming in hot, but I can tell you that the PLP's candidate, Wade Watson, with 4 more polling divisions to go, has 991 points. The FNM's candidate, Jay Philippe. Oh, sorry. It just was refreshed as I was on it. The PLP's candidate with 3 polling divisions to go. Wade Watson, 1,052. This is Bain and Grantstown, 1,052. Jay Philippe, 560. The COIs, Antonio Bain, 287. And the independent candidate, Brenda Harris, 12 votes. So with 3 polling divisions left to go.
1: Is that also a shellacking?
0: Not yet.
1: That is shellacking?
0: It's only...
1: How much it have to be a shellac? That's 2-1.
0: Sabas win by like 2,000 votes.
1: That was a flogging. You have to get it correct.
0: By like 2,000 votes. Y'all let me know which other area y'all want me to check. As long as it's not St. James.
1: When I went to Island Connect this morning, all the young man in there, all 5 of them collectively, agreed.
0: Yeah, and somebody just said.
1: All of them was safe with Brave. I ain't listening to that.
0: Yeah, somebody said it to me again. The FNM is saying that Michael will want. Let me check this again.
1: That's there. Literally light, trying to make sure that the boat ain't taking on no more water. I'm not listening.
0: Oh, no, the votes have changed. The votes have changed in Kalani.
1: Oh, Jesus.
0: Michaela Barnett Ellis.
1: Oh, Jesus.
0: 1,992.
1: Wow.
0: PLP's Robin Lyons, 1,972.
1: No problem.
0: 20 vote difference.
1: We'll make Robin president of the Senate.
0: You think they're going to... Boy, Robin, you put in a good fight.
1: Yeah,
0: I think
1: fought a good fight of faith.
0: Yeah, she did fight a good fight. So the Free National Movement, Michaela Barnett Ellis, has
1: congratulations,
0: won
1: Michaela.
0: The Kalani seat by what it looks like 20 votes. Now, recount is tomorrow. And remember, she said that she had some contested votes, so maybe it may change. That's a very good 20.
1: Dr. Minister, lend Robin 20 votes,
0: The COI took 545 votes, and Dr. Minnis took 565 votes.
1: Can anybody tally what the DNA, with the part zero, that's how much they have. The DNA,
0: what about
1: zero.
0: Nicholas Fox? People want me to go back to Fox Hill. They were celebrating in Fox Hill a couple minutes ago, even though it wasn't.
1: How did I forget to check on Michael?
0: Fox Hill, let's see if everything is in. We still are missing one polling. Yes, we're still missing one polling division in Fox Hill. In Fox Hill, the PLP is Fred Mitchell, 2,054. You know I'm on air, 2,054. The FNM's Dr. Fox, 1,191, with one polling division to go. I'm safe to say.
1: Keith, the coal diesel engine bell, 1,241 votes in Carmichael. Arinthia, the former DNA leader, Komolafi, 938 votes. The COI, this is the COI. The COI, Charlotte Green, the chairman of the COI. So we've had two chairmen that have fallen today. That makes Frederick Audley Mitchell, chairman supreme, 482 votes in Carmichael. Mr. Simeon Mackey, 14 votes, the independent. The other independent with the money, hide home, because he have $365,000 that ain't on no account. He have 8 votes.
0: The people want me to ask you how much the FNA got.
1: The FNA decided that we were going to galvanize our votes and support.
0: How many votes did the FNA got? Don't do that.
1: The FNA voted on secret ballot. We shall reveal that secret ballot in a short time. But I will tell you this. Whether the FNA got 1 vote or 1 million vote, from where we stand, it looks to us like they are FN gone again. I told them. They didn't believe me. I told them. Now they can go and rebuild.
0: People are asking me about Rick Fox. I have no idea, but somebody is telling me that they're hearing that Mario won. Someone is saying Golden Isles. All right, let me do Golden Isles.
1: Golden Isles.
0: Very quickly for you guys. Golden Isles.
1: You sure
0: all right.
1: You don't want my life jacket?
0: Golden Isles. There are still two polling divisions. Sorry, polling division 2A. He's not up by 600.
1: How much are you up by?
0: 200.
1: Okay.
0: If you'd let me finish. PLP's Darren Pickstop, 1,623. Mm-hmm. The FNM's Brian Brown, 1,436. The COI's Brian Roll, 447. And the independent Karen Kim Butler, 20.
1: Where's Shannon Dawn Cartwright? Shannon Dawn, are you ambushing our clicker? Why our clicker can't count St. James? Our clicker could count as far.
0: Nobody,
1: as
0: I haven't seen anyone saying anything.
1: We can count the votes in long key.
0: Mario saying thank you to Garden Hills.
1: Here we bring this transmission for the day to a close.
0: Mario saying thank you for Garden Hills. I don't understand it.
1: Eye on the Nation has been brought to you.
0: Mario, I am telling you, but I'm clicking on
1: by
0: Garden Hills.
1: By the letter Hills, S for shellacking.
0: And there is zero.
1: By the letter F for flogging.
0: Let's see.
1: And what is that? By the number 30.
0: Y'all can see
1: by
0: this.
1: The number 34. And by the number 36. How much that is?
0: Mario, say thank you. Thank you for the trust. Oh, thank you for the support.
1: I on the Nation is a paid broadcast paid for by, who we paid for by again?
0: Michael, we did say that. The Free National Movement is congratulating. Okay, so let me go on their page and
1: okay,
0: see
1: so
0: you
1: they,
0: all.
1: They, so they finally got
0: let me
1: that
0: see
1: one
0: you
1: back.
0: All they congratulate. All right, they congratulated. So we're going to count how much the FNM has won so far. Central and Grand Bahama. Michael. Kalani. Long Island. That's all they have
1: I
0: on their
1: have
0: page.
1: I have one polling division out for them.
0: That's all on their page.
1: By 16. I have they're down by 16.
0: What's that?
1: Michael.
0: They congratulated him in Michael.
1: So does that mean that then Lee Pen Markey has fallen in Southern Shores?
0: How does that mean that?
1: Because you say that's only the four people left.
0: No, these are the only four that they have congratulated.
1: Oh.
0: Yeah, maybe they taking their time. They taking a party's result wicket. Okay. Let's go to that. All right, so we're looking now at the House of Assembly. So we have the PLP now with 13 seats won. We have the FNM with 5 seats won. The COI with 0 seats won. And the Independent with
1: what
0: 0.
1: What are the FNM's 5? Tree in Grand Bahama.
0: Michaela, Pintard, Kwesi, Adrian White, and Frizette. The lady, Frizette. That's 5. We don't have Long Island in this. Long Island would be 6. Long Island would be 6. Dr. Rollins, so Long Island would be 6. For the PLP, we have Randy Rold, Bimini and the Berry Islands, Clay Sweeting, Central and South Eleuthera, Patricia DeVoe, Bamboo Town, Fort Charlotte, Sebas Bastion,
1: two-time speaker.
0: Pia Glover Roll, Golden Gates, Lisa Ramming, Marathon, Miles LaRota, Pinewood, Michael Halkidis, St. Barnabas, Ginger Moxie, Pine Ridge, Kingsley Smith, West Grand Bahama, Central and South Abaco, Bradley Fox Jr., Leonardo Lightbourne, North Andros, and Sylvanus Petty, North Eleuthera. And the six I just called, you want me to call them again for the Free National Movement?
1: Sure, so that everybody knows their name.
0: Michaela Barnett Ellis, Kalani, Adrian White, St. Anne's, Frisette Gibson, Central Grand Bahama, Kwesi Thompson, East Grand Bahama, and Michael C. Pintot.
1: Now, the spell is broken.
0: Now, I'll say this. I told people, and people didn't believe me. I think it was Pintot. I think people just don't. Pardon? Oh, Yamacraw's ready. Hold on. Yamacraw's ready. This one, so tight up in here. There's still one more polling division that's left in Yamacraw, but.
1: How much is he up by?
0: 300 votes.
1: Okay.
0: So I guess we could see.
1: Yeah.
0: We can call Yamacraw for the PLP. Zane Lightbourne, 1,740.
1: From the east.
0: 46. Ellsworth Johnson, 1,401. And Yvette Prince, 375.
1: He's the minister with the muscles. I remember that about him.
0: 375. Is there any other seats that...
1: Brave has broken the... Did you watch Beauty and the Beast?
0: No problem. Yo, people saying thank you. That's why I say. People say traffic is piling up, headed to Clifton. Why won't Levin take them stuff off?
1: Did you watch Beauty and the Beast?
0: Taylor's old as time.
1: Yes, and remember when they says that if he could ever learn to love again, by time the last petal falls, the spell will be broken.
0: Now, let me ask you something.
1: What obviously,
0: this is a conversation that we're going to have tomorrow on the show.
1: You having a show tomorrow?
0: Yeah. Obviously.
1: I thought tomorrow was Search and Rescue
0: but
1: Day.
0: Do you think this is...
1: they say meet us.
0: Do you think this is more a confidence in the PLP or no confidence in the Free National Movement?
1: I think that Brave Davis has masterfully built a level of affinity and affection with the Bahamian people that has unnerved Free National Movement supporters and candidates and participants to the point that they couldn't figure out how to untangle themselves from that.
0: You know what I would like to say too, and I said this, and you know, people may not believe me, and obviously we can have a broader conversation mm-hmm. about it tomorrow. I think that people were voting for people instead of party, and the Progressive Liberal Party had a better slate of candidates. The candidates that the PLP ran were people that you knew, people that people trusted. There were names that, you know, that were called before in communities. It's not like they just pulled people out of the air and people were just voting for the PLP for Brave. I think people actually voted for their MP.
1: I agree. Now, can I tell you, though, mm-hmm. that as I moved around in my capacity, over the last 2-3 days as the Justice of the Peace.
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0: and why let me go for it. The people want you to take these things
1: I'm not
0: off.
1: Listening to them. I don't pay them for advice. As a consequence, I'm not listening to them.
0: Sorry, man, it wasn't me. It's them. It's them. But we got it together. Joe Beth Colby has won Elizabeth.
1: Wow.
0: Is there any other seats? So is that 33 for the... We still don't have all of the... Somebody's asking about St. James. Baby, we don't know.
1: That might be in the Bahamas no more.
0: No, because I don't understand. Still zero straight across. I have no idea. I have no idea. This is my sister asking me. I have no idea, girl.
1: Oh, boy.
0: I have no idea.
1: But it looks like Barkas Roll is returning to the people of South Beach. And I want to say that Barkas was able to get away despite the fact that they didn't fix the one problem that I know many people in South Beach has. He still somehow did quite impressively on that backstretch. Poland Division number 10, Poland Division number 9, Poland Division number 11. All of those people have one problem. It is access to public transportation. Mm. I want to let Barkas know, do not come back to the people of South Beach without that. That is his one warning. As the mayor of South Beach, I have to keep him on his toes, you know.
0: Okay. Did we call Centerville? Someone asked me if we called Centerville.
1: Of course, you mean Jomo Shaka Campbell?
0: Yes, yes, Jomo. We called Jomo.
1: Was like Omo in Centerville.
0: Yes. Let me check the results and tell y'all again if you weren't sure what we said. I don't know what's going on in those other areas, but the PLV went job. I mean, Jomo cut hips
1: safe
0: in Centerville. 1,000. 770.
1: All kind of vote?
0: To the FNM's 300.
1: So not enough vote to win.
0: To yeah. 330. Confirm Freetown.
1: Well,
0: let me go back. The FNM already posted that the Freetown won. But the last time I checked Freetown, there was one that was still outstanding. Boy, I know y'all FNM sick tonight.
1: Delta Alpha Foxtrot. Stand by for the presentation of lanyards and awards. I'm coming to pick up my thing.
0: Poland Division number 5, according to us, is still outstanding. So I'm not sure what to say.
1: I'm being told that Owen Wells has pulled it off in St. James. I heard a whisper from Birdie.
0: We ain't getting nothing.
1: It come from up above my head.
0: Owen Wells. In St. James. So the deputy leader lost his seat.
1: You sound shocked.
0: No, I'm asking.
1: Oh, yes, I had him down to lose that seat, yes.
0: Really? I didn't know what St. James was going to do because they cut St. James from Kalani, which is predominantly an FNM seat.
1: He could have run from
0: what
1: here.
0: What happened? Still outstanding. St. James, Garden Hills, and Nassau Village.
1: Still outstanding?
0: I don't know.
1: He could have run from here to Forevermore B. I doubt he was going to get away. I still don't think he's going to get away. I'm going to wait on the numbers and see.
0: We're still waiting on St. James, Garden Hills, and Nassau Village. But can we call the others? Do we have a list compiled of all the others?
1: So Mike Alice going to the Free National Movement. North Luther is going back to the PLP. Kid Island is going back to the PLP. South Andros is going back to the PLP. Long Island is going to stay with the FNM. Bimini and the Berry Island, a special seat made exactly for the candidate that sits in the seat, is going back to the PLP for the first time since...
0: these people say they're sick. Half of them is sick. Are they having a press conference? They have to. He has to...
1: What do we have?
0: Pardon? What is that?
1: Something coming in hot off the press.
0: St. James. Okay, we finally have St. James, y'all. Let me go into St. James. As soon as I go in this, watch this. Hold on. St. James. Nothing in here. I don't know.
1: St. James, Poland Division number 7, 134 for the PLP, 95 for the FNM. The COI's candidate gets 33, the independent, 1. St. James, Poland Division number 4, the PLP's candidate, 107. The FNM's candidate, 74. The COI's candidate, 36. St. James, Poland Division number 11B. The PLP's candidate, 152 votes. 152 votes. The FNM candidate, 70 votes. The COI's 42 votes. St. James, Poland Division number 11A. The PLP, 144 votes. 144 votes. The FNM, 96 votes. The COI, 33 votes. St. James, polling division number one, 105 votes. 105 votes. The FNM, 63 votes. The COI, 27 votes. St. James, polling division number two, 126 votes. 126 votes. The FNM, 135 votes. 135 votes. The COI, 56 votes. St. James, polling division number eight, 160 votes for the Progressive Liberal Party. 205 votes for the Free National Movement. 46 votes for the COI. St. James, 141 votes for the PLP. 219 votes for the FNM. 35 votes for the COI and 3 votes for the Independent.
0: All right, let me go back in it and see if it is now, it's now populated. All right, so I can tell y'all what the total is. Pardon? Oh. It's now being populated. I can tell you the COI's Latoya Bame, 321. The FNM's Shannon Dunn. Could you all stop being playful? Shannon Dunn Cartwright, 887. The PLP's Owen Welks, 887.
1: How much people live down there?
0: And that's why they had to cut Kalani.
1: Okay.
0: The PLP's Owen Wells, 1,069. The Independent, Elkin Sutherland. Did you know that?
1: What? No, what happened to Tingham? There was another St. James Independent.
0: Craig Powell.
1: Yes.
0: Yes, but let me get to him.
1: Oh, okay. I never heard of the Sutherland person.
0: That's what I just asked you if you ever heard of him.
1: Right.
0: Zero.
1: You're not saying it with enough.
0: How do you do it?
1: Fortitude.
0: Okay, Craig got the same thing, so you say it.
1: Craig Powell, 0 votes.
0: Okay. Oh, I don't have that base.
1: Yeah.
0: Zero
1: votes.
0: You
1: have to round the R on the zero.
0: All right. So St. James is finally coming in. I just refreshed it to see if some more things. What was the other one we were waiting on? Garden Hills.
1: I was waiting on the SSPLB.
0: Could you check Garden Hills?
1: Oh, all right.
0: Refreshed it again. There's still 5 outstanding. I'll check Nassau Village to see if we got anything from there, even though they're already celebrating in Nassau Village. Nothing. We don't have anything for Nassau Village.
1: Yeah.
0: Yeah.
1: What was I checking?
0: Garden Hills. If you take some of the clothes off.
1: Ulrich.
0: Someone say electricity's still off in St. James.
1: Nothing.
0: Probably a traffic accident. Heard a number of ambulances. Someone say they know something. Yes, I did see. Someone is asking if the FNM is having a press conference. I did see the FNM went live a couple minutes ago.
1: Mm-hmm. They're probably trying to have another rally.
0: Let me see. Yes, the FNM. Hold on, I'm trying to go on their page. They're not. Are they? Yes, they are live. Pintard is speaking. I don't know if we could. We can't. No. Is it possible? On their Facebook page. We're going to see if it's possible that we can tap into their Facebook page so we can hear what Pintard is.
1: They said the FNM has won 8, which 8?
0: Well, I don't know. Okay. While we try to figure that out. I telling you something off. Child, I don't know. Michael Pintar concedes to the POP, yeah. But we wanted to hear it. I guess we'll have some clips for you guys tomorrow. Mm-hmm. But they're trying to see if we can. We're trying to see, yeah, someone say 8 seats, FNM.
1: Okay, congratulations.
0: Okay. Wow. Okay, congratulations to them. So
1: yeah,
0: it's
1: I think they came a little bit better than I anticipated.
0: No, I had them at 12, actually.
1: Never counted that.
0: That's not true.
1: 35. I'm from the Church of God. I can't tell lies. You know they don't let us tell lies in the Church of God?
0: Are we able? Okay, they're still trying to figure out if we're able to do that. While they do that, let me see. Any update on Fox Hill? They already. Let me see what the last seat is in Fox Hill while we figure that out. Someone say St. James have no power. Good night, everyone. These people going to sleep, child.
2: That is something significant. That's everything. Do not let anyone tell you otherwise. To the Bahamians who have been with the FNM since the days of Sir Cecil, those who voted in every election since 1972, who've watched victories and watched losses, and who is sitting tonight wondering if the long road was worth it, I say to you that it was, and it is. The Bahamas is freer, more accountable, more honest, because of every voter who spoke tonight and in other elections. And we want you to hold up your head tonight. You did not lose. The work simply continues. To the candidate who went to bed believing that he or she would wake up as a member of parliament and have to face different results, we want you to know that we see you. And I know the weight of what you are carrying. I've been there. The country needed your name on the ballot and your efforts. The country still needs you. Do not put down what you've been called to deliver. My fellow Bahamians, our calling did not begin tonight, and it does not end tonight. Amen. When Hubert Ingraham stood at this very crossroad in 2012, he reminded us that what this party has done for our country is...
0: All right, we're coming back.
1: No,
0: they conceded.
1: Lose. They get the daylight beat out of them. There's a difference.
0: I'm not sure.
1: Losing means that they're in adjustment in your trim could have changed the outcome. They could adjust the trim, adjust the tilt, tighten the jib, swing the boom, no matter what they had done. Just shorten the rudder.
0: The people say they couldn't hear some of this stuff. We're going to play some for you tomorrow. Tomorrow we're going to catch up on everything
1: there
0: that we didn't catch up on today.
1: Lewis.
0: Yeah,
1: So he said he don't want them to put this down.
0: As
1: he
0: a lot, I try to figure out.
1: Put down Marco City. You 0-3, Uncle. You lose the by-election in West Grand Bahama.
0: You
1: lose the by-election in Golden Gates, Isles. Well, you might still say you lose the by-election in Golden Gates because that was a repeat of 2021. And just like she flogged him the first time, the inimitable Pia Glover Roll has put down yet again another shellacking in Golden Gates. You lose tremendously.
0: Yeah. Honestly, I gave them about 12 when I was in the newsroom earlier. Some people had it up to at least 10.
1: Someone tell me something stupid about 25 and 11 or something silly when I said today on Facebook that the count would be 35-6. I'm trying to figure out who these two random people is. I have to check that out. And I told them that is what the count would be. Because as I move throughout this length and breadth of this Commonwealth, the message was clear that their message was not galvanizing.
0: They weren't gaining support.
1: On the park in Bimini. And I think he actually threw a little jab at me too, by the way. Because he said the PLB taking care of the Millers. Well, I hope you only did me and Leslie. And I listened to the leader of the Free National Movement as an eye for Tanya Effingham, hoping that there was something in there that I could tie a knot on and hold on to. Nothing but vapid spook. And that's what happens when you let people that are not literary write your speech.
0: I just think that there was something, the message wasn't resonating. And I think that at the last minute, they changed the message of the Free National Movement.
1: That's how they won in 17, you remember?
0: I think they changed the message to honestly duplicate what the COI's message was, because the COI from the beginning, if Lincoln has been one thing, he has been from the beginning, immigration, immigration, immigration. This was never something that the FNM picked up. They picked this up in, I would say, the last, 2 months?
1: Yeah.
0: 2-3 months? Because they see that it was getting traction with the COI. This was not what their campaign or their message was from the beginning. What the message was, I don't know. I never understood what their message was. It wasn't reaching me.
1: Yeah.
0: There was something, I tell you, they had a few candidates that were shining stars. Mm-hmm. And those candidates, I believe, some of them did not get a fair chance in some of the areas that they ran in. And I think that the ones that won deserved to be there,
1: like
0: because
1: two,
0: they fought.
1: Which two?
0: I said a few.
1: Which two? I'm asking, which two?
0: Didn't get a fair chance?
1: Were shining stars that were not getting a fair chance.
0: Well, I honestly think Travis could have done well somewhere else. I feel
1: the
0: like they
1: they'll make him leader of an office.
0: I feel like they should not have put him against Sabas. It was it was
1: Sabas nominate after him. They sneak.
0: I understand that, but it was a pummeling. Yeah. They I honestly think that he would have been somewhere else. I actually also like Jay Philippe. I think that he shouldn't give up either. But the good thing is they both are young and they can come back.
1: I like how you say give up, like they had any chance or that they had any I'm sorry.
0: I also like Trevanya.
1: I'm not gonna hit you in your head that much time. You let go. You that ain't giving up, there's a difference. There's a difference between if something happened in your strategy and you could say, well, maybe if I'd walked the back road, maybe if I'd walked the front road, maybe if I talked to the two old women, maybe if I'd get a woman to $80, you could look for things. And if the fella punched you in your head that much times, there is nothing you could have possibly done different with your strategy. Nothing.
0: I just don't understand it. I think they have to go back to the drawing board.
1: It is.
0: I think.
1: You ready for this one?
0: Mm-hmm.
1: It was an ignominious defeat in Fort Charlotte, and this was an ignominious defeat for the Free National Movement.
0: It was honestly. Yeah. I think Garden Hills is in. Jesus, it's about time. Y'all know I've been waiting on this. I think that's why y'all was hiding it. Garden Hills is finally in. We get the first polling division from Garden Hills. Polling division number 7, Mario Boleg, 145. Rick Fox from the FNM, 106. The COIs, Aisha Claire, 25. Polling division number 8, PLP's Mario Boleg, 284. The FNM's Rick Fox, 207. The COIs, Aisha Claire, 35. Those are the first two that we got from, you know, I can hear that.
1: You can?
0: Yes, put your headphones or something in, man.
1: My headphones ain't waterproof.
0: So those are the only two that we have from Garden Hills. So far, Mario Boleg, 429, and the FNM's Rick Fox, 3. Pardon? Oh, we have some more. Garden Hills, polling division number 8. Coalition of Independence, 34. Free National Movement, Rick Fox, 81. Progressive Liberal Party, 122. That's Mario Boleg. Polling division number 8. The COI, 35. The FNM, 207. The PLP, 284. Let's see. Let me see if I could refresh this, if it'll come back up. Is there any constituency that we're missing? Group chat. Sorry. It's hard to group chat when you got to do this, and this one here doing his own thing over here. Garden I know, Hills. Man.
1: I trying to look at Garden Hills.
0: Okay, Garden Hills, polling division number 11, COI 48, the Free National Movement 87, the Progressive Liberal Party 150. That was polling division number 11. Polling division number 10, PLP's Mario Boleg 110. FNM's Rick Fox, 101. The COI's Aisha Claire, 21. Polling division number 9, PLP's Mario Boleg, 122. The FNM's Rick Fox, 81. COI's Aisha Claire, 37. Wow. So far,
1: I said wow.
0: So far, we have the PLP's Mario Boleg with something else just came in.
1: I can see what
0: polling division number 12 just came in. PLP's Mario Boleg, 147. FNM's Rick Fox, 92. COI's Aisha Claire, 195. Can I say I actually thought she was a pretty good candidate for the COI as well?
1: Yeah, yeah. And what I will also say is when I drove around the polls today, one of the things that got my attention was the fact that COI people were actually showing up in colors at the polls. Like, that was interestingly new to me.
0: Polling division number 1 just came in. Mario Boleg, 120. FNM's Rick Fox, 92. COI's, 29. I didn't see anyone at the polls today, at my poll, but I didn't see anyone.
1: No,
0: at
1: but
0: my
1: I drove around to, like, polls because.
0: Okay, because you don't have nothing else to do.
1: I kind of like to test the temperature. And, you know.
0: It was hard to test the temperature this year, though, because it wasn't, there weren't people at the polls in a lot of their paraphernalia.
1: No, but I'm talking about, you know, ease and flow, ease of access.
0: Okay.
1: You know, voter turnout. I actually had somebody that I consider, you know, a political student who, you know, he and I, we bantered a bit about it, you know, after the polls were nearing its end. Mm-hmm. And basically he had said, well, you know, he was afraid for the PLB because he thought that the voter turnout was so low. And I told him, or the PRD is functioning efficiently. And, you know, one of the things about efficacy or efficient behavior is people that aren't accustomed to it, it shocks them, right? So we so used to tolerating abuse that when the system doesn't abuse us, we don't really know how to do, we don't know how to act.
0: Let me finish these because they're coming in, and let me just finish up. Okay. Garden Hills. Polling division number 2, 128 for the PLP's Mario Boleg, 71 for the FNM's Rick Fox, and COI's 31, Aisha Clare. Polling division number 4, 129 for PLP's Mario Boleg, FNM's Rick Fox, 88, COI, 38. Polling division number 5, PLP, Mario Boleg, 304, FNM, Rick Fox, 211. The COIs, Aisha Clare, 38. So far, with two polling divisions left, PLP's Mario Boleg, 1,771. FNM, one polling division left. PLP, Mario Boleg, 1,897. FNM, Rick Fox, 1,334. And COI's Aisha Clare, 374.
1: So even if the COI gave Rick all of their votes,
0: he still would not
1: have
0: beat.
1: It's a left by Mario.
0: And it is
1: right.
0: Done. Mario Boleg has won. Right. The final count for... what is there?
1: Garden Hills.
0: Garden Hills are crashing now. It's been a long day. 2,022 for Mario Boleg. 1,433 for Rick Fox, and 404 for Aisha Clare, which is right. Even if the COI gave Rick Fox all of the votes, he still would have been beaten.
1: He would have to borrow some from...
0: by Mario Boleg.
1: He would have to borrow some from Bingham and Golden Gates because he was a Mennonite. All right. He should have shared votes.
0: So, which one? South Andrus.
1: London, you win that yet?
0: I don't think we finished it. South.
1: Yeah, it was only one polling division that was left, and he was up by 60-something, I think it was.
0: I can't see it. It's South Andrews and something else here.
1: It's Mangrove Key.
0: Okay, more Mangrove Key. There you go. Still not done. There are three polling divisions that are absent from here.
1: Was it three? It wasn't that many.
0: Yes, polling division 11, 9, and 8 are missing. And Leon Lundy, 631. FNM's Julian Gibson, 508, and the COI's Cogton, 68. So you can't say.
1: 631, 508, okay.
0: Yeah, so you can't call that one yet because three are still outstanding.
1: Well, Garden Hills is completed.
0: So I'm going to say, Rick, go back to make movies. Yes, because...
1: that's if you still
0: have... and this is my thing. For all the people, and I'll say this again tomorrow when all of our regular people are here and people are online, because I know people out celebrating now. I don't even know if people still watching or listening or paying attention.
1: Yeah.
0: Because there are celebrations everywhere. Clifford Park, Sabas is having his own celebration. Fox Hill is having their own celebration. Meyer them having their, Jamal them having their own celebration. But tomorrow we'll definitely say this. And I'll say this again.
1: That's not because they're waiting on the lead day.
0: If Rick Fox decides to stay and try again in another 5 years, I would have more respect for him.
1: Yeah, I'm glad he knows too.
0: If he stays around and continues to care about the Bahamas the way that he claims that he has, and he runs again, all of the stuff that I had to say about him...
1: you'll unsay?
0: I mean, I can't unsay. But then I'll know that you're serious.
1: Okay. But I don't think they're that serious. So here's what has to happen now. The FNM...
0: someone say, I'm still watching.
1: The FNM has to go and find themselves a batch of 40-year-olds. They have none. If you look at the party is actually set to lose one more election. It is because their brightest hope is a 32-year-old. And all of his contemporaries are a joke. They need to go and populate some reasonable 40-year-olds for the party. Everyone in the party that can actually be seen, considered serious, ready for government, etc., are all 60. That doesn't bode well for them. Would they try to make Michael Pintard sound like something young? Michael Pintard is only young when Brave is around. He's not a young man.
0: But you know they tried to do the young. You see all of the...
1: Yeah, and that... Yes. He got bad posture. Again, they need... When Hubert Ingram rescued the FNM, he was a 40-year-old. That is what the Free National Movement needs. And unless they get serious about going and figuring out how to get rid of the political buttflies and recruit some serious 40-year-olds, Brave might be Prime Minister Telly Nady.
0: No, I don't think he's running again after this. Fox Hill.
1: But if you're winning, you're winning.
0: With one still outstanding, I mean, 2000, somebody asked me, Fred won Fox Hill. So can we start wrapping this up? Because we're tired.
1: Yeah.
0: And we have a long, long show tomorrow.
1: Sunny, the wave is here.
0: Someone say check on Nassau Village. Let me check really quick before we go.
1: You have to make sure you...
0: Still zero for Nassau Village.
1: Have yourself a personal flotation device for when the wave comes.
0: There's still nothing for Nassau Village. I don't even, you see me ignoring you, right?
1: Yeah.
0: Okay. People say a lot of us still here. Sorry, man. We sorry. I thought everybody went out to celebrate, you know, and enjoy the victory or your belly breakdown. And so you come off the live.
1: I do all them.
0: St. James out. St. James, like someone said, someone agrees with you. Rollins will be the new FNM's leader. Just because one person agree with you.
1: You know who his deputy could be? The white man.
0: If someone say you need to bring Rick on because you're such a big hater on him. I literally just explained my problem with Rick. I can't keep explaining to y'all that. I just didn't like that the man came in the last 4 months and decided he wanted to be vehement and running our politics. If he sticks around and continues to give into the community that he says he loves so much, then I'll be like, come on down, Rick. I appreciate you because you have done stuff. He's not done anything for us to just be like, yes, come here, MP.
1: If I had 2 minutes to advise the Free National Movement, I would advise them to not this week, to not next week, but maybe in about 3 weeks, to have Michael Pintard resign his seat. Here's the thing, you have nothing.
0: He can't do that.
1: You have nothing to lose. You've lost it all. You have nothing to lose. This is like when the doctor tell you,
0: he's
1: your
0: not,
1: foot have to get yeah. cut off. My brother, these pills can't save you.
0: I don't think
1: just
0: he's...
1: cut
0: No, I don't think he's going to resign his seat, but I definitely think because of this, there will be so many challenges for him for leader that he will not be leader of the Free National Movement
1: for very long. And the Free National Movement would do better to galvanize its leadership immediately after this beating so that they could actually begin to make themselves formidable enough. Resign your seat in Marco City, negotiate the deal that you will be the leader of opposition business in the Senate, so you still hold on to some of your whatever it is. You could still be leader of the party. And you go into the Senate, you call Travis up there with you, it'll be four of you all. You could start brushing some polish on Travis. If you lose the Marco City seat, who cares? You already in the prime minister. And you make the young men behind you prove which of them can survive a blood sport. That will mean that Rollins, Adrian, who else in there? There's so few of them.
0: I wouldn't.
1: Will have to...
0: I'm looking at this list right now and...
1: Rollins is their best hope.
0: And Michael, Rollins, Michael, a team.
1: You better go with the white man. Rollins and the white man could win.
0: I know about that.
1: Rollins will convince the Negroes it's not a white party, and the white man would be able to convince the other white men to give him money. Their problem was money. Okay.
0: Someone say Baintown would rather suffer. Someone say Baintown ain't suffering. Let me tell you, and we can talk about this tomorrow. One thing that I noticed about going and talking to people, y'all looking from y'all constituency and y'all eyes and y'all seats and thinking about what other people want and need. Every year y'all is coming, y'all is run on about Angliston and what they have, and then people is bring Glennis back. I mean, it don't even be close. It don't even be, I mean, why run against her at this point? That lady was also nice too. Who was running against Glennis?
1: Yeah.
0: I liked her. You asked me some of the FNMs I thought. Yeah, yeah. Cannot remember her name right now. Heather Hunt, another one I thought
1: never had headcount counted.
0: No, no, no. I'm not saying I thought they would have won. Okay. But remember, a couple of minutes ago, you asked me.
1: You mean good candidates, bad situation.
0: Good candidates. Some of the candidates I thought were okay. Yes, Heather Hunt was one of them. And the lady from Anglesden, she seems like a very nice lady. I cannot remember her name right now.
1: Heather McDonald.
0: Yes. I think she shouldn't give up. I think she shouldn't give up. Someone said Rollins and Deal.
1: No. No.
0: Deal is. I think Deal is still a bit young.
1: He doesn't connect with people born in the 80s.
0: I don't. Okay. Okay. I. What about North Abaco? All right. Sorry, guys. Let me check North Abaco. We're gonna start winding down. This one I know about to suffer a massive heart attack in a second. With all of this weight that's on him.
1: Not me, I feel fine.
0: North Abaco, nothing. Zero. I don't know. I haven't even seen anybody on Facebook celebrating. Someone said we want them signs off them poles by tomorrow. Ciao. Let me go back into Garden Hills because we wasn't finished. It was like one more left, right? Oh, no, it was finished.
1: I'm
0: it was finished.
1: That man like that.
0: No, it was finished. It was finished. It was finished. Yeah, I'm trying to see. I don't.
1: Rollins and White, that's your best bet.
0: Cities, the three people that grind tonight. This one can't come back home. That one.
1: Call your cousin, tell him sorry.
0: Can't. Anyway, the COI has conceded. I mean, do they have to concede?
1: Of course.
0: Okay, the COI has conceded. The Free National Movement has conceded. And this is the thing. I don't care how y'all could talk with cheating and all of these margins were too big. These wasn't even close enough for it to be like, yes. These margins were too big and it was just in too many different places. It just.
1: Nothing you did to your strategy would alter this outcome.
0: All right, anyway. We're gonna go to the projected New Providence winners. Are you guys ready? All right, Bain and Grantstown, PLP, Wade. Bambletown, PLP, Patricia, House Speaker. Carmichael, PLP, Keith Bell. Centerville, PLP, Jomo, who is like?
1: Omo.
0: PLP, Elizabeth, Jobeth Colby Davis. PLP, Anglesden, Glenis Anna Martin. Fox Hill, PLP, Fred Mitchell. Fort Charlotte, PLP, Sebastian, Garden Hills, FPLP, Mario Boleg, Golden Gates, PLP, Pia, Auntie Pia, Golden Isles, PLP, Darren Pickstock, Kalani, FNM, Michaela, the people say they're calling for a recount, Marathon, PLP, Lisa Ramming, Freetown, FNM, Lincoln Deal, PLP, Mount Moriah, Mikel Barnaby, Nassau Village, we ain't know. But Jamal out there, celebrating. Pinewood, Miles LaRota, PLP. Seabreeze, Leslie Miller Bryce, PLP. Bacchus Roll. South Beach, PLP. Southern Shores, PLP. St. Anne's, FNM, Adrian White. St. Barnabas, PLP, Michael Halkidis, Tall Pines, PLP, Michael Davil and Yamacraw, PLP, Zane Lightborn. Those are the New Providence projected.
1: Because I am a righteous man, I have to say that I was wrong about Southern Shores. You remember I
0: oh, said, no, we know. You was, she is out campaigning him. She is this and she is that and she is this. And mind you, the campaign was good. But remember we talked about, well, this would be a bad example now because Wayne lost. But there are people who go and shake hands and there are people who post on social media and do the big thing and people come to them. There are people who you have to come to them when they have events. Right. And there are people who walk around and you go to them.
1: Sure.
0: It seemed as though Obi was more of a knocking on the door, going to, and Denley was more of a, I'm going to have a function and you come to me. Nothing is wrong with both strategies, but I guess it depends on the area that you are in.
1: Yeah. Yeah. I certainly. Certainly when I counted the six, I thought among the six. Because I said earlier at the broadcast that the Southern Corridor is what you need to win. But I didn't know if I was ready to firmly count Southern Shores, not for the Afana. And I have to publicly say that.
0: Yeah. The mother of Garden Hills took Rick Yass and kick him in.
1: Yeah. Y'all almost get her. Y'all almost had her.
0: South
1: Africa. We ain't that tired yet.
0: Oh, man. All right. I think it's time we could go, eh?
1: We're going to do the family. We're going to do the family. S for shellacking and the letter F for flogging. And by the number, how much Brave win? 36. Five. How much you win?
0: Say all them big billboards need to be down by Friday. We checked St. James 8. Let me check again.
1: It was an ignominious defeat.
0: In St. James? I didn't think we finished. I didn't finish St. James.
1: Oh, boy.
0: I didn't. They want me to finish it. Can I finish it? Let me see if it's finished.
1: Eye on the Nation? Is it paid?
0: It's not finished yet. There's still 3 seats remaining. It's still, they could catch up. The PLP Owen Wells, the PLP's Owen Wells has 1,069, and the FNM's Shannon Cartwright has 957. Now, I will say this, even though this says this, the FNM posted a couple minutes ago on their page, congratulations to our, what was it they used? Oh, it was a word that they used to say, oh, goodness.
1: Not that deleted.
0: No, they were saying the people, I'm going back on it now. Congratulations to our returning members of parliament. And they didn't include Shenandoah.
1: I told them. This is going to look different for the FNM's leadership.
0: Yeah. Y'all talking to me? Oh. Yeah, so they only have Michael Pintard for Marco City, Adrian White for St. Anne's, and Kwesi Thompson for East.
1: The chairman isn't in the parliament. The deputy isn't in the parliament. It would pay the leader best to vacate the parliament. Broker the deal. Broker the deal that they will let you. And as a matter of fact, since you're that serious, you could put the leader, the deputy, and the chairman in the Senate and say, Travis, come boy, we could brush polish on you because you got 5 years and Ingram already anointed you and he do it on the stage. And they're going to put you in one of these seats so that you in 4 years or 5 years will be the healthy alternative to leadership. And now you could go and see if you could find yourself some 40-year-olds and some older 30-year-olds. If they fail to do that, Sanjeska, I'm telling you, they're looking at an additional 5 more years in the wilderness.
0: All right.
1: And they'll be effing gone again, squared.
0: Thank you guys for sticking with us. It's time for us to get out of here, child. I'll read as we go because we didn't get to hear it. Michael Pintar posted on his Facebook page a little bit. That's your stomach?
1: You know the people couldn't hear that, right? Wow.
0: Okay, they tell us we have 10 more minutes, so they want us to push to 11. Okay.
1: Let's engage.
0: But I can also read a portion of this.
1: Okay.
0: This is Michael Pintard's speech that he posted. He said, a short while ago, I called Prime Minister Philip Davis and I congratulated him on his party's victory at the polls. And I offered him my best wishes as he leads the country forward. Can I just put a pause there and say, I am not grown enough to have somebody call me after they dragged me through the mud and don't laugh on the phone when they call me.
1: But it was the Westminster, and so it
0: yeah,
1: is
0: I know,
1: honor.
0: But I don't have,
1: you,
0: I am
1: you
0: petty.
1: Honor?
0: I can laugh, I don't. I can say, you beast.
1: You have to use your honor.
0: I can giggle, I can say, you thought you had that one in my key.
1: Yeah.
0: You know?
1: Boy, I tell you, you couldn't beat me.
0: Yeah, you know, anyway. This is what he says. He has my full cooperation in the transition that begins tomorrow. He has my prayers for the work ahead, and he has my assurance.
1: Hold on, pause. See, this is what I keep telling them. Read the last piece again. He has my full
0: cooperation in the transition.
1: What transition, boy? You was in the We need nothing from you. Y'all obviously, oh my God. You realize that this is a speech that you obviously wrote because you thought you was gonna win about cooperating and transition. We need to guess where the key still is.
0: Listen, we
1: Jesus
0: love y'all too, but we can't be on here all day. The people say y'all don't go. We cannot stay on here all
1: that
0: day.
1: That makes sense?
0: Can what, I? Let me finish
1: Brave,
0: read the transition.
1: What would Brave need? The transition.
0: Wayne.
1: He would need.
0: Wayne.
1: He need to transition that?
0: Yeah, he need to Michael find
1: a new. Michael can't help him?
0: What'd he say? He can help him with that.
1: What would you want to do?
0: He could give him advice on who.
1: Because you know, Michael Pintard is a lawyer advisor.
0: He's so many things. He has the assurance that the loyal opposition he will face in the House of Assembly will be that. Loyal to the people of the Bahamas. Tonight, the Bahamian people make their choice. Tomorrow,
1: the loyal opposition is loyal to the person who it is named after.
0: Tomorrow, could you let me get through it?
1: Oh boy, reread Michael's letter.
0: Tomorrow, the Free National Movement takes its role as the opposition. Okay, I gotta lie. I agree with Lincoln.
1: So what would you be transitioning to?
0: Yeah, y'all are ready in the opposition. They have more people.
1: You better stop it.
0: They have more, they have 8 people now.
1: My foot.
0: How much people was in opposition yesterday?
1: They also have more seats. They didn't gain any margin. Transition. I want you to transition yourself right out of my face. That's what I want Brian to tell him.
0: The people want to know what you have on. Y'all must see just come on this live. Yeah, the show tomorrow going to be hot, child. We have to break all of this down tomorrow. Tonight, the result was not what we hoped for. But the country we love did not disappear.
1: Oh boy.
0: The Bahamas we love is still here. It is still ours. It is still home.
1: Oh, the poet.
0: To the people of Marco City who have honored me with the privilege of representing you again. Mm. Thank you. I will continue to serve you with everything I have. Mm. And to every Bahamian on every island, in every constituency, and every party or no party at all.
1: Yes.
0: May God bless the work that we have done. May God bless the work that is yet to come. May God bless this beautiful country. And may God bless the Commonwealth of the Bahamas. Let me tell you something. First time I ever read that speech. You see how speech? You see how I read it? That's how when y'all go on the stage, y'all need to read things. Even if you just see it for the first time.
1: Yeah.
0: It was a good speech. I think it was the best. Can I honestly say, and I wanted to say this today, but we didn't have the time. The best speech that I ever heard from Michael Pintard was at the last rally. It was good. You listened?
1: No. Oh. I stopped listening after Bimini. I couldn't take one more minute. I almost wanted my ears to fall.
0: It was actually good. It was good. I'm not gonna lie. It was good.
1: Oh boy.
0: All right. Is it time yet? 5 more minutes. Let me read some of the comments in the 5 minutes.
1: Just waiting for Sandy to talk about Ulrich.
0: Let me tell you.
1: Who the loyal opposition name after?
0: What are you talking about?
1: Who is the loyal opposition meal after?
0: What do you mean? I don't know. What is
1: it? It is His Majesty.
0: Yeah. What are you trying to say?
1: What you talking about, but the opposition will remain loyal to the people of the Bahamas. Who y'all should be loyal to in y'all name? What are you talking about?
0: No, they have, what are you saying?
1: You are who's
0: like,
1: opposition?
0: Leave it. It's this ridiculous thing you have on with this light shining on yet. Look
1: I
0: here.
1: I want to make sure I don't get lost.
0: Look here.
1: When the SSPLP passes by, I want to be in good standing.
0: I want you to see what you... Oh, jeez.
1: Isn't it fantastic?
0: I want you to see what you look like.
1: I love internet TV. Erica can't do nothing. That's it. No, we on the internet. Bah. We finally get them.
0: I want you to see what you have on.
1: No, we on the radio too, eh? Wow.
0: Are we still on the radio?
1: Let's take that back. Erica, we take that back. Erica, we unsay that.
0: Hold on.
1: Sunny.
0: Sorry.
1: If you're going to be serious about public life, why won't you get serious? If you're going to be serious about public life, you have to learn the machinations of the instruments and the offices and the maneuvers.
0: Somebody say, send them the picture.
1: And all I'm saying is for you two in your letter say that we, the loyal opposition, will continue being loyal to the baby. That's all gosh. Who y'all should be loyal to in your name?
0: I get that. The party is at Clifford Park. I think everybody's headed down there.
1: Everybody is going to the watering hole to pick up Delta Alpha Foxtrot. I'm coming to pick up.
0: Somebody said, I ain't had no car honk or see people dancing in the street. I see all kind of videos with people dancing on the street. Now, I ain't had no car honk, but I can't hear nothing in the studio. Say, Sonny, he's a storyteller. He is. But there was something about leading up. But the last.
1: Someone said they're going to go put on their lock-up clothes because they know Lincoln about this.
0: Lincoln carrying on bad tomorrow for Pinewood. I might as well let y'all know that now. You remember he had already said that the box was, the lock was this, and the tape was this, and the signature was this. They was done preparing this. But you know what? I think in the next coming, the coming days, how the FNM accepts this feat, this defeat, whether they blame...
1: Just resign Marco City.
0: I don't think he's going to resign.
1: Just resign Marco City. And you, your deputy...
0: I don't think he's going
1: to
0: resign.
1: And your chairman, go in the Senate, and y'all make sure that y'all ride, tag them up there for 4 years and carry young Travis with y'all and put some polish on him and show him how to maneuver and how to, you know, shuffle.
0: But my question to you is as well, Dwayne Sands has now lost how many times? 4?
1: He lost the by-election to Ryan. He lost once to Jobet. And now he's lost 3. He's lost in Bambudan.
0: Is it time for him as well?
1: Hey, there's nothing to talk about.
0: I'm just asking. Is it time for him as well?
1: He has no, he's a seatless wonder.
0: No, but I mean, he still was the chairman. He still was making. Is it time to see that maybe there's no connection there? Maybe it's
1: well,
0: time
1: I
0: for
1: think
0: him
1: the
0: as
1: chairman,
0: well?
1: As the executive officer, has to kind of pod the party on to the future, right? So I'm maybe 2.5 more years.
0: Someone say I in morning. I can't go to work tomorrow. Maybe we'll see.
1: Well, I'll tell you one thing. You'll be fired in the evening.
0: Anyway,
1: mess with that.
0: It's time for us to go.
1: You have to say it before we leave.
0: Say what? They effing gone again.
1: Now say it with some gusto.
0: I'm not saying that anymore.
1: You say it with gusto.
0: It's time for us
1: to
0: go.
1: Is this like how we teach you to say zero? Boy, I tell you. Please speak.
0: Anyway, it is time for us to go. It has been a pleasure hanging out with you guys. This one hungry. His stomach been doing the most for most of the night. I need some rest. We will be back here tomorrow. Thank you to all of our loyal, loyal, loyal Nationers who stuck with us tonight straight through. And, you know, we had hundreds of new people, maybe more than that, that
1: yeah,
0: I couldn't
1: stop
0: see.
1: Stop watching that other stuff on TV. That's not
0: and we
1: us.
0: Hope to see you guys back here tomorrow. We're going to do a breakdown of everything. And, you know, we'll be able to...
1: Michael Alkitas is finally back in the parliament.
0: Yeah, yeah. And by a good margin. We'll finally be able to, you know, kind of like be ourselves and say, come to Clifford Park. Maybe he going up there. I ain't going.
1: Michael Alkitas, you shall reap if you faint not. I have to say a special thank you to him, both him
0: Go.
1: And Jomo Gamble,
0: mm-hmm.
1: who donated to the Marjorie Davis's special education campus the other day. I thought that
0: okay.
1: was very cool.
0: All right. Anyway, it's time for us to head on out of here. Thank you guys so much. Go and celebrate. Go and sleep. Go and rest. We'll see you guys back here at our normal time tomorrow.
1: My last shout out is to Kingsman Collection for the fit. And, of course, Island Connect as well.
0: Island Connect.
1: Island Connect for the do.
0: All right. I'll do my shout outs tomorrow.
1: Okay.
0: If I remember, child. I'll do my shout outs tomorrow. But thank you, everybody. It's time for us to go. We'll see you all tomorrow at our regular time from 4 to 6. Shout out, first of all, and I'll do it again tomorrow when more people are online, to our amazing production team who was in the back here. We couldn't do it without them at all.
1: They were healing the sick and raising the dead.
0: They really were. Our production team, top tier, amazing. They drive us crazy, but we love them and they're amazing. And I'll make sure I say it again tomorrow when our normal Nationers are online.
1: But until tomorrow, don't forget. They effing gone again.

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proof to me like you're on me. See blinds, it's like your early on to your diamonds don't need light. 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

Yeah. 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

0: 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Here's what's trending in the Bahamas right now.
1: Tonight, clear. A low in the upper 70s. Tomorrow, rain. A high in the low 80s. Currently, 83 in Nassau. 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

0: 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Stay tuned and turn up loud.
1: Tonight, clear, a low in the upper 70s. Tomorrow, rain with a high in the low 80s. Currently, 83 in Nassau. 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
1: I don't show no mercy because these hoes don't deserve no mercy. 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
1: Today, sunny and a high in the low 90s. Tonight, clear with a low in the upper 70s. Tomorrow, rain with a high in the low 80s. Currently, 81 in Nassau. 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
1: Today, sunny and a high in the low 90s. Tonight, clear, a low in the upper 70s. Tomorrow, rain, a high in the low 80s. Currently, 81 in Nassau. 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
1: Today, sunny, a high in the low 90s. Tonight, clear with a low in the upper 70s. Tomorrow, rain and a high in the low 80s. Currently, 81 in Nassau. Here's Boasty by Masika.
2: Boy, if I jump up like them, I fall and I flop them wing. 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

0: You feel it. 8 years of more than just music. 103.5. The Beat. Yeah.
1: Blue face, baby. Yeah, I...

0: Taurus. I pulled up in a Porsche, you pulled up in a Taurus. Ford, Focus, you still can't afford this. I just pulled up in a Martin, no Lawrence.
1: Ring, ring, who the f*** is that? 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Ha!
2: Who the f*** is you? 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Out the way.

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1: Today, sunny and a high in the low 90s. Tonight, clear, a low in the upper 70s. Tomorrow, rain, a high in the low 80s. Currently, 81 in Nassau. Here's It Depends by Chris Brown.
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1: Today, sunny with a high in the low 90s. Tonight, clear and a low in the upper 70s. Tomorrow, rain, a high in the low 80s. Currently, 81 in Nassau. Here's Is It True by Tame Impala.
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1: 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Black sheep, my man, you say, who's the red man? 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I kill, I smother, I get down with the
0: bread. Yo, chill, G. Chill out. It's over, man. Yo, you don't gotta say no more. It's over.
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Yeah.

0: talk that down, make it stand up. 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Staring through the grapevine, I'm hearing GIA certified.
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Mariah the Scientist on that one right there. Shout out to the each and all lock and loaded. All right, I had to try and make it a little dramatic still because yesterday was very, very, very dramatic. Top of the morning to everybody who survived Election Day. Yes, yes, yes. And I mean that in a jokeful way, all right? Because you know good and well, we are very, very, very, and I will say this. Let me give ourselves a round of applause, all right? Because me and a guy, well, you know, a good friend was having a conversation last night, and we were saying that sometimes, honestly, in the 242, we honestly forget because things go so smooth, or we're not used to this, or we're not used to that, that we fail to realize most of the time that a lot of the stuff that we actually do comes with conflict in certain parts of the world. So here it is now that we can actually exercise our democracy rights openly, wear the t-shirts, go to the job, talk the smack. Like, we literally can get away with doing all of that, all right? And that in itself is a beautiful thing. So shout out to everybody who took advantage of their rights to do to do what they wanted to do. Even if your vote did not count for a W, it doesn't matter. You actually went out there and you tried to make a change. At least what you thought was a change. Cool? All right. Now that we didn't get all of the election stuff out of the way, could we just put this, like, you know, like how you just pack up winter clothes in the summer and just, like, put them in when little, and then you put the lid on, and then you stick that in the, could we do that now with this election foolishness? Because, I mean, I ain't gonna lie, but I lost some friends during this time right now. Because I got to a point where I just didn't really want to hear all of that no more. I really did. I got to a point where I really just didn't want to hear all of that no more. So it is what it is at this point in time. Like I said, current is officially on. And what we honestly do have to remember, 242, that, like I was saying in the beginning, it doesn't matter what color or what team you were rocking with yesterday. It doesn't matter if your team won or your team lost or your team is not getting their money back. That does not matter. What matters is the fact that today we can all wake up 242. And guess what? The majority of us are going right back to being friends. Friends / family. So it's like once all of this done died on, it's like, buddy, what we drinking, buddy? All right then. And now what we eating? Or McDonald's? Oh, okay, yeah. That's how we carrying on this morning. So big up to everybody here at the McDonald's this morning. Family. It doesn't matter. You know what time it is. It's the Morning Grind Morning Show. Let's

0: Oh, everybody yesterday was at the bar. Sudgeon. I talk of my dead mod. Mod. They couldn't get nothing until after effects. I ain't gonna lie, but I passed a lot of spots yesterday. And all the people who regularly hang out at their watering hole, you could have seen that they was sudgeon. They was hot. Mod. They had they stalking. It was, yeah. That's why I told y'all should have logged on to Caribbean Wines and Spirits, CWSBombers.com. You could add anything and then some. Trust me. Big shout out to Caribbean Wines and Spirits, always holding us down within this lovely 8 o'clock hour, 20 minutes past that hour, 13th day, 5th month, 2026. And, yep, it is the day after Election Day, boy. PLP, 33 seats. F&M, 8 seats. Lincoln Ben, boy, we can tip our hat to you, sir. We will tip our hat to you. And did anybody actually think that, because see, going out to these rallies and dressing up and talking smack is all fun and dandy until that day actually comes. And then you go in there and you figure out that I can't do foolishness now. Yeah, I might have been doing foolishness earlier that day, but right now I can't do foolishness. I have to make the best decision possible. And for Lincoln to actually hold his ground to the point, whereas it was okay. It was a beautiful thing, you know what I mean? And anybody else who are trying to do the same thing, I think you should just get on the ground, man. You don't have to be radical if you're not a radical person, you know what I mean? You don't have to be passive if you're not a passive person. Just be you, and it will work. Because a lot of people didn't think that it was going to work. But when you look at it now, boy, yeah. Anyway, I ain't talking too much politics. We done do too much of that. I'm not for real, for real. And once again, congratulations to everybody in the House of Assembly. And would you believe that 9 females? Yes, this is history in the making. Firstly, all of the females that were in, they reclaimed their seats. So congratulations to all the females. Too many names to call. All of them reclaimed their seats, and then you added 2 more. So shouts out to all the ladies who ain't scared to step up and show up and do their thing. It's a beautiful thing. Hold firm, 21 minutes past 8 o'clock hour, one tank in the building. It's the Morning Grind, Morning Show.
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0: earlier this morning, Crom, that's Chronic Law and Cranium on that one right there. Higher life, trust me. In the meantime, between time, boy, some people got to turn the cars in. Some people got to keep their car. Go gas it up. That's
1: all just... But ain't much car got to turn in.
0: No, that's what I'm going to say. Ain't too much car got to turn in.
1: What do you want to do, I think? Yeah. What do you want to do?
0: But you know how... See... Let me tell you what it's hopping around in this Nassau. We're 21/7. As soon as you say something, everybody is pointing out the thing that you're talking about, one in particular person. So now, since you all want to say it or think it, go ahead and think it.
1: Yeah.
0: You can imagine having a damn seat. Mm-hmm. You leave your good constituency to go say again and go in this constituency and don't win that constituency.
1: You know why? After watching they cut the boundaries up. I might have did the same thing was because they cut it so deep where my opponent had more opportunity to beat me anyway.
0: I know now.
1: I said it was me. I would do the same thing.
0: You would have done the same thing?
1: Because the way they cut it. Okay, let's say this is your corner. This is your block. You run this block here.
0: Yeah.
1: Then let's say the powers be cut it deeper where the team from Laiviki enter your territory, which you have no type connection with no more.
0: Well, see, that's the thing.
1: That's what I mean.
0: Get your boots on the ground and start working.
1: That's true.
0: Because, I mean, if you claim to be the person for the area, just your block you got to check for.
1: That's true.
0: You got to check for this block, that block, that block. And that actually, believe it or not, was a lot of stuff that I was hearing. Mm-hmm. You had some people where constituencies, like you said, they were so big. They get cut up so type of cutting up that it was like, you know what? Boy, our block doing good. But... they over there,
1: yeah.
0: They like, you know what I'm saying? So it's a work in progress. That's all I could say.
1: That shocked me.
0: Yeah, work in progress. And FYI, for all those who ain't getting their $400 back,
1: there's plenty.
0: Boy, go get yourself some boilers, stew fish, boy. Go get some something need right now, because I know quite sure it ain't set in just yet. Do you know what it is? Not to get your $400 back. You ain't getting that money for them posters and stuff you done pick. As a matter of fact, y'all need to go pick them posters up at this point in time, too, boy. Coming down Blue Hill Road, all them need to go.
1: I want all them from the airport.
0: Fusion. Yeah, but.
1: No, I'll do them for free. I want the material.
0: I ain't gonna lie, but I could, yeah.
1: Anyone listening, who threw that speeches and boxes? Who did all that? Who are you asking for that?
0: I know, at this point in time, I didn't get that. Well, you know, the commissioner's still running things right now. He ain't nothing signed right now.
1: You know, Braden play things, man.
0: Yeah, for real.
1: Two things I realized yesterday. One, the people are not fully tired of Brave. And two, money don't play.
0: Yeah.
1: Once it comes down to the average
0: dollars
1: person,
0: and cents,
1: we could survive and thrive. So, shout out to my boy, Mr. Ramen. Let's try making myself the PR.
0: Oh, man. To me, it actually showed, to be real with you, how one person just holding feet to the fire could make a difference. Because I honestly thought, and this y'all could cuss me out for this one, I thought the CEO was just hot air. Like, I really thought that they were going to go to the polls and they were just going to be mentioned. No votes. No votes.
1: Some of them score high.
0: But that's what I'm saying. They actually, because of that one person
1: doing
0: what he does, everyone else kind of like jumped on board for this COI situation. And to me, that there's a beautiful thing for democracy. So if anyone else was to pick up on that mole, jump on it from now.
1: But what he has to do is, Mr. Bean, Mr. Brown, Bean, whatever you all call Lincoln.
0: He has to get cultured.
1: I understand he likes to give information about the facts and what's going on. What do you think is going on? Use that same social media platform to highlight your candidates.
0: Yeah.
1: Because we the Bahamians, we the Bahamas, we cannot vote for someone we're not sure about, we don't know, no record of, type communication with at all.
0: And that's
1: other than you. And like you say, name five coalition other than Lincoln.
0: I couldn't tell you.
1: Don't look on your phone.
0: But that's the beautiful thing. He actually did it so good that now, if they actually was to, like you say, start highlighting this one and this, maybe, you know what I'm saying? So For all those who are not just Lincoln, you know what I mean? Because the Red lost as well.
1: Yeah.
0: So Red, if you want to grab some notes from Lincoln, you could probably grab some notes from him, and you know what I mean?
1: The Red have more damage control than Lincoln. Because
0: yeah, the Red.
1: No one ever expected Lincoln to fully win.
0: No. And because of the Lincoln movement, a lot of people say that's what caused the Red. Because that was the votes which should have gone with the Red to help the Red out. But in certain situations, even with Lincoln them votes, y'all still wasn't getting them.
1: Yeah.
0: But, you know. That's election. That's what it's all about. We ain't talking that no more because the war tank is going in the boot right now. We're going to turn this radio all the way upside down still, all right? So big ups to each and all once again on the road. Y'all already know what time it is, but you can talk smack of elections before. You're going to talk smack about the election while it's going on, and then you can talk some smack about the election when it's done over because somebody had to win and somebody had to lose, and we got to figure out what the hell happened. This is the Bahamas. Welcome.
2: The beat.

0: and I say, yeah, DJ Tom, blaze the tune. Blaze the fire, what do that?
1: Yo, this is your boy, R-U-P-E-E Rupee, straight out to Barbados. I'm locked on to the one they call DJ Tank. You also know him as the War Tanker.
2: DJ War Tanker.
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2: 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We lie.
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Caribbean Wines and Spirits, making it all possible. All right, yeah, they allow us to do what we do still. All right, so I'm here to let you know that it's best you just log on CWSBahamas.com. All right, yes, El Tequileño, you can go ahead and get that because we still on that tequila. And they become a part of the Hard Truth family. Yeah, for real, they got all the brands that you know and you need to get to know and love them. All right, and you know me, I'm a brag about it. Six outside Abacasis, they got that going on, and it is a beautiful thing. All right, in the meantime, between time, we ain't no slapping up. All of that was yesterday. Today is all about 103.5.

0: The money went straight, she won't be here.
1: Hey, wildin' out on a Wednesday, top of the morning to get you know, locked and loaded. It's your morning grind.
2: Take your time, get your life.

0: make that stand on it. Now it's can't stand me now. Has come lit, yup. I don't smoke no sweet shit. Nope. Slam with my gang and them, looking them like sisters.
1: That's the gun.
0: Be lame, they go upset about these niggas. I don't wanna hang with them, they don't have no
1: that
0: business. They be gone for anything but.

0: Yo.
1: Yeah, that's how that song go. That's the remix right there. Hey, Squatty, I ain't gonna lie, buddy. I must be
2: yeah, man.
1: Yeah, I in motion, buddy. I like that remix. I didn't even know when. I didn't know that. You catch me off guard with that one.
2: You gotta be versatile because then you still wanna keep up with the younger folks, YNs.
1: Just the music, though.
2: Yeah. I mean the music part.
1: That he clouded. FYI, Delhi. We'll be performing at Atlantis.
2: Yeah, I saw the flyer.
1: It's going to be crazy, all right? So make sure that you log on to Atlantis.com and get yourself squared away ASAP, all right? Because, buddy, Nelly is coming to town. And don't think you got time, all right? That's Memorial Day. That's not this weekend, not next. Two weekends from now.
2: No, but next weekend was next.
1: No, 16th next weekend.
2: Sorry, 16th this weekend.
1: Next weekend.
2: It's Memorial next week.
1: Wow, I actually... am I going backwards? And you know what? I have something very, very serious I have to do on the 16th. And for some reason, I don't know.
2: Living like a shout out to
1: election. Election Carson.
2: I want to send a special shout out and thank you to everyone that sent me voice notes, right on my social media platforms, called me directly. And even someone to the polls. I used to the poll going to vote. Tank, happy birthday. This time I went spinning around. When they saw it was me, they come give me daps. I don't know why you five, because then the germs and things too. Not being real. So I give everyone a dap, the fist pump, whatever. They understood that.
1: Going back to the COVID times.
2: Yeah, so shout out to everyone now.
1: My fellow Bahamians.
2: So I appreciate you. I really appreciate you. I appreciate the love. And I will try my best to be the good stand-up citizen I am today. And you'll be good to each other, man. You know, whether you win or lose, all this.
1: Yeah, but
2: you still go to work.
1: For real. And don't be clowning on the people who lose either, boy. Because, I could see y'all being petty, going right in Kalani, going looking for minutes. Leave that man alone, my fellow Bahamians.
2: Boy, that scared me. When do you hear people say that?
1: Boy, I felt that for him, boy. I honestly thought that Kalani really was riding with him,
2: boy. No, but you never.
1: Yeah, but it just goes to show. It's any colors, Ryan, yeah.
2: Mm-hmm.
1: It's the morning grind.
2: Morning show.
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16: This is your Eyewitness News headlines and weather for Wednesday, May 13th. Good day, Bahamas. I'm Natario McKenzie. Here's what's topping news. The Progressive Liberal Party has emerged victorious in the 2026 general election, securing a renewed five-year mandate from the Bahamian electorate and marking the first time a party has secured a consecutive election victory in nearly three decades. At a decisive showing at the polls, the PLP returned to office with strong support across New Providence and several family islands, securing 33 out of the 41 seats. Now, while addressing supporters at Clifford Park Tuesday night, Prime Minister Philip Brave Davis thanked Bahamians for their confidence in his administration and pledged to continue moving the country forward, calling the party's win a victory for the entire country. Meantime, Free National Movement leader Michael Pintar, during his concession speech Tuesday night, congratulated Prime Minister Davis on the Progressive Liberal Party's election victory, as he also thanked supporters across the country and expressed gratitude to the people of Marco City for re-electing him to serve as their representative. Pintar promised to support policies that benefit Bahamians while holding the government accountable in Parliament. And the Coalition of Independents also made a strong showing in several constituencies, particularly across New Providence, with the party outperforming the Free National Movement in several polling divisions across a number of areas. In the Pinewood Gardens constituency, despite a very

0: conditions to persist across most of the Bahamas through tonight as this system drifts northeast along the southeastern U.S. shoreline. The daytime high is expected to get up to 86 degrees Fahrenheit or 30 degrees Celsius. 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Once again, I'm Notario McKinsey. Have a great day, everyone.
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That's it, and that's all. That was the message. Top of the morning once again, 15 minutes past.

That's a 9 o'clock hour on the AM side. I had to do that one for. I ain't even got to call no names. Y'all already know what victory sounds and looks like, all right? So shout out to everybody who are waking up really, really victorious this morning. Top of the morning going out to Sandra and my whole crew still, all right? And that's how it is, and that's how it's got to be, all right? Good morning going out to Sunshine also, the whole family. You already know what it is, nothing but love. Dunkin' Donuts is holding us down, and they want you to understand that they are all the way out west. Venetian Village is the plaza where you need to be. And I keep saying plaza, but you know, if you've been out there and you seeing how that's set up, okay, all right. Yeah, Dunkin' Donuts, Venetian Village, and the Munnings Road location, and the airport locations. You got the downtown location. I could go on and on and on, you know. I'm just saying, they got a bunch of locations. So go ahead and stop on in and get your Dunkin' on this morning still, okay? All right. Happy birthday to anybody celebrating a birthday today. 13th day, 5th month, 2026. You are celebrating with some porn stars, YouTubers, and Instagram thotties. As I kick off the list, first, I have to see if I know the face, and then from there on in, I gotta see if it's making any sense. See, like, I almost know the face, but to me, that ain't making no sense. All right, I'm gonna say it like this. I got Darius Rucker. He is 59 years old. He is a country singer. Now, that's his real name. For all those who know, that's Hootie and the Blowfish. Hootie! Big up yourself. Dennis Rodman. I ain't gonna lie, boy. Hate him or love him. Dennis Rodman did his thing. He is 64 years old today. Was a professional basketball player. Now he just outside. That's all I'm gonna say. He is just outside. Pusha T, rapper. One half of the group The Clips is 48 years old today. Also, Ronnie Coleman. He was a professional bodybuilder. Mr. Olympian. Olympia for I talking about like more than 5 consecutive straight years. He was really that guy. But he's on the decline right now. I've been following his story. Good guy. So shout out to Ronnie Coleman doing his thing. I'm gonna go on a limb and I'm gonna say that our double shot artist, but I give you one. Matter of fact, I will give you the original birthday song. How about that? I will give you the original birthday song today because Stevie Wonder is celebrating his 75th birthday today. Stevie Wonder. I ain't gonna lie, I really thought Stevie was older than that. I'm just saying, don't judge me. But shout out to Stevie Wonder celebrating his birthday today. 75 years old. Happy birthday to you. Yeah, that's the song right there. And who else says I wrap my list up right now? But y'all know how to. Oh, my bad. I'm going to say we was going to end at Stevie. But then I got to mention this dude's name because he is really a big deal. So Morgan Wallen. Morgan Wallen is a country singer. He is 32 years old today, ladies and gentlemen. Morgan Warren. Wallen is a very, very good country singer. Okay? I got my local celebrities up and coming, but you know I got to do it for the birthday boy. And we're going to do it in a different type of fashion, all right? So I know majority of y'all may not know this version of Happy Birthday, but you need to learn. Catch up. The original version, one time for Stevie Wonder doing his thing.

0: Hey, that's Stevie Wonder. Yeah, singing his own birthday song right there. 75 years old. Yeah, I got my local celebrities up and coming still, all right? So you can tell a friend, text a friend, yours truly, Joe Cools. I am in the building representing the Morning Grind. Morning show.
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Dolph right there. Young Dolph, R.I.P., all right? And in the meantime, it's man time. Ladies and gentlemen, all the festivities are basically almost over. The last little bit of grilling can be grilling this week. Last little bit of ice with left in the cooler can keep the last little bit of drinks cool. And then after that, that's when the rubber meets the road. And we're going to see if everyone is going to do what they said that they were going to do. Where we were hanging out all together. And it seems like we were singing Kumbaya on the same page and all. But then the number changes. And the car and the vehicle change. So I don't know how to catch up and... yeah. Hopefully you don't have to tell that story about your MP. In the meantime, it's meantime. It totally was a landslide victory. But I could be real with you. Some of y'all should just give the people an extra $400 for y'all wasting daytime, babe. Like, for real, babe. Some of y'all know good and well, y'all. But anyway, let me just hush my mouth, because this is the talking smack time. And this the time when people still a little sensitive. So, I'm one of the sensitive people that come for me, because I don't have a horse in the race. I just talking smack. You know what I'm saying? Like, for real, for real. And the person who beat you talking more smack, but you can come for me. I understand, because I know MPA. Aaron ain't cool. All right, couple other things are trending within the 242, but we ain't talking about that right now, babe. Oh, let me give a hey, you know what? Let me tell you the main reason. Not the main reason, but let me tell you one of the reasons why the PLP actually won this election as well. Because I can be honest. Let me turn the music down for this one and get my round of applause ready. Anytime I hit on the social media, and they were showing pictures of outfits and this and that, I can be real, but whoever was designing, creating, coming up with those innovations for those PLP outfits, y'all deserve a round of applause. Like, I don't even know. I think F&M's is just putting on t-shirts, boy, because, like, it seems like all the ladies were rocking designer PLP wear. And it was like, boy, like, didn't you have a different dress? And now you get another? You sure? Where y'all getting this material? I had so many questions. So many questions. But I will say this. At the end of the day, y'all was looking good. Y'all was looking damn good, all right? So big up to all the ladies in the 242. It don't matter what color you was rocking. As long as you ain't never, ever scared, confidence is a beautiful thing. Trust me, all right? So shout out to all my confident ladies in the 242. Who did the damn thing this election season? Yes, because some of y'all will be recognized in these streets. That's how good y'all was looking. Oh, yeah. Oh, yeah. Oh, yeah. You don't have to agree with me. I'm voting. The election was yesterday. All right. In the meantime, today, before I hook you up with the double shot artist, is World Cocktail Day. Oh, I see why Brave had the election yesterday. So everybody can drink today. Because it's World Cocktail Day. I'm loving that right there. Y'all may be a cheaters, but let's have a cocktail this evening. Today is also International Hummus Day. First time I had it, I really wasn't a big fan. And maybe it was because the restaurant I was at, they kind of like did it the bougie style. And then I went to another restaurant. And then they had it again, and it was like, okay. And then I looked around, and I was like, I see why. I'm in the hood. But then I really do have a great appreciation for hummus, all right? So big shout-outs to everybody who does that type of stuff right there. Today is Apple Pie Day as well. Boy, big up McDonald's, boy. I don't care what y'all say, pound for pound. Ain't nobody ready for McDonald's apple pie, boy. And that's what you call a five-star meal. See, because I go to McDonald's, I get me a fish fillet with an apple pie. And once you eat the apple pie at the end, life don't get no better than that. Unless you want to get one of them caramel sundaes to go along with the apple pie, and then it's like, OMG. Today is also National Frog Jumping Day. I don't know why the hell I mentioned this. But if you see one of those cane toads out there, we have authorization to euthanize them.
I don't want to use the other words. They sound a bit too harsh. Step on them, puppy neck, kill them, throw some salt. Like, you know, they just sound a little too harsh. So euthanize is the word we're going to use. And also, today is National Mocktails Day. So even if you're not a big drinker, but then you want to partake in National Cocktail Day, yes, you can tell the bartender to make you a mocktail. And you know what? We won't fully accept you, but we'll give you the nod. I got this one, Rick Ross, French Montana, Max B, and then after that, we got our double shot artist, Minx.

0: Jackie Rose Minx in Miami. That's what's up right there. And in the meantime, between time, I got no Minx on because this summer coming in super hot, boy. Trust me when I say it. Summer ain't even really touched on fully yet, but boy, this kind of heat, okay, it make you make some really sensible decisions. I'm just saying, you got to make business decisions nowadays. Between this heat and gas, mud to sick. Yeah, I understand. 20 minutes to the 10 o'clock hour, almost that time for me to hook you up with the Double Shot Artist. And once again, ladies and gentlemen, boys and girls, it is official. Yes, for the next 5 years, we will be riding the wave. Oh, man, that's what's up, all right? And all we can hope for right now is that all the promises come to fruition. You know what I mean? Because at the end of the day, we in the Bahamas, we already know that we sell dreams. We already know that that's what we do in the Bahamas. You know what I'm saying? But the surprising part is actually when you make that dream a reality. So if you could actually go ahead and make that a reality, you know what I'd like to hear in the next 5 years? 3 straight. You know what I'm saying? Like, why don't put that on the agenda? Let's make it 3 straight. That means we're not going to relax. We're not going to just be like, we beat them 2 straight. We can do whatever. Nah, no, stop that. Put a pin in that. Let's aim to get 3 straight. And once you do that, I guarantee everything is going to come together the way us Bahamians need it and want it to come together.
1: What the hell is the word?

you already know what it is. That's about the size that Faye and I still are, right? Yep, all the papers and tabloids, everybody saying it was a blowout. 33 for the PLP, 8 for the F&M. Lincoln had a possibility, but we ain't playing tongue, so you know how that is. Think about my whist and tongue players, boy. You know what it is when you got a possibility? Lincoln, hold on to that possibility, boy. 5 more years. I'm just saying, you never know. You never know. And as a matter of fact, what I want to encourage you to do is build that team. Get that team a little stronger. You know what I mean? Because if y'all garnered all those votes and all that support right there, and basically everyone just sees the group as you, imagine. Keep a smile on your face to trick whoever it is on this road. You got the trick, boy, because nowadays that's what you got to do, boy. And remember, it is nice to be important, but more important to be nice. Take your time, 242 election is all the way over right now. It's time to hold feet to the fire and hit the ground running for the first 100 days. Take your time, be safe. True Ja will be in the building again tomorrow, doing it all over with a different type of swing. Why? Because it's the morning grind, morning show.

0: Yeah, they wanna eat off my plate. 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When I had my vision, you couldn't see it.
1: I'm off to better things. 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Only one people around that's gonna make me better.
0: In that it's so they ask how I get that I'm too busy and it's money, can it shatter? My daddy let me down, but I promise you I won't let him. 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Need my brush to be for an oxygen, get that letter.
1: Numb to pain.
0: Yeah, and I'm like,

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0: business. 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

0: Shout out to our Angels Forever, our Wendy's, Popeyes, and Marco's crew. Can't forget our Liquid Courage fam should be in the building with us a little bit later too also as well. Also can't forget our Shore Win fam, always giving Shore ways to win. Please remember to play responsibly. Last but certainly not least, definitely it's all about our Ace Hardware NASA fam, celebrating 2 years too also as well. So definitely check them out for some specials. All right. You locked into Unfiltered with Mo and Drew in midday. Well, you were warned from last week, and we're here now. So we're going to hop right into the obvious elephant into the room, which is 2026 election has come to a conclusion. And we now know which government is going to take us into the next 5 years. I don't know. I guess, how do y'all feel about it? 323-7775. Hit us up. You can also hit us up on the Facebook Live feed. Let me go lock on to the Facebook Live feed. My bad. Apologies for that. I didn't do a watch party of any sort. Well, not of any sort. I didn't do a watch party per se, but me and my cousin did actually end up kind of tracking and following the different constituencies, islands, etc. As things went along yesterday evening. And it's kind of like watching the Super Bowl, like when you know Kansas City can win. You know what I mean? Like, I know. But nonetheless, we played along, we watched along, and I can't say that we're surprised by the turnout. I saw a lot of posts this morning with people kind of expressing how they felt about it.
1: At length.
0: Yeah, exactly, at length. Ad nauseum, almost. But anyway, what are your takes? Well, on the topical level, because I know you have some deep diving that you're going to do, but what were your, let's start at the beginning, were you at all shocked by the outcome? On any level?
1: That's a tricky question.
0: Yeah.
1: The reason why it's tricky is because at my greatest hope, and I think that this is where a lot of people were, mm-hmm. at my greatest hope, the PLP was going to win. I just really wanted Lincoln Man to get a seat.
0: So did I. So did my cousin. And I think we really all wanted him to get that seat, oddly enough.
1: And let me express why. Because there's a group of y'all who think y'all smart and y'all intellectuals. I saw this one Freeport girl put up on a post. Oh, now we're stuck with Lincoln Bain in Pinewood running for election because Bahamians don't understand critical thinking. She's one of these people who's in a foreign country. Bahamian, but in a foreign country judging us, right? Let me say this, right? I don't like Lincoln Bain.
0: Yeah, we know.
1: Do not confuse me. I see, I think this is where y'all is getting me confused.
0: Yeah.
1: And this
0: y'all
1: is
0: know
1: where
0: Drew
1: y'all,
0: is the author of Two Things Can Be
1: y'all,
0: True.
1: Y'all, right.
0: Like, let's be very clear.
1: Y'all have to start using nuance.
0: Yes.
1: I don't like Lincoln Bain. And that's my that's my namesake.
0: Yeah.
1: I don't like him.
0: Yeah.
1: But as much as I don't like him, I respect him for being a disruptor.
0: Mm-hmm.
1: I respect him for having an opinion and motivations beyond I just want power. We'll utilize tourism and do the bare minimum. He actually has ideas. He actually has thoughts beyond the veil. So while I don't like him, I don't like his xenophobia, I don't like his energy, I don't like his theatrics, I don't like the way that he carries himself, I don't like the overacting, I don't like the overdramatics.
0: There's a lot of extremes to him.
1: I watched the entire live.
0: Yeah.
1: With him doing his thing. I didn't like that.
0: Mm-hmm.
1: But for too long, it's been this boys' club of the same old, same old.
0: Agreed.
1: I wanted him in there.
0: Yeah. And to I shake would, something up.
1: If
0: to,
1: I was in Pinewood,
0: to keep
1: I
0: foot to the fire.
1: I would have voted him in there.
0: Yeah.
1: Honestly, I would have voted for Lincoln Bain if I was in Pinewood District just to get someone in there to hold their feet to the fire.
0: Yeah.
1: Someone with their back against the wall.
0: Yeah.
1: Nothing to lose.
0: Yeah.
1: No party.
0: Somebody who was going to keep them honest because he was going to keep talking to us.
1: And if,

0: regardless of what was going on the inside.
1: And if Pinewood had voted for Lincoln Bain, he would be the one candidate I could say wholeheartedly was a man of the people. Because the people went, did something they've never done, which is not vote PLP or FNM. Like,
0: and those numbers, if you were paying attention from the last election.
1: I don't trust the numbers.
0: Well, neither here nor there. Let me not say neither here nor there. That's a whole different conversation. Yeah. But what I was actually going to say is, if you've been looking at the numbers from the last election to now and the growth in the COI vote, in the COI vote, I think that you...
1: The COI did damage last night.
0: They did.
1: The COI did damage last
0: What night. I do want people to stop saying, though, is, oh, look how the COI split the votes away from the FNM.
1: Y'all don't know who this is going to vote for.
0: I feel like last year, I could see y'all saying that because it was a new party, and I think people were just maybe like, whatever else. I think the COI got so many new people to come out to either register to vote or vote for the first time or vote for them on the whole. I think most people who probably voted for COI had no faith in either party. And or they really genuinely believed in what the COI stood for, and see, and they wanted to back that.
1: See, the whole restrictions are over, so I can actually say what I want to say now. Let me also say this: we keep saying Lincoln Bain, Lincoln Bain, Lincoln Bain, Lincoln Bain, and while he is leader of the party, with the PLP, I can say Fred Mitchell, I can say Jomo Campbell, I can say Glennis Hannah Martin, I could call different names.
0: FNM. We kind of knew the people who were definitely going to keep their areas.
1: I don't know no one on Lincoln team, nor do I trust them.
0: Yeah.
1: They seem a little slow. One or two of them don't seem like they have it all wrapped together.
0: Yeah.
1: I'm sorry. Y'all could parade Maria Daxon all around, run a place all year. Once she's not looking a serious person.
0: Yeah, no, I think a lot of people...
1: The only serious person that I've seen, and yeah, granted, y'all could have more. I had a MacGyver lady is smart.
0: Mm-hmm.
1: But
0: yeah.
1: we don't know your team, bro.
0: Yeah.
1: Your team looks slow. Everyone on your team looking, they just hodgepodge, throw together. Of
0: I wouldn't say everyone.
1: But again,
0: yeah.
1: I can't name anybody else.
0: Well, okay, fair, but they're new. And I think the only people who I can name in the PLP and or FNM are people whose faces are familiar to me because either they've sat there for now 5 years or they've been around for too many years.
1: This is not COI's first time running. They ran the last election too. I'm not saying that we're supposed to know them wholeheartedly the way we do the PLP and the FNM ministers. What I'm saying is your ground game, and see, I don't know if they have the finances to run a strong ground, because a strong ground game takes money. A strong ground game means even in your loss, all year, you got to be present. All year, you got to be, you know, speaking of the frustrations. Again, to me, personally...
0: I don't think anybody has a budget to match who's sitting. That's the first thing.
1: Which then goes to my point. I think this is a perfect time now. Lincoln needs private investment. He got to get comfy with some people because he can't do it out of pocket. His team can't do it out of pocket.
0: You think it's for lack of trying? You think it's for lack of wanting people to back him? First of all, the money that he did come up with, or the money that he did have backing him, did come from private investment, much like each other party did.
1: I don't think it's from lack. I don't think it's lack of trying at all. My point is timing is everything.
0: Mm-hmm.
1: The last election, I laughed at them. This election is no longer funny.
0: Right.
1: This election, they're proving a point. I think now is the time to be like, hey, y'all saw what we could do. Y'all saw the damage we could have done. Like, just believe in us. But more and more people are buying into it. I know he could have done it then. I don't think Lincoln could have done
0: it. I don't even think we thought he was going to do it this term. Not the party winning is in totality.
1: But
0: we definitely hoped that one of them would have a seat.
1: You trying to tell me you expected... By the way, this isn't an argument. I'm not just asking.
0: Mm-hmm.
1: You expected those numbers last night from COI?
0: You mean as high as they were?
1: Yeah.
0: You remember me sitting in here with you all last week saying to you, these numbers are going to shock everyone?
1: And that... No, but that...
0: Wholeheartedly, yes.
1: Right.
0: I absolutely was not... When I saw how well they were doing, I was not shocked. When I talked about the motorcade that they were having, when I talked about the level of support that COI had, that people didn't seem to understand what was building, I absolutely expected those numbers. Did I expect them to win? Absolutely not. But I really hoped that he was going to get his seat.
1: I'm willing to bet money that if you look at the votes from the last election to this, it's a huge jump.
0: For sure.
1: I think people are now paying attention.
0: So sure.
1: I think if there's any time to more or less, let's call it what it is, beg for some money from private investors, from people who have the same vision as you, now is the time. I don't think he could have pulled it off. And he obviously didn't pull it off last time. I think now with the traction he's made, I think this is the time for that. Let me be clear. I think what he needs to do is change up this.
0: I think what we do know is in the next 5 years, if we don't see major change, we know where it's going.
1: Oh, we won't. We won't.
0: I'm just saying.
1: We won't.
0: I think we know where it's going.
1: We won't.
0: Because you'd be a fool.
1: Let me just something to y'all now, and this is not my opinion. The PLP is do good, one lap. They never do well in the second.
0: Well, to be fair, isn't this the first time they've had two consecutive?
1: No, last time they went the second run was when whoever was in the administration jacked the Bahama. That was the second lap.
0: I thought the last two back-to-backs was F&M. It was Christie.
1: I don't know if I don't know who all had a back-to-back. I know every time the PLP has a back-to-back, the first year is okay, and the second lap is usually a problem.
0: The first, you say in the second sitting, like how does the second term?
1: Sitting, yes, yeah, second term is usually a problem.
0: Mm. Okay, I'll have to look that up. I'm not sure, but go ahead, carry on.
1: Yeah, I think this is where they wild out now. I think they're gonna wild out. I think they're gonna lose their minds. I think they're gonna get, now that they've gotten away with it, and let's be clear, they're getting away with it. Now they're getting away with it. I think this is when. Because they've been brazenly corrupt. Let's just call it what it is. This is the most brazen corruption I've ever seen in the government in my life. Like, I've never seen it this in our face.
0: Yeah. Okay.
1: What's the date?
0: I didn't get to it yet. I'm still trying to engage you in conversation while still looking this up at the same time. I think I'm wary of just saying that this is the most brazen level of corruption we've ever seen, only because I think it's also the most online that I've ever been to politics in my entirety of my life. Mm-hmm. But I definitely think that because of the way social media works now, the way that we gather information, are given information, I know for a fact we are way more aware of the inner workings and the way that things have been moving with this government than we have ever been in elections before. I can't say, again, I was no part of me was shocked at the outcome, but I did hope for more equal representation in the House. Mm-hmm. I really was hoping there would have been like maybe 60% PLP, 40% between the other two parties. Mm-hmm. Maybe even an independent thrown in for like whatever. But I think they actually increased their number of seats this year, right? 39 to 41 or something like that.
1: I believe so, yeah.
0: So that was a little, you know, it is what it is, I guess. We're here now. But I was a little taken aback by the fact that COI did not get at least the one seat. I really was, in my mind, they had the one seat. Mm. So I don't know. Again, this is the first time we've had a repeat in, I think they said, like 3 decades or something like that. Mm. So whenever last this would have happened, we always give the same explanation or the same BS nuance of, oh, well, how do you expect to see change if every 5 years you're flipping and you're flopping? All right, bet. Y'all have another 5 years. Did the country's locked in on. Mm. And so now I want to see what you couldn't do in 5, what that looks like in 10. Like, I need to understand it. Mm. And I don't think there should be any wiggle room given. I don't think there should be any comfort or ease given. I don't think there should be any take your foot off their neck. Like, no. Like, pressure has been applied. Y'all now have another 5 years, and I just need to see what's going to happen with it. Like, I need to see action. I don't want to hear any excuses of, well, you know, you can't. At this point, you already had time to weed out who you didn't want, put in place who you do, and now you have another 5 years to run it. So I need to see what a decade under this government really looks like as far as change. Because if I have to be honest, as far as the things that people were calling off as all the different things that the POP has done in the last 5 years, I've seen a lot of things that have been started. I don't see anything significant enough to show that our quality of life is better. And that to me is the marker of a successful government, knowing that you can see an improvement in the quality of life for all of the people, not just the ones that you cherry pick to benefit. So
1: we'll see how it goes. But that being said, if this could be the COI segment, let me say this. They should hold their head high.
0: For sure.
1: Lincoln managed to hold his head high. I saw he got emotional yesterday.
0: Y'all did well.
1: Yeah, he did well.
0: I'm not even going to hold you.
1: I also didn't like the fact that it was unsurety about the votes. It was very close.
0: I think there's still some recounts, I think, that we've been asked for, right?
1: I don't trust that a pilot would count. I mean, and I'm not saying they're lying. I'm just saying Lincoln was ahead for a minute. I guess what? I could be wrong. Mm-hmm. It could have been some last-minute votes. Not last-minute votes, but y'all know what I mean. So we'll see how it goes. But he was ahead significantly. Mm-hmm. Then all of a sudden, they were like, row to one. Yeah. I was like, oh, okay. But if I was Lincoln them, hold your head high. Try and get some. Now that y'all have proven yourselves to be a force in the conversation, go out and see if you can get some money. Get some money going. You have the support, I think. And just let people get more familiar with your team. I don't know your team.
0: Yeah.
1: I don't know your team. And
0: shout out. To be fair, did you know the FNM team last election?
1: Some of them, yes. Yeah, because they're all people of note from the community. They're all people of note from, like, different aspects of the community. Again, I didn't know them intimately to be like... I know them intimately the way that I know, for example, Fred Mitchell, who's been Fox Hills representative my entire life. Mm-hmm. I didn't know them like that, but I knew Shannon Dawn. I definitely knew your boy, McQuell. I knew... what's the girl name? Girl name who just got in for the...
0: And by the way, I'm only saying FNM. You could say PLP too. Would you say that you knew those candidates as well as you needed to?
1: You know what's a perfect example of all of this? I just met Jomo during the show. Mm-hmm. But I granted, it could be because of my job. I'll give you that. But if I didn't have this job, I still would have met him through Centerville, because he's always around somewhere in Centerville. So I would have met him regardless of the meeting. And that ain't me doing that. Mm-hmm. I'm being honest. Same with... same with Fred Mitchell. When I first met Fred Mitchell, he was going through our neighborhood, and he was even our MP. And he was like, "Hey, how y'all doing? What's going on? Do you like the park? Da, da, da, da, da. Everything cool."
0: So you're saying in the neighborhoods that you would be in, you don't know the representatives in those neighborhoods?
1: Yes.
0: Okay. Because I think that's the only fair way to put it. Because yeah. I don't think you knew candidates from other people's neighborhoods. I would assume would be the candidates.
1: I don't
0: want to
1: use this
0: yours.
1: Job because, of course, for 8 years we've been doing this as an occupation.
0: Right.
1: So it's unfair to be like, oh, well, I knew them for the past 8 years because but as a citizen, mm-hmm. pre this job, yeah, I met enough of them. Even your boy, who's the Minister of Security.
0: Because I'll be honest.
1: I worked with him.
0: I didn't meet any of them. In no party. Like, I only knew them if they have already been involved in politics for probably at least a decade or more, mm-hmm. as a lot of these old heads are. When they announced the lineup for PLP and they announced, like, the Joe Beth Colbys and the Speaker of the House, for example, who also won in Bamboo Town again last night, I knew Leslie Bryce by name only. Did not know she had any aspirations for politics, but of course we knew her father. I knew Pia by extension of other friendship, whatever, but again, in no political or community-minded sense. So I didn't know any of those people. Mm. You know what I mean? But we had to trust that whoever was brought forward had some level of ability to do what they said they were going to do in those communities. I think you did that because we knew the party. When you don't know the party, it's that much more difficult for people, I think, to... Because COI had people in their party this time around, for example, who've run with other parties before. So they were known. Mm-hmm. We definitely knew Lincoln. But again, when you're starting brand new with brand new people, you're not going to know the people. I didn't know half of those people when they came out with the PLP last election.
1: So if you're trying to change the narrative and trying to connect with, quote-unquote, the people... I don't think the answer is, well, we didn't know them anyway, so who cares? I think the answer is...
0: No, that's not what I was saying.
1: No, I know. I'm just saying.
0: Yeah.
1: Get on the ground. Mm-hmm. And again, ground and pound don't mean that you...
0: But this is my point. These people have been on the ground. I think that's how they gathered these
1: COI?
0: Numbers. Yeah. These people found people to vote for them who've either probably never voted before or decided, like, this is the party for me. Majority of people who voted PLP, I think we can agree, voted because that's what they was going to vote regardless.
1: You think
0: majority of the people who voted FNM, yes, I genuinely do. I think the people who voted for them is because they had interaction with them, they know them. I know for a fact that certain neighborhoods had to be infiltrated intentionally to go and pull them from the COI. Hence Pinewood being as close as it was, for example, right? So for the people who knew them, one candidate in particular, we kept going back and forth about it. He put so much of his personal money into his community before this election up to now. When we saw the numbers of how they did not vote for him, our minds were blown. Because it was like, yo, like this dude was putting in work. He was putting in his own money. He was beating the street. He was doing whatever he had to do for that community. Again, I don't even live in that community, but I know this from word of mouth from people in that community and from people who know him. So again, and I'm only saying this to say, I think it's easy to say that they weren't doing enough, but when you have, to your point, no budget, what you're doing can probably only look like so much. I think, to your point, this is the time now for hopefully people to stand behind them, give them more support, and I hope that they continue to work within the community. My problem with all of these parties is when they're not in power, they don't do anything, and then election comes around and you want a whole community to jump up around you and say, hey, I want to vote for you. Where you been?
1: If what you're saying is true, then COI isn't as bad as the PLP and FNM. And this is an argument I've been making for a long time. Because I can tell you for a fact, no one came by my old lady. No one came in that area.
0: No, but every constituency can say that.
1: But see, this is my point.
0: I don't think it's as bad as, but I think the reality is nobody's going to get to every single house.
1: I never said get to every house. They weren't in the area. In some areas you go to, you see on every single doorknob, the PLP, FNM, or I don't know if SoCOI has signs, but they'll put it on the door. This is not a new problem. This is not a new thing. I've been saying this on radio.
0: I didn't get anybody sign on my door at all.
1: In certain areas, they just don't go to because they cater to a certain demographic who they know they could do a handout and get the favor. That's my point. That is a problem because you know who didn't come out to vote? Those people. You know who didn't come out to vote? The people who didn't need the pork chop, the turkey, the bear, all of that. Every single person I talked to who had a very good job and a degree and did not need handouts, they wanted legitimate change in this country. None of them who I know voted.
0: Oh, I can't say that. I know a lot of people in that same boat who voted.
1: God bless.
0: Yeah.
1: The ones who I know didn't.
0: Yeah.
1: And this wasn't no like, oh, I'm not voting because. They literally was like, bye. Like, I am registered and everything. I don't see the point. Now, one of my friends, for example, lives in Killarney. She said she has a daughter. She has her own house, XYZ. She don't need no handout. She don't want no handout. She tried to talk to a certain MP and get information and be like, hey, these are my thoughts and concerns. She got ignored. They worked around her. She tried to call. She tried to text. All of this. They ended up at a function, a fancy function, and she introduced herself. She said, hey, I'm one of your constituents. I have these thoughts or whatever. And the person was like, oh, okay, well, you know, what do you need? And she goes, listen, I'm looking at the future of the country. I'm looking at, you know, what do you think? What are your ideologies? How do you feel about this, that, and third? She's like, well, we're just trying to pave the road, and I put up streetlights. And my friend was like, well, no, I think it should be more than that. And she was like, yeah, but that's what the majority of people want. She goes, you have your big house and your gated community and your pool. The people want paved roads and highlight and streetlights. So again, even if you just humor me, take the time to lie to me. You look me in my face and tell me, well, to hell with your turn. My biggest concern, my biggest priority, once they fix a couple potholes and put a couple streetlights during this election season, y'all will be fine. So again, when you ostracize people like that, who actually... like, their concern isn't money. Now, granted, you can make the argument, a lot of people's concern is the potholes, the streetlights, the park, the school. That's a legitimate concern.
0: Particularly when you're talking about the area you're talking about.
1: Right.
0: Because let's be very clear. I think when we think about Killarney, that's probably more of the haves than the have-nots.
1: Exactly. So when you look at that and you automatically just default to, I can do the bare minimum. Like, what's your plan? Stop talking to me like this is a school special. Like, talk to me like I'm a person.
0: You don't feel like everybody was kind of guilty of that?
1: That's my point. That's how I started this off by saying the same problem, the FNM, PLP, all of them got the same problem.
0: But I mean, I think...
1: you're jumping over demographics to cater to one demographic who's only requesting the bare minimum. At this point, we're asking for legitimate change within a country to move the country forward while doing their bare minimum. Do both.
0: Yeah.
1: I got to obey seatbelt laws and not kill no one.
0: Yeah, guys, sorry, I know the sound is off. We can't do anything about that. I do apologize, but hopefully it will be fixed in short order. Let me read some of these comments and I'll come back to that. Where are we here? Shout out to, by the way, thank you, Lakeisha. So Lakeisha dropped the information. This is the PLP's first two back-to-back.
1: It's the first two back-to-back?
0: Yeah. Okay. That's what I was like, I am pretty sure that's not happened for them before, but the FNM did have two back-to-back.
1: I know the FNM did.
0: Shout out to Lakeisha says, I was surprised by some of the outcomes. I just wish we were beyond party and we would vote individuals. Mad respect to Loretta Butler Turner. She's a straight shooter. Shout out to, and she says, COI earned their own votes because neither of the other parties have Bahamians interested because we are tired of them. There are still many people not voting. The polls look scanty yesterday, I might as well tell you. I can't wait for the numbers to show what the registration numbers were this year compared to who actually turned out to vote.
1: No, I actually have that. Sean said it to me.
0: Shout out to Eric who says, COI did extremely well in Abaco too. Shout out to Leah says, yeah, the last consecutive was 30 years ago. Yeah, I said that much. So yeah, Christy never had a back-to-back, 02 to 07, then 2012 to 2017, yeah. Say no government has had two terms since 1997, so I don't know what Drew's talking about. Yeah, he said he was wrong.
1: My bad.
0: Shawnee says, they have been wilding out, Drew. It's just time for exposure, love. But sadly, the masses are so blind to the bull that it's crazy. The Bahamas is known for corruption, so don't feel satisfied with anything that we see. Says this person saying shout out to their MP Lincoln Deal, his boots definitely was on the ground. And shout out to Lakeisha says agreed, I never saw the COI or the PLP. And that's my point. I'm like, I think depending on what area you in, what time you home, whatever, there's a lot of people gonna say they didn't see anybody. There's gonna be a lot of people who can say they saw people every day, all day. I feel like I saw more people when I was by a friend of mine's house. I saw every single party by their house. I see nobody but me. You know what I mean? But I can hear the party and the smoke every single day. So there's that.
1: According to this poll that Sean sent me, it says registered voters were 209,264. Total votes received apparently was 64,375.
0: That was this year.
1: Yeah.
0: No, I said I want to see the comparison from last year to this year.
1: Oh, sorry.
0: Okay, I want to see if our registration numbers were higher, just in case.
1: Because last year would have been COVID, eh?
0: The last set of elections?
1: Yeah.
0: Yes. 2021? Yeah.
1: That would have been COVID, yeah. Yeah. So I don't expect the numbers to be high.
0: Yeah, but that's the thing, right? So, like, we had no excuses this time around.
1: To be compensated.
0: Right. People, so I'm trying to see what that looks like, you know? Because if they look about the same, then... exactly. Yeah. Anyway, folks. All right. So we broke ice. Of course, y'all know it's probably going to come back up in many...
1: Salute to Lincoln Bay, though. For real,
0: honestly, to make traction... And here's the thing. This is, for example, what we hoped and thought the DNA would be, right? I don't think that they've even made this kind of impact when they were trying to do what they were doing. And if we have to be honest, since we've been 1,000% transparent right now, the COI is considered a grassroots party. And a lot of people at this point don't feel like any of the representation there is intellectual enough to lead us into in any capacity beyond a couple of them who may be doctors and or lawyers and or et cetera. And I'm just going to say it. I think a lot of people just feel like they ain't smart enough, they ain't important enough, they ain't big enough, they ain't known enough. And at some point in time, we have to realize that we've had the doctors, we've had the lawyers, we've had the known, we've had the whatever. It ain't working. So I don't know what you try other than that to see if maybe it don't have to matter what your degree was in. Because I think we've seen a lot of think pieces in the last couple of weeks from people on here who are in media, who are, you know, they work in someone's job, in someone's office doing corporate. They have no political aspiration or background. And I've seen some amazing ideas from some people who are, me and you, I feel like have come up with some great ideas just sitting there shooting it back and forth. Of course, certain level of education present, yes. But I'm not a doctor or a lawyer. And I don't think that anything that we said required any level of genius as opposed to just some common sense and wanting to make it happen for people.
1: Let me tell you why I don't like this. Not you, by the way, not you. Let me tell you why I don't like this argument of we tried this, so why not that? Because Trump was a why not that. And we see how that's going. I think the main thing here, I think it's two things. I think it's one, the way we vote is stupid. The way we're forced to vote is genuinely stupid. Because I could love my MP.
0: Yeah, oh, I hate our voting
1: system. But hate Brave.
0: Yeah, I hate our voting system. That was my biggest complaint. We need to reform that.
1: I know several people who were conflicted at the poll.
0: Yeah.
1: Because I'm being very direct here. They hate Brave, but they love their MP. They're like, but I don't want Brave in there. But guess what? This MP is PLP and bad for my constituency. What do I do?
0: There was also a lot of people who felt like he probably was the best suited to be a leader of the options. However, they didn't particularly like their representative for their constituency the most.
1: In the words of South Park, what's better, a poop sandwich or a piece of poop? That's it. Those are the options we had. This is why I hate this whole like, if you ain't vote, I don't hear a word from you. Vote for who? Who? That's cute. Those are pretty words. We've been saying it for years. In other elections, there was a disparity. There was a difference between Ingram and Christie. Y'all don't know PennDOT. No one to this day can tell me what Jarvis do.
0: You keep saying that, and we've answered you like four times.
1: I don't believe it.
0: That's a you problem, my guy. He's also successfully kept his seat now for two elections. Like, clearly he is the people of his constituency trust.
1: Obviously, he's not a good
0: leader.
1: Again,
0: your lack of knowledge about him does not take away from what his credits may be. And I'm saying that for anybody who we might say that about.
1: Let's take the joke aside. He's not a good leader. He doesn't appear to be a good leader. He doesn't appear to be a strong leader. He ain't barking no one down, right? Brave is also not a good leader. Let me be very clear with that. Brave is not a good leader. But Brave have a... That PLP foundation...
0: The team.
1: That the government high school, old school crew, you can't get them off PLP. You cannot. FNM voters seem a little bit more.
0: No, they're also in the FNM because so was Ingram and
1: Yeah, but I mean they branched off into more like. But that goes to my argument. But they did branch off.
0: I hear you, but the argument there for me is also lost because in 2026, the government high has been defunct for how many years now? Like, throw the whole thing away.
1: They're still active.
0: They shouldn't be. They should not be.
1: I agree.
0: I'm sorry. Should not be. Like, I hear you. Like, it was a great history. It was a beautiful time. It was an amazing time. It was my father's time. You know what my father tell you? All of them need to sit down.
1: I agree with you 100%.
0: Like, all of them need to sit down. So all of that to me is lost.
1: You and I have been saying this for how long?
0: Yeah, I'm over that.
1: But here's the problem. You know what the real problem is? Us. Because your Grammy was a PLP. Your daddy was a PLP. Your great-grandma is PLP. So like, I have family right now who are like, well, I have to vote for this party because that's who the family is voting for.
0: Yeah.
1: They have no idea what the MP is doing.
0: We know
1: they
0: that.
1: They have no idea. Like, literally, they went into that booth yesterday, saw PLP or FNM.
0: That's it.
1: I said, bing.
0: That's it. So that was my point. I was like, honestly, we know half, if not more, of the POB was voted in by
1: by legacy.
0: Legacy politics.
1: Yes, 100%. You won't get me to disagree. I agree. Yeah. Me and you have been saying this forever. I'm disappointed in my generation because I thought we would be better than that.
0: Yeah, well.
1: But in the same vein.
0: We've been saying for two whole years now, this is about to be an important election. And here we are.
1: But in the same vein, none making sense to me. Lincoln is good, but Lincoln is one man. PennDOT speaks extremely well, don't like him as a leader. Brave. Jesus Christ. The past 3 months has been like, what? What? Who? What? They did what? They pay where? What? Who? And it's right in front of our face. We this is the worst election of all time, choice-wise. Because most of y'all can't tell me why y'all vote for your MP. Some of y'all have good reasons. Some of y'all could say, I saw my MP on the ground do this, my MP do it. God bless. But the rest of y'all don't know why y'all vote for their bodies. Y'all don't. Y'all don't have a tangible reason beyond I like him because he's talk good. I like him because he's rich. I like him because he gave me X, Y, Z, handouts. Y'all made a choice of handouts. And y'all wonder why they look at us like we retarded. Y'all wonder why they look at us like we dumb. Because we dumb. We dumb for not voting. We dumb for not showing up. We dumb for letting the handouts and the drunkards vote and not having a voice in it. And we also dumb for not polling these people accountable. And that's what circling back, that's what I think the answer is. The answer is not vote Lincoln in because Lincoln different. The answer ain't retire the dogs and lawyers. Let's try something new and see how it goes. No, the answer is hold who we do have accountable.
0: No, I think
1: force their feet to the fire.
0: I think both things can be true. Don't get me wrong. I'm not saying just because it's something new. I'm saying because it's something new, don't discredit it. I'm not saying Agreed. Because we haven't done it before, Agreed. That's the thing to do. But
1: be open-minded.
0: Exactly. I just don't understand why we kind of keep pigeonholing ourselves to the same...
1: I agree.
0: ...expectation when it's clearly not working. So maybe, like, expand your horizons. Expand your mind.
1: I agree 1,000%.
0: I've been telling everybody this from before elections, and I'm going to say it the same way now. We are here now. Y'all know that's my thing. We here now, and so let's see. We made the decision. We have to say we, because even though I know people, child, I vote for them. We are here now. The country has spoken. The people have spoken. And so now it's about accountability. And I hope all the people who are supporting, who are pushing, who are wearing their colors, I hope y'all continue to do the exact same thing as we move forward into a better nation. One that hopefully is debt-free to vendors and improving the health system and dealing with immigration or whatever else it is that we say that we're going to do.
1: Keep going.
0: But I just hope in these next 5 years, we see what it is that we deserve to see as a nation. That's all I care about at this point. I don't care who gets us there, you know, but get us there. Because there's no way I should have to worry about getting sick in this country because will I die in our hospital? There's just no way.
1: You see, things just be. You straight?
0: I hope so.
1: you with the list.
0: I hope so, because at this point, buddy.
1: You with the list next year, don't worry about
0: that. Anyhow, all right, let's go pay these people bills. Yeah, that was We can see all at 1 o'clock. We got a news coming up. We got DJ Melody on the ones and twos.
1: Melody,
0: also
1: way.
0: As well. Y'all definitely keep it locked. We're here, right here. It's our big shout out to our sponsors, of course. All about our Atos fam. That's a Wendy's, Popeyes, and Marco's crew. Shout out to Ace Hardman Nassau celebrating 2 years. Of course, our Sure Win fam. Surely giving you ways to win. And of course, we can't forget our Liquid Courage fam coming through for the Wind Down Wednesday, I do believe. So keep it locked right here. It's at more than just music. It's 103.5 The Beat.
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1: 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Ba-da-ba-ba-ba. 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
2: This is your Eyewitness News Headlines and Weather for Wednesday, May 13th. Good day, Bahamas. I'm Notario McKenzie. Here's what's topping news. The Progressive Liberal Party has emerged victorious in the 2026 general election, securing a renewed five-year mandate from the Bahamian electorate and marking the first time a party has secured a consecutive election victory in nearly three decades. At a decisive showing at the polls, the PLP returned to office with strong support across New Providence and several family islands, securing 33 out of the 41 seats. Now, while addressing supporters at Clifford Park Tuesday night, Prime Minister Philip Brave Davis thanked Bahamians for their confidence in his administration and pledged to continue moving the country forward, calling the party's win a victory for the entire country. Meantime, Free National Movement leader Michael Pintar, during his concession speech Tuesday night, congratulated Prime Minister Davis on the Progressive Liberal Party's election victory, as he also thanked supporters across the country and expressed gratitude to the people of Marco City for re-electing him to serve as their representative. Pintar promised to support policies that benefit Bahamians while holding the government accountable in Parliament. And the Coalition of Independents also made a strong showing in several constituencies, particularly across New Providence, with the party outperforming the Free National Movement in several polling divisions across a number of areas. In the Pinewood Gardens constituency, despite a very strong showing at the polls, Coalition of Independents leader Lincoln Bain was defeated by incumbent Miles LaRoe in one of the most hotly contested races. Well, that does it for your news headlines. A check on weather is next. In the general situation, a developing low associated with a frontal boundary across central Florida will interact with abundant moisture over the area, giving rise to showers and thunderstorm activity over portions of the country throughout the day. Expect muggy and cloudy conditions to persist across most of the Bahamas through tonight as this system drifts northeast along the southeastern U.S. shoreline. The daytime high is expected to get up to 86 degrees Fahrenheit or 30 degrees Celsius. 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For more details of today's top stories, log on to our website, ewnews.com. 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Once again, I'm Notario McKenzie. Have a great day, everyone.
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Morning's music, folks. 103.5 The Beat. Happy hump day to ya. Yeah, man. Hope y'all having a great, great, great day. Of course, probably some of us more great than others. But either way, we all here. We all locked in. And of course, right now, it's all about the Lunchbox Mix. Gotta send a big shout out to our sponsors for the hour. Of course, it's all about Paradise Games. Don't forget, they got that Double Up Tuesday going on. And of course, we can't forget, it's all about the Nassau Cruise Port, all right? 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We're going in. Happy Hump Day, more than just music. It's 103.5 The Beat.

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1: Morning music, folks. 103.5 The Beat, baby. That's right. DJ Melody taking us back right there, man. Definitely some flashback time. Shout out to Toots. But I was having some real moments with that mix, for real, for real. Got to send a big shout out, of course, to the sponsors, man. Y'all know what it is. It's all about Paradise Games. Paradise Games, of course, giving you always more ways to win, as they do. And right now, what you have is an opportunity to win double. Yeah, because that's what they're going to do for you, all right? Each and every Tuesday for 48 hours. Well, Tuesday through Wednesday, actually, you get from... So you have till tonight. You have till 11:59 tonight to earn two times your Paradise points, all right? That's double the rewards on every $10 that you wager in casino games. Kicks off just after midnight on Tuesday and runs through Wednesday night. 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There are terms that apply, and of course, we want you to play responsibly. To also as well, it's all about the Nassau Cruise Port, of course, doing their thing for you as they doing. Don't forget, they got 50 plus vendors, I think, in the marketplace, right? And that is everything from food, meaning dining, shopping, just relaxing, chilling out, other services, all right? It's definitely a full landscape of things for you to do with the entire family. And of course, Nassau Cruise Port is also becoming widely known for their amazing events. So follow them at Nassau Cruise Port to keep up to date on the events and also to, you know, maybe just go out there and treat yourself. The shopping is fantastic after all. All right, folks, y'all keep it locked in. Taking a quick break. Coming back, more from DJ Melody on the flip. It's a hump day Wednesday. Keep it locked. More than just music. 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

Oh boy, Mel. Oh boy, you're trying to change it up right here. I feel you. Y'all loaded this, man. DJ Melody definitely taking you back right here. We wilding out on a Wednesday. That's how we feeling. Happy hump day to ya. That's had a big shout out to Tunes and them. Yeah, man. Shout out to the Doctors Hospital Fleet Crew. Always got us locked and loaded. We appreciate y'all being here bouncing with us. I know why, but I feel like shouting out all my boy them, all my fellas them who's wash car thing. You know what I mean? Shout out to all the car detailed fellas out there and ladies. Cause who? You know what I mean? But shout out to y'all today. If you're out there getting it, getting to that dollar, getting to that stack, we can play a little something for you to keep it moving too, all right? So keep it locked right here. It's at More Than Just Music. 105 to be.

0: 1035, the Beat Baby. That's right. And we are done with the Lunchbox Mix on Hump Day Wednesday. Hope you enjoyed that one right there. DJ Melody definitely taking you back a little bit, wilding out on a Wednesday. Hope everyone is still locked in and enjoying their day. Don't forget, it is all about Paradise Games for you this hour. And of course, it's all about two times Tuesdays. That's right. You have 48 hours starting every Tuesday just after midnight to get double your points on every $10 spent in the casino. All right. 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All right, we're going to slide back in, folks, to our regularly scheduled program. We got questions and need answers. Got some overrated versus underrated. And, of course, hot topics for the day. Keep it locked right here where it's at. More than just music. It's 1035 The Beat.
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0: the devil win. Don't let the devil win. I've seen this happen before. Don't let it win. You gotta fight it.
1: You don't even know why you do that just now. You just editing. I'm telling you, it's infectious. You know what I mean?
0: You just get your hair, dude. You got more sense than that. Don't do that.
1: Oh, man. More just music, folks. 103.5 The Beat. And we are back. You're locked into Filtered here. On a hump day, Wednesday. Hope everybody's having a beautiful Wednesday on the outside. My energy is great. And it's kinetic. You know what I mean? So hopefully I can pass some of this great energy on to y'all out there, too. Mel, first of all, I think your mix kind of put me here. So I kind of, it back and forth. You know what I mean? It's a little table tennis, right? Anywho, you're locked into Filtered here on a Wednesday. Big shout out to the sponsors, of course, all about our Atos fam, Sarah Wendy's, Popeyes, Marco's crew. Hopefully y'all took advantage and got y'all free cheesy bread yesterday. Of course, also, can't forget, it is our Ace Hardware Nassau fam's 2-year anniversary. So they've been celebrating and they want you to celebrate with them. All right, so make sure you go down there and get yourself a chance to win some things. All right, courtesy of them. And, of course, we can't forget it's all about our Liquid Courage family. They should be in the building a little bit later, like shortly. And big up to our Shore Wind fam, too, also, as well. You're locked into Unfiltered with Mo and

0: human meniscus to the front of the glass. I am so happy to report he has been defeated.
1: Well, he was confident in
0: it. It was no, it was sketchy for a second.
1: He was confident at what point?
0: Nobody. No, like his numbers were looking good. Not he was never in the lead. He's never in the lead.
1: He was never even close to the lead.
0: But
1: when in fact, he was in fourth for most of the fight.
0: I was so mad people voted for him.
1: Well, of course they would. Now, if there was anybody, y'all keep saying COI took from the FNM. If there's anybody who split the FNM on them votes in Kalani, it was that. For sure. But other than that, no.
0: Mo, is it?
1: I'm happy for that. For sure. But other than that, no.
0: Mo, is it?
1: I'm happy for him that he pulled it.

0: And effeminately, right?
1: I don't know, but he believes he can do all things with Christ who pilots.
0: But
1: I go with you. He is, like, even down to his speech at the polls yesterday, I was like, boy, he is confidant.
0: Can I just say, I ain't gonna lie, he kind of scared me. When he was like, we're not taking negatively. He's speaking positively. I was like, wait, does he have a chance?
1: I am glad he was being so positive. I think that was necessary, but I didn't think he had a chance. Honestly, I did not.
0: People in Killarney love him, but people in Nassau, in the Bahamas, love Patty.
1: Yeah, also, I think the reality of how we think is, okay, so you give this thing to him, right? Who can help him along the way? Because like, who's your team? Like, well, like who's your leader? You? Okay, that's great. But, like, who's going to do the rest?
0: Homegirl didn't roll with him. The girl from Freeport. What her name was?
1: More Pacific than that.
0: It's one guy who would represent Freeport or something like that. Anyway, no matter. Mm. Secondly, got your boy out of here, Wayne Monroe. Well done. Well done. I was so glad he lost his seat.
1: I think a lot of people expected him to lose that seat, actually, which is shocking. But
0: why? Because he's terrible?
1: No, not shocking that he lost it, but like, I'm shocked that so many people were verbal about saying that they didn't think he was going to keep his seat.
0: He's nonverbal. How he get that seat?
1: What a time.
0: So anyway, I'm glad he lost his seat. Genuinely glad. I'm very mad that Jo Beth Colby Davis is still a thing. I'll be honest.
1: Honestly,
0: I did not want her to win, especially after the iShow Speed debacle and then just her being...
1: Was that a debacle?
0: Not debacle. For me personally, I can't stand her.
1: No, we know. I think we all know.
0: Yeah.
1: I know what I will do to you, but my Lord.
0: No, I don't like her.
1: But I have to say, I've never heard anybody say anything bad about her in her community. Apparently, she does a lot for her community. What did the woman say? Jo Beth! The one and only! And then she met them.
0: Who did you want to see stay and who did you want to see go? I was glad. Did Rick Frost get a seat?
1: No,
0: right?
1: No.
0: Okay, good. I actually wanted to give Rick Fox a chance.
1: Conveniently, Garden Hill's results did not want to come in last night.
0: I don't trust these results. I ain't gonna lie to you. I honestly, let me just say it out loud. Let me start the conspiracy theories rolling now. I don't trust the Pinewood results. I don't trust the God. By the way, they're recounting Pinewood as we speak.
1: Yeah?
0: Yeah.
1: I felt like Killarney and Pinewood would probably be recounted.
0: Why Killarney?
1: It's extremely... It was like 20 votes apart.
0: The Lions girl and Michael.
1: And
0: right?
1: Michael.
0: Yeah.
1: It was extreme. Like, they was going neck and neck the entirety of the night.
0: Let me be objective.
1: That was a tight one.
0: Let me be objective.
1: And Killarney is notoriously red.
0: Michael is a friend of the show. She's cool. I'm cool with Michael on a level. I like that Lions woman. I like that line.
1: Yeah, I like her a lot, actually. I really like. I said the same thing, and I don't know her, but I saw something that she did, and I was just reading the comments underneath it.
0: I like her a lot.
1: The amount of support that she had from people in the comments that were saying that, like, from school days, she was just a very, like, vocal person. She was always a leader. She had something. There's something about her that I also found very likable, but believable at the same time. I have to say, I agree. I was, you know, that was a difficult one for me, but I felt like whoever won, that Killarney was going to be in good hands.
0: Killarney
1: like,
0: wins.
1: Killarney won. Regardless.
0: Killarney wins. Yeah,
1: like,
0: yeah.
1: I like very strong candidates.
0: I like Michael Law. If there was another version or another example of a Kumalafe, mm-hmm. and she's the closest to it, mm-hmm. she speaks her mind. She does her thing. This is no shade.
1: That's why a lot of people don't like her. But
0: there's no shade. There's no shade to Michael Barnett Ellis. Love her to death. God bless. And by the way, congratulations.
1: Yeah.
0: But I like that Lions lady.
1: Yeah, I did too.
0: I like that Lions lady a lot.
1: Honestly, I felt like she was going to do...
0: There's a lot of people who I genuinely liked, you know, who I was like, okay.
1: Yeah.
0: And not based on like ideology, but just because I like the way their energy just seemed pure.
1: I was literally going to say, there's an energy around.
0: There's energy, yeah.
1: It was like, I bet. But I will say, the people who had like the landslides in their areas, one thing that I will be 10 toes on is those are the people who every step of the way I only heard amazing things coming out of their community. So that would be Leslie Bryce, Miller Bryce. Mm-hmm. That would be Pia. That would be Bacchus, mm-hmm. right? Like, and you know, they say once when you take the South, you take the election. That's pretty much how they call it. And those are those communities, they stand 10 toes on their candidate.
0: Those are pretty words, but

0: We gotta salute the OG, Fred Mitchell.
1: Oh, yo. I feel like silently.
0: Shout out to the OG Fred Mitchell.
1: I feel like silently Fred was kind of like, Jesus, I just want to retire. I'm so tired. But also, he, you know.
0: Can we be honest about something with Fred?
1: Yeah.
0: I just no shade to him. I feel like Fred didn't really try. I feel like he put
1: But this is my point.
0: I think Fred was like, y'all know what to do. Because mm-hmm. Dr. Fox is all over the place. Because I think the lesson with Dr. Fox is, how do I say this eloquently and not get myself in immediate problems? Remember Tropic Thunder? I remember when Robert Downey Jr. said to Ben Affleck, what your boy name is? Anyway, he said to one of the characters, you never go full mental patient. You always play it to half. You never go full. If you read between the lines what I'm saying, you never go full. You go halfway.
1: Huh? Yeah. Yeah, no, I don't know. I saw a lot of the back and forth during the whole election period of people trying to like pin candidates against each other. Some of it actually was quite hilarious. I'm not going to hold you. I think there was a lot of like antics around some of it. But then I also think a lot of it was kind of people's personalities. I don't know. I feel as though in certain communities, you really saw some strong footholds show up. And if those communities showed up the way they did for their constituents, because that's how good those constituents are, I'm not mad at that. Like, I think the only thing we ever ask is that whatever person is being backed is the person that has showed up for them. Again, the people who won their constituencies by like 1,000+, mm-hmm. I've never heard anything bad about them.
0: No.
1: In those constituencies. So to the point of, I know you have your feelings about certain people, but every single one of those people who was like, wow, well, you could call that. What's this call right here? Fort Charlotte, because it's new. It was a new candidate. But for the ones who, like, they were returning, yeah, in my mind, that was like, you know what? That must mean they doing their thing. Because it was easy work. Like, they really put some numbers on the board.
0: I think it's one of those things where, like, people chose who, first of all, I think Bahamas went for party, which is fine. I also think that Bahamas went for, let me ask you a question. Who do you think Bahamas vote for? Do you think they vote for people who they see? Do you think they vote for party? Or do you think they actually listen to what they have to say at these rallies?
1: I think it's a combination of, again, see, you know the constituencies where people were on the ground, walking around, talking to people, like mixing with people. I passed a lot of different areas where I saw both FNM and PLP actually candidates.
0: Yeah.
1: Like at their, I don't know if they were rallies. They were more like, what is it when they at the community, at the headquarters? And they having like the grill and chill and they're doing the walkabouts and stuff like that.
0: Dying a rally?
1: No, I feel like the rallies were like more organized events around certain things. Like after they had the nominations.
0: There's a word for that. I can't remember the word.
1: Yeah. But I feel like those areas where they were accessible. Mm-hmm. I personally rode through South Beach numerous times. You know, I used to live in that area. And I would just see Bacchus by the road. You know what I mean? Like he was just there. Like he was presently there talking to somebody from the community, talking to the fellas who, whatever else. So like, I can imagine that if you're a part of that community and you have that kind of access and you see that person and you can approach that person, that's going to go far. Mm-hmm. So I feel like that type of impact, that's going to get people to be like, no, child, we got to keep this person around because I don't know what the next person to do. But this person definitely taking care of us, you know? So I don't know.
0: Because again, like I said, you have them MPs who they 10 toes down with their community.
1: Yeah.
0: Like, you can't move. Like, for example, I didn't see a lot of traction with Glennis and Angliston, but she sure got that seat again. You know what I mean? Like, the problem is I don't live in these areas. So I can't speak to these areas directly and be like, oh, well, I ain't see. I can only speak for my area, out east. Mm-hmm. You see what I'm saying? So I it'll be interesting to hear from, I would love to hear from people from different constituencies.
1: Yeah.
0: And y'all can actually feel free to do this because we're doing this all day. Feel free to text in 323-7775. We're about to have Liquid Courage on at 1:30. But feel free to text in and let us know. I don't know if calling names is a smart way, but let us know who did what in what constituency and who does deserve praise. We don't want to speak negatively. We must speak positively for those who y'all felt like did it. And if y'all don't text about them, then we won't say anything about it.
1: Yeah.
0: But let us know. Because, again, me and Moto live in all areas.
1: Right.
0: You see what I'm saying? For all I know, Gladys could have been extremely active in Gladyston. And I, of course, wouldn't know that. So here we are.
1: Sidebar, did you see Tiffany Haddish?
0: At the thingam, at the roast?
1: No, on the cover of Sports Illustrated.
0: No.
1: Yeah, she got the cover of Sports Illustrated. She looks fantastic. She
0: Why?
1: Looks like a completely different person. First comedian to get a cover. I don't know, but she looks like a swimwear model. Like, no joke.
0: What has she done, though? Okay. I mean, when I say done, I mean done, like, recently. But, okay.
1: Yeah.
0: So that's
1: yeah, I don't know the relevance. Like, I don't know if she got it, but she's there.
0: So we have our first text in. Someone's saying, Pia for progress. Pia is the best. Golden Gates is Pia country. She truly is a down-to-earth woman. And as real as it gets, I don't know this woman at all, but she touched the community personally, and she keeps in touch too.
1: Yeah.
0: That's what we want to hear. So let us know. If you have a MP in your particular area who you're proud of and you want to big them out, FNM, PLP, COI, or Menace, let us know, and we'll be happy to read it on air. Because I think we need to hear more about that, because If you had heard, listen to us at 11:30, me and Mo kind of got into a back and forth about who did what actively.
1: Yeah.
0: And in hindsight, I was wrong for even trying to broach that as an argument because I don't know.
1: Yeah.
0: So apologies to you if you even tried to make that argument without.
1: No, no worries. I like just playing devil's advocate and being like, you know, on this side, it's sunny.
0: Take the apology, eh? Just take the apology. You good?
1: Thank you, Drew.
0: I try to extend all of that right now.
1: I mean, you know, this is what we do. We banter. You go back and forth. We express our views and our views alone.
0: We need to vote who needs to stay in this stay in the studio. 1035, the pinpoint is music. You're tuned into Unfiltered. We bought my Papa's Marcus and Wendy's. Grab yourself a meal today. 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And of course, you'll know we're also by Liquid Courage, who is here today for Wine Down Wednesday. God knows there's ever time to drink. It'll be today. And so we came ready. All right, so y'all don't go anywhere. We're going to pay some bills. When we come back, we'll have them in the building. Stay tuned.
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0: 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You're locked in to Unfiltered here in the midday, and we got family in the building. Right now, it's all about our Liquid Courage fam, and of course, you know, whenever they are here, they are here to bring us some treats, some treasures, and something a little new, and something a little do. Yeah. I'm working on it. Anyhow, you're locked into Unfiltered with Mo and Drew in the midday.
1: I ain't got you down before the day out.
0: You won't. Oh, wow. I'm in a good mood. That you can't change that.
2: Not nice.
1: No, I got my dad. When
0: he hates when I'm in a good mood.
1: When Mo get like this, I just have to. No, it's sexist.
2: You want to see a woman be happy?
1: No. Mo. No,
2: specifically me.
3: See, Amber, I don't think what you recognize is it's been a lot of years now. And if you go back to the theory of when we're in kindergarten, when a guy likes a girl, what does he do? He pinches her.
0: Pull a pigtail.
2: I'm not going to tell my child that because I'm not going to teach you that abuse is love.
3: No. But you have to understand
1: what it is.
3: But you have to understand that's the psyche of a four-year-old boy.
0: Yeah, that's about accurate.
3: Then at the end of the day, you have to understand Drew just doesn't know how to say, Mo, I am really in love with you and I want you for real. And all of the joking and playing and everything else is,
1: Said that in more physically explicit ways.
0: Those are pretty words.
3: But that's why she thinks you're joking.
1: If she didn't pick up on that by now, she's slow.
0: It's molasses. You know what that's okay.
1: Speaking of slow, we got Amber in the building. Amber, how are you?
2: Faster than you.
1: Hey. I believe you. I genuinely believe you. Of course,

0: of the young King Yohanzy in the building.
1: How you guys doing? But I with you though. But I in love with a woman and she come around me all happy and all giggly and I want to know what you did the night before, bro. Like, why you? What?
2: If it wasn't like, you, why you worried?
1: Right. You know, like our ego guy could only take so
0: giggly.
1: Much.
0: Yeah. Hate that. Come with that smiling for
1: what?
0: That ain't make sense. Mm-mm. Anyway, what's going on, bro? What you got for us today?
3: So, keeping on the trend with Zonin, we have our second red from the Zonin line. This would be our Cabernet. Put a little picture.
0: There you go.
3: Awesome. So this one is actually from Fruili, the last to the Chardonnay and the Pinot Grigio, actually from the Veneto region of Italy, but this one is from Fruili. Mm-hmm. So definitely on the aroma side, a little fresh and fruity, a little blackberry and violet notes. Mm-hmm. On the palate, full body, it's slightly tannic, a little red fruit, spice, and oak notes. Pairs super well with a charcuterie board, a nice rich pasta or risotto.
4: This Zonin line has been impressing me. I'm not gonna lie.
0: Right? Yeah, it has actually.
4: Like, I don't think I realized how like refined it actually is. Yeah. Mm-hmm. You know.
3: Yeah. This one is 13% alcohol and it's $16.95.
0: That's an amazing price, actually.
4: Yeah, that's awesome. Crazy. That's a great price. I don't know why. You know, sometimes you just think of certain wines as just like, it's just a wine you get because you just want to drink a wine. I think everything y'all have brought from this line so far, and even in talking to other people, I've realized how many people like this is one of their bottles, their favorite of something.
3: Yeah. Listen, if
4: like Zonin, y'all apparently have a rosé something from Zonin.
3: Yeah, so we have a rosé Prosecco.
4: Prosecco, yeah. That's the one it is. Yeah.
3: Yeah, the Zonin line is massive. Mm-hmm. So far we've only had the two whites and the Merlot and then the Cab. We also have a Chianti, we have a Montepulciano, we have two Proseccos in that line as well, and we have a Moscato.
4: Yeah. Mm-hmm.
3: So we have something for everybody in the Zonin line, and from $10 to $20, like that's the range.
4: Yeah. Mm.
3: So very affordable for anybody. If you want to, especially if you're just starting to dive into wines too, start off with $10
4: bottle. Wine.
3: Yeah, it's very approachable and it's good.
4: Yeah.
0: I people realize you can like have quality wine.
3: So,
0: you know what I mean?
1: I
0: didn't get to break the bank.
4: No, much like anything else, I guess, you know, like you kind of pay for labeling, right? You pay you pay for the age of a name of a winery, for example, how long it's been around. Yeah. But if you have a newer winery or just one that's just kind of coming onto like a new market, you know, it might just be at a better price point. Jump on while you can.
3: Now, mind you, Zonin has been out, it's over 100 years. It's been
4: not them, but
3: for a very long time.
0: They've been doing this for a little while.
3: But they do so well that they can keep their price at an affordable level.
4: I'm
1: a newbie still at this, 6 months in, and I'm actually building a collection. What I'm doing is I have my wine for when people come by the house and I want to show off a little bit. And then I have my wine for when it's Italian night or when it's Chinese or Japanese or Mexican. And the $15 price range, the $20 price range, I promise you, is just as good as the $75, the $100, the $400, the $500. It's all a matter of perspective and where you are in life and what the purpose of the wine is. If you want to show off, fine, go get a $500 bottle. But there's no reason why you cannot go and find an excellent $15 bottle of anything, a Chardonnay, anything, and be able to entertain with it.
0: And I think that's something where, like, Bahamians, especially, if you're talking directly to us, we think anything expensive is good and anything not expensive is cheap.
1: Yeah.
0: When that's really not the case, that's not the way the market works. You know what I mean?
1: Mm-hmm.
0: So, agreed.
1: Guys, I wish you could see. Well, if you're on Facebook, you just saw what Mo did.
4: Oh, God, this smells so good. Okay.
0: This smells sexy.
3: Next up on the docket is our Widow Jane Applewood Rye Whiskey.
0: Mm-hmm.
3: So, obviously, this one is a rye whiskey. It's aged in oak, and then it's finished off in applewood. So, it gives it a nice cinnamon, nutmeg, baked apple, both in flavor and aroma.
0: Mm-hmm.
3: It's gonna definitely have that earthy rye spice to it as well, but it has a really nice long-lasting finish. So it goes kind of from like fresh apple to like baked apple, like apple turnover in the flavor profile once from the first sip to, you know, as it coats the tongue in the back of your throat. And this is actually 93 proof, So 46.5% alcohol.
0: Yeah. Mm-hmm.
3: And it ranges $70. So
0: that's not bad for whiskey. It's not bad at all.
3: It's a really good rye.
1: And in most whiskey magazines, it's ranked in the top 10 worldwide, especially in the United States. You can find it on almost every bar in New York. It's actually made in Brooklyn.
3: Yeah, it's made in Brooklyn. The water for it comes from Kentucky, though, which is an interesting thing. So they import the water from Kentucky, and it's produced in Brooklyn.
1: Rochester. Yeah. Mm-hmm. No, Widow Jean is incredible, period. Oh, yeah. They have about, we sell three of the presentations.
3: Yes.
1: It is an incredible whiskey for guys who want to just, especially now that the finals are soon upon us. If you're like me, who I'm just in my losing season. Lakers are out. So now I'm only watching basketball just for the hell of it.
0: For the fun, yeah.
1: Yeah, it's a really cool thing.
4: The best time of the season.
1: Yeah, I know. You know, I'm kind of up there in age now, so I need that type of excitement, you know, to be rooting for a team. But no, this is great to just sit down on ice and watch a game. Oh, yeah. And
0: this is a sipping whiskey, right?
3: Yeah, this is definitely a sipping whiskey.
0: Definitely, okay.
1: So you don't need to mix
0: this. This don't even need water.
1: No.
3: No.
0: I don't even think this needs water. I put
4: three fingers, baby.
0: Yeah.
3: So for this, it's better to get like whiskey stones. I saw the finger. I caught it. But yeah, so this is good to do with like whiskey stones. So instead of ice cubes, you get the whiskey stones. You put them in the freezer. They get super cold. Put them in. Keep the whiskey cold without diluting the flavor of it.
0: Can I pause you? I don't know if y'all sell these. If y'all do, put me on. I bought some whiskey stones, and you can tease me about this if I'm wrong. I'm probably wrong. Off Amazon.
3: Okay.
0: They don't work.
3: They didn't work?
0: No, I got.
3: Did they come with instructions?
0: You take it out of the package, you put it inside the little bag. They have a little bag, you put them in.
1: Mm-hmm. And then you put it in the freezer.
0: And then you put them in the freezer. Uh-huh. I had the freezer at least for a month. And then I finally had an opportunity to use them.
4: You broke them.
0: What do you mean?
4: No, I'm just kidding.
0: I don't know. So I had them. And then I got a bottle of scotch. An expensive bottle. So I was excited to use them.
3: Mm-hmm.
0: I put them inside the cup.
1: Nothing.
3: It wasn't
0: cool. So I said, okay, you know, let me give it like a good 10 minutes. They don't work. Now, I could have gotten Amazon cheap garbage wrong ones. They could have been pebbles that I just froze for a month.
4: Mm-hmm. Okay, when you say they didn't work, like it didn't keep it cold at all?
0: It didn't even get cool.
3: Oh,
1: that's
0: weird. That's interesting. They were just cold stones in a drink.
3: It didn't make the drink cold.
0: No.
4: It's not supposed to make the drink frigid, but you're supposed to put an appropriate chill on it and keep it there for quite a while.
0: That's why I think maybe I either get swing or I got the wrong set, or I don't know.
1: No, I think.
0: Do y'all carry the stones?
1: No, we don't, but you can find them at Kelly's.
3: Yeah.
0: Okay.
1: And, you can also find, what I'm into now is ice molds.
4: I love it.
1: I don't know if you've seen like the really circular, circular
0: big ones, or
1: whatever.
3: Yeah, they have different kinds.
1: Kelly's have them, Quality Home Center. Like, listen to me pitching these people's business. But those are things that I'm now collecting for the house as well. Like the stones. I prefer whiskey with ice, especially brands like Widow Jean and so forth. Mm-hmm. But try Kelly's. I know Kelly's have a wide variety of them. Quality on Carmichael has a wide variety.
3: Yeah, Quality on Carmichael has them. Quality on Prince Charles should have them as well.
1: Yeah. Yeah. So, yeah, but I think the last one I bought was for like maybe $15. They weren't really expensive for the mold. So, yeah.
0: Because I was like, this don't work at all, but I'll try.
3: Yeah, definitely try another one.
0: Okay.
3: Those ones just may have been faulty.
0: Okay, thank you. And you can use those for more than just whiskey, right?
3: Yeah, you can use them for whatever. You can use them for rum, whiskey.
1: Cocktails, whatever.
3: Yeah.
0: Okay, all right, bet. You guys have anything going on in the next couple of weeks, days, months?
4: Of course they do.
1: Oh, yeah, come on, this us.
0: I was setting it up. Like, I was
4: me too. Doubles.
1: Yeah. But I'll focus on just one so we don't overwhelm everyone with everything that we have coming up towards the end of the month. I will speak strictly on one that I'm looking forward to. It's called the Bridgerton Brunch. It's being hosted by the British Colonial. Shout out to Lanera. She is doing an amazing job in cultivating a new culture at the British Colonial. If you're as young as I am, you would remember a time when the Blue Note was there and
0: Upstairs.
1: The tavern was downstairs, and that was the place to be every weekend, so forth. They're getting back to that place. Like, from Tuesday, I think Monday is happy hour, Tuesday is karaoke, Wednesday is a corporate event, and then Thursday is the jazz nights. Friday, again, is another happy hour. So every night they have something else going on at the British Colonial. And this event that I'm talking about, it gives the ladies a chance to get, like, how I love to see women, which is all dolled up. You can, you know, it's a burgeoning theme. They want you, they want you to go all out. They want you to
0: run out.
1: Yeah, run completely out and come dressed up. Come with your hats.
3: Anything that is themed, I feel like you should run out with the theme.
1: Exactly. Mo can tell you guys exactly what I mean when I say the hats and the gloves and whatever. I'm sure there's a name for them, but.
0: Wealth.
1: This event is sponsored by Pommery, and again, if you have never tried Pommery, please, if you have my number, give me a call and I'll make it happen. You need to get on Pommery. Pommery is so good that I can actually say this, that it's now the preferred champagne of most of the people you guys voted for last night.
3: Oh.
1: So it is now becoming that popular amongst the elite, and I feel that we're all elite.
3: We should,
1: we're all to that place now, and it's the same price of that other stuff that you guys buy.
4: And it tastes better. And it tastes better.
1: Yeah, so, but it's sponsored by Pommery. It's also going to be sponsored by JP Chenet. We're going to have a lot of different activities happening at the event. Please come again. The dress code is very important because the wall that they're putting together, they're putting actually together a Bridgerton wall. Photo wall, and I've seen it. It's amazing. It's for $120 a person. All you can drink mimosas, of course.
3: We love to hear that.
1: And next time I come, I will make sure that I have the menu available as well. Good. But knowing the British Colonial Hilton and it's knowing Hilton. Chef Antonio, it's going to be wild and crazy what they put together. So we're not talking tea and crumpets. We're talking about, you know, anything and everything that you can eat and drink. And again, Pommery is going to be the champagne of choice. Bottomless mimosas and everything else that, you know, women love. And I've already gotten Mo her table reserved. So, you know, I told Mo this one, you know, I got to make sure you come. So Mo straight. I know about a crew, but I know most straight.
0: Oh, you're letting anyone in. Okay.
3: Wow, that's crazy.
4: No, ooh. You're not invited.
0: No, because I...
1: well, I wanted...
0: Imagine if the fluff.
1: I kind of wanted Drew to go, because that's my boy in real life.
3: You got to wait. And
1: I kind of tired. I kind of tired of listening to Mo. I mean, you've been refereeing the situation for a while. I think our goal for the next 6 months is to get Drew married. Or at least close to Mark. At least get him a woman who could stun him.
4: If you think I haven't been trying within an inch of my might to get this man attached to anything and anyone that would possibly alleviate my stress, you're crazy.
1: Man, but it ain't that hard. All she have to do is like Wu-Tang, anime, and have a sixth sense humor.
4: Drew say they bought and he's run away.
0: I gotta say what I want to say.
1: And Mo, I forgot the most important requirement. Be a red bone with curly hair.
4: Well, that's a start. Start there. The rest of the stuff.
1: He's going to deny it, but we know.
0: I can't get the specifics of how terrible Mo is at matchmaking.
1: Wow.
0: But, however, we can limp right on out of this. And stay right there. Go on.
4: First of all, mistakes were made.
0: Right.
4: However, in fairness, I did not know.
1: Yeah, like, you don't really know a person until you live with them.
4: And I wouldn't even consider that a matchmake. That was just a pass on the information.
1: Mm-hmm.
4: You know that guy in a way?
1: Mm.
4: Okay, yeah.
1: But in your defense, there's Drew and then there's Drew.
4: Yeah.
1: So the person may have been attracted to Radio Drew.
4: Yeah, they were.
1: And then when they got to know Drew.
4: Real Drew couldn't deal with that.
1: Yeah.
4: Radio Drew would have y'all would have.
0: Yeah. Ain't no far separation from Radio Drew and Radio.
4: Yes, there is.
1: There is.
4: Absolutely
1: huge.
0: I'm just, I'm just way more quiet about being me off radio. That's all it is.
1: Oh, okay.
4: Radio Drew knocking everything down. Off Radio Drew's like,
0: oh, for that aspect. What? Oh, no, I tired.
4: I feel like I want to... A kind woman with a heart. Yes. You know what I mean?
0: Oh, yeah. No. That is true. That is very true, actually. Correct.
4: Yeah.
0: Correct.
1: Like, to the BMN public, if y'all only know how bad this mom wants a wife and three kids.
4: On a tree?
0: In this economy?
1: Three. All of that? Listen to what they're saying.
0: No, three. Sir.
1: And God bless them with twins. The first time, just pop twins. It has always happened to good men like Drew.
0: I try to raise Mocos, but Mel, I have an actual church.
4: Okay, my parents were Marcellus.
3: You want to try to raise Marcellus too?
0: No. Marcellus is a deviant. Yes, he's
3: a deviant?
0: Yeah, he's had a good. Any dude who's making his own jerky in his house, he's had a good.
3: Jerky Marcellus?
4: Yeah, he did.
0: Yeah.
1: But I just
4: don't
1: want
4: you. Don't forget me, because I forget.
1: I just want y'all to understand. I'm still sipping. Marcellus. Yeah. I gave Marcellus the one with what was a pour.
0: You see the problem, right? All right, then.
3: Okay. I need to hear talking foolishness, but Marcellus, he ain't one way.
0: Thank you. Marcellus can drink. Marcellus is the problem.
1: But when we met Marcellus, Marcellus said he didn't drink.
3: I don't remember that.
1: Marcellus said he didn't drink.
0: I don't remember that at all.
1: Marcellus said, no, I'm okay. And I was like, come on, bro. Where else can you drink?
3: No. I think he was being polite.
4: That was him. Okay. That was, I'm sure if you could drink on this kind of job. Right. And he realized, oh, you can do anything on this kind of job. Just make sure you do your work on this job as well. And then he's like,
0: you know, last time Marcellus been to work? The last time you all brought rum.
4: Every time.
3: Oh, last week Wednesday?
4: Every Wednesday, he here.
0: This boy don't come to work. But trust me.
4: Every Wednesday, he is present. And he reached right before y'all walk up the stairs.
0: I was about to say, he walk up here at 1:20. He's like, yep, let's work today.
4: He's still on the camera, but see in the parking lot. He's been like, whoa, gotta go, go upstairs and get some content.
0: Watch tomorrow. You won't see myself the next week Wednesday. You don't get whole election gone down. Couldn't find him. I didn't play. Marcellus actually works hard. He is quite diligent. He's actually very good at his job. We don't even be teasing him. He does make his own curated meat stuff, which is disturbing. Also, you know, one more thing about Marcellus.
4: Another thing.
0: You know, he don't know what a slime bomb is. We didn't teach him what a slime bomb was.
4: Well, he was young. He had never heard of it.
5: I never heard of it. I didn't know.
4: What? Same thing. That's even worse.
3: Where you grow up?
4: I'd rather you say you never had one.
3: Carlava? Okay.
1: No, that ain't no excuse.
3: Yeah, that makes sense.
0: No, that's long distance.
3: Yeah. And you were like,
4: so what? You don't hung out there?
3: And how old are you, Marcellus?
1: That ain't no excuse.
3: Yeah, he grew up in Carlava and he
1: 24. Oh, man.
3: That's an excuse.
1: Oh, man.
0: I thought you was a male. I know.
4: No hung in Carlava?
3: So what do you call a bologna sandwich?
4: A bologna sandwich?
0: You don't eat them.
4: Yeah, you don't eat that.
3: Do you even eat bologna? You see, such
1: a hold on, hold on. I just gonna say, don't confuse because slam bomb don't really be bologna.
4: It's sausage.
3: True.
1: Sausage and bread. And I talk about the one that you cut. You
0: exactly.
1: You don't talk about the Oscar Mayer.
4: Not the pre-slice. You gotta chop that yourself.
3: When I say bologna, I'm talking about the big
4: one. When you get it from the butcher on one side, this thick, and the next side, paper thin.
1: Yeah.
0: Marcellus is lying to y'all. He tried to get the segment so bad. Because he's like, yeah, I know, yeah.
1: When did this bologna become about?
4: He said, I've definitely had a bologna sandwich on wheat bread with romaine lettuce, mustard, slithered onions, and a vinaigrette.
0: Out of pepper jack cheese. Okay. Yeah.
3: Oh, no. Gouda.
4: Yeah. Gouda.
0: Thank you. Yes. Thank you.
1: No, you're all
0: stuff. He's like, well, I mean, Carl Harbour.
4: All right, but we've had two amazing tastings yet again today. Of course, big shout out to Liquid Courage, always coming through with something magical and delicious. And delicious. Of course, we've had their Zonin Cabernet today. Check out anything from the Zonin line at this point. Like Amber said, I think if you are starting out, if you're maybe just kind of getting your feet wet in the tasting wine world, that's a good place to start, especially because they have so many different variations.
3: Oh yeah.
4: And for the rye whiskey lovers in you.
3: Oh yeah,
4: Widow Jane, maybe this is good stuff. Did you tell us how much this bottle was?
3: $69.95.
4: Fantastic. That's there, and that's one that you add to the
3: collection.
4: To the collection.
0: You don't drink that one night.
4: No, this isn't
1: that
4: one night.
1: This ain't you're going out with your boys and you're putting it in the car and you're riding around and
0: in a plastic cup.
4: No,
1: this is when she comes over and you know you pull a bottle and you start explaining the notes and. You know, and the oak that it was aged in, and you take your ice and you pop it in the whiskey glass and you just present it to her and, hey, try this, you'll like it. That's what this is.
0: Yeah.
4: Yeah.
0: All right.
4: Go and, of course, give us the information one more time on the Bridgerton brunch.
1: It is this month, May 24th, starting at 11 o'clock. British Colonial Hilton, 120. I don't know why I keep
4: British
1: doing
4: Colonial.
1: That. British Colonial.
4: British Colonial. Old habits die hard.
1: Yes.
4: Yeah.
3: They're very particular.
4: Yeah, yeah, yeah. I get
1: $120 a person, and seats are filling up really quickly. Be like Mo. Like Mo made sure, hey, I won't go to this, Johansi. So if you need any help, just if you have my number or hit me up on social media, I'll point you in the right direction. But you can go on their website and book a table for you and your friends.
4: Yeah, there you go. Okay. All right. And of course, it's always a pleasure having you all here. As you all know, it's always about Liquid Courage when it comes to the top tier in your drinking experiences, whether you're doing luxury or whether you're doing a little, you know, little lounging. Mm-hmm. All right. It's always about Liquid Courage and everything in between. Absolutely. All right. Appreciate y'all being here. As usual, don't forget, folks. See, this is perfect. All y'all who, when the new season of Bridgerton came out, y'all went and got all your fancy hats and gloves and things y'all thought y'all never could wear again. Boom. Yeah. Now you have another opportunity to wear them again. So dust them off and put them on something nice and y'all come out to the Bridgerton brunch. All right. All right. That's about it for me.
0: 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You were tuned into Unfiltered. We powered by Popeyes, Marcus, and Wendy's. Grab yourself a meal today. When we come back, we'll have our overrated versus underrated. Y'all don't go anywhere.
4: Yes, sir.
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I'm stylish. Talk big t-shirt, Billy. 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

0: Morgan's Music, folks. It's 103.5 The Beat. And we are back. You're locked into Unfiltered here in the midday. Big shout out to Liquid Courage fam, of course, just came through and brought you some treats along with them.
1: My darling boy.
0: To also as well.
1: Let me look at you. Meg.
0: Shout out to all of our sponsors. Of course, that's our Atos fam, our Shorewind fam, our East Hardware, NASA fam as well. You locked in to Unfiltered, and right about now it's time for some overrated versus underrated. We're going to pick a topic. You can let us know how you feel about it. 323-7775. That's 7775 is the WhatsApp number. Because otherwise, some of y'all be calling. WhatsApp number, and of course you can hit us up on the Facebook live feed. You can also message us individually as you see fit, or in the Unfiltered group. All right, today's overrated versus underrated is
1: voting. Straight to it, straight to the point. Voting. Now that we have the results, now that hindsight is 2020, now that we know everything and all the promises are about to be made and all the promises are about to be followed through and all the rest of that. Voting in 2026, overrated, underrated? How do you feel about it, Stavon Young King Koss?
2: It's rated. When you have good choices, then it's underrated. When you have to choose between the lesser of two evils, then it's just rated. Mm-hmm. Because you don't have any good choices. But, I mean, hopefully, you know, things go well.
1: Okay.
2: Yeah.
1: Well, how do you feel about it?
0: Definitely rated.

0: Here's what I don't like about voting. I have too much family that fought too hard for our right to vote, especially women. Both my grandmothers were part of the suffrage movement. Both my grandfathers were very political. My whole family's political. The New Age family, millennials, generations after us, not so much, if I'm being honest. But my aunts, my uncles, all of them are very, very political. And I mean like activist political. Let me say this. I wish we had a different system. And I don't know how to articulate that system. I'm not smart enough to be able to articulate that system. But I wish that there was a better choice of... Because right now the system we have, quite blatantly is... Cosmo and Marcellus are running in Yamacraw, right? Two different parties. Mo is the leader of Cosmo Party. Melody is the leader of Marcellus Party. I hate Mo, but I like Cosmo. But I definitely don't vote for... but I don't like Marcellus, but I actually mess with Mel. It's this massive conflict we have because as so many people are saying to Mo off air... So many people I know love the MP for the party that didn't win.
1: Love the MP for the party. Okay.
0: Right. They love the MP for the party that didn't, that didn't win. And they're like, boy, like, I wish there was a way. Sorry, let me reword that.
1: I'm like, wait a minute.
0: I worded it wrong. They love the MP of the party that didn't win. What am I saying? All right. So in other words, if Cosmo is FNM and Mo is PLP, and I love Cosmo and I hate Mo, but Mo party will win regardless because they have the majority. What's pissing people off is, I know Cosmo don't have a chance to win. Mo probably will win, but I will vote for my MP. And that's very, very difficult.
1: Yeah.
0: I know people who weren't FNM, who were like, see, I don't want to call names, but like who weren't FNM, but it's like, I just know.
1: Essentially, the fact that
0: this FNM MP is better than my PLP MP. You know what I mean?
1: The fact that you're tying one decision to the totality of decisions.
0: Yeah.
1: Is what you're saying, right? It's what's frustrating. This idea, because like in a lot of other places, you vote for your senator, you vote for your mayor, right? Like you vote for all these different things on a level, but then you also get to vote for your party, for upper leadership, or you vote for your president,
0: right,
1: separate and apart from voting for your local leader, you know what I mean, your constituent leader. So, yeah, so you have people, for example, who, again, same example I used in the morning, there's a lot of people who felt like of all of the options of party leaders, the Brave was the strongest candidate, but in their own constituency,
0: right,
1: they probably felt as though
0: that's what I'm trying to
1: their
0: say, yes,
1: candidate may have been COI or FNM or something that was unaligned with how you get to the final product.
0: Right.
1: Yeah, I get it.
0: And that's just tough, man. So, like, what are we really voting for? Because I want to vote for my MP to make my constituency better, but my MP may not have...
1: a parliamentary republic. Vote for the representative and get to vote for the person to be PM regardless of their party.
0: Bing.
1: Yeah.
0: That's what I think would be better.
1: I agree.
0: Because then at that point, now both leaders got to fight. When I say fight, I mean like actually come up and debate, do what they got to do. As opposed to, well, once all get in.
1: Well, but the other thing there too is though, right, is like you're not running for president as well as, you know, mayor of Wisconsin.
2: Right.
1: You're running for president.
2: Yeah.
1: Right? So that would also mean that whoever's running for prime minister, you're only running for that. If you don't get that, you don't get nothing.
0: Mm-hmm.
1: Meanwhile, you could win your seat, but not be PM. Or you could win your seat and be PM.
0: Yeah. Right.
1: Which already to me seems a little taxing, right? Like, I don't even know if I think that the PM should also have to be representing a constituency. You represent the whole country.
0: And a constituency?
1: Like put somebody else there who could focus on that constituency. Not saying that, like, in the past, constituencies have been neglected. In fact, I think the constituencies who have the prime minister tend to do the best. They tend to win the best. But it seems to me like that's a seat that should be held by somebody who's equal to everyone else. Like, how the prime minister is
2: your senator.
1: Is your, you know what I mean?

0: agree.
1: But like mine is, you know,
0: imagine, the same job.
1: Yeah. You know,
2: imagine a Wendy's CEO also serving fries. I you know what I mean? Like he there. Okay, I'll go on. Sorry.
1: No, I
0: think that I think that's to show that he can still come down and like actually get his hands dirty. I think that's what that means.
2: I think it's an archaic way of doing it, and they never changed it.
1: Yeah, I think it's just based on.
2: I don't think they put any thought to that.
1: It's based on a system that pre-existed. Like we didn't create it. You know what I mean? But I do think it might be something now that we've gotten bigger, we have more people, we have more constituencies.
2: We're smarter.
1: Like, you know, I think maybe we need to reevaluate the way we allow people to vote or even encourage, rather, people to vote. You know what I mean? I think it just maybe would give people more option to dissociate from this idea of voting for a party is how you get to
2: your representative. Who do you want to represent you in Carmichael? Also, who do you want as the leader
1: of the country?
2: Of your country.
1: Correct.
0: I agree with
2: that. I think we'll be in a far better place if that's the outcome. And as a matter of fact, question. I don't know this.
1: Yeah.
2: How do conventions work?
1: In what aspect?
2: When they have these conventions, you have to be a registered. So, for example, if I'm a registered PLP, can I give my suggestion via voting for who I want as a PLP leader?
1: You mean like as a civilian?
2: Yes.
1: No.
2: Right. I don't know if any other government does this, but like maybe that should be a vote too.
1: Yeah. They have their own internal for that party, process. I think within the party they have stalwarts or something like that.
2: Stalwart members.
1: They have like certain members that kind of make up, I guess, the upper echelon. And I think they kind of move the pieces around the chessboard, right? And they kind of figure...
2: Who are they?
0: That's not for us to decide.
1: That's
2: a problem for me.
1: But not really, but I hear you. But it's because that's the party politics of the thing, right? Same thing happens with the Democrats and Republicans. They decide who to put forward for you to decide who you like. Anybody else is independent. That's just how that works. You know what I mean? The Democrats will kind of vet people like, hey, what's that fellow over there doing in New York? The mayor in that little town. I like him. We've been watching him. Bring him up. That's how they move. They kind of shuffle and they watch and they see like, I bet that's somebody who could be on our team. Let's try. You know what? That person over there is doing well. Let's try pull them over here. Like they move their pieces around to get what they think will be the optimal candidates to represent the party.
2: So this person was letting me know only card carrying members of the parties decide who's the leader. So you're correct. I think we need to burn the whole system down and start over with the foundation of this one, but build off of this one. Evolve the system we have now.
0: How do you think it should be run? How do you think it should be set up in structurally?
2: Now that Mo's explained the and my boy shouted to him, now that y'all explained the convention thing to me, my thing is make sure the convention is balanced. It shouldn't be a bunch of 80-something-year-olds deciding who the next leader of the party is for them to vote.
0: I don't think it's...
2: Because they can present 15 bad options.
1: Well, that's the challenge then that you as a civilian, we as civilians, should be championing out loud, and hopefully people amongst those card-carrying members hear us. The problem is those cards get shuffled amongst each other and get passed on very...
2: Well, I can be honest with you.
1: You know, the United States, for example, is a very ageist place. Yes. They very much, they live on, hey, at some point, put that old cow to pasture.
2: Yes.
1: Right?
2: No country for old men.
1: Right. We do not. We feel like the more age you have, the more wisdom you have, the more you know where everything goes and it works and and these young children don't know nothing. Right? So we're making our way now. I have to say, in the last two elections, we've seen some of the freshest, newest, youngest faces coming out and coming up and doing things. And the reality is, it's going to probably take another cycle before majority of the party is younger than older. I think we're actually kind of there now. But as time goes, they're also getting older. Yeah,
2: it's a lot of young people.
1: We look a lot more now like we did at the beginning than we did all the years in between. So I think we're making progress in that.
2: Shaz person who says our system follows the Westminster system. That's why the PM is also an MP. Mm-hmm. Here's my thing. can we change that? Like, again, I understand the system we're a part of. I understand what we've been doing for years.
1: Yeah.
2: But, like, to Mo's point, like, we've been doing doctors and lawyers for years. Hasn't been going the best. Hasn't been going the best. But we are an independent country. Last time I checked.
0: Yeah.
2: Last time I checked, we're an independent country. We're not doing well with maintenance.
0: Do you think that we're ready for that type of change?
2: Honestly, based on what happened yesterday, be ready for something.
1: Yeah, we're on the verge. And it won't happen overnight. Like, that's the thing.
2: We
1: like,
2: want something.
1: Like,
0: that could happen over the next 4-5 years for the next election. That could be put in place now for the next election.
1: And you will still find people who are so used to the old way of doing things, they can just find a way to vote for... They can still just vote up the line. You understand what I'm saying?
0: Yeah, I get
1: the mentality. I guess my point is the mentality shift is going to take a couple of generations. If I'm being, from my opinion,
2: I don't think it's going to be a couple. I think it's one generation that got to go.
1: No, I'm saying the mentality shift of the people.
2: Sorry, pardon me. Okay,
1: stay focused. The mentality shift of the people is going to take a couple generations because you're still going to have people who are going to be like, "Well, child, this one is this and this one is that, so I voted for the two of them because that's what I is."
0: Yeah, I agree.
1: You know what I mean? Yeah. So, you know, even if you were to change it. Now, I don't know. I also feel as though it's going to take the government that gets in that nobody saw coming or that, like, is completely new to make that choice. Because if it's working for you, you're not going to change it.
0: So you don't think it'll be any of the previous administrations?
1: No.
2: No.
1: No.
2: Not at all.
1: Because it works for them. It works to their benefit. You know what I mean?
2: They got too rich off of it.
1: But well, this could also... That's the system in which the people who they've trained over the years, who they've kind of... got these bloodlines with, that's what they know.
0: It's long-term marketing.
1: Yeah, exactly.
2: Hold on, all right, let me just comment. We are still, we're also a Commonwealth country, so we will follow England's lead. And these are facts. Charles Person who says, we can change it by way of a referendum to amend the Constitution to reflect the changes we want. However, it's the bad people in the House now to bring it to the people. Here's my issue, right? And this is something I don't like. And Mo can tell you, I'm not a person to stand in normalcy or just stagnation. We're an independent country. Mm-hmm. Yes, we're a Commonwealth country. All Commonwealth means is we used to be England girlfriend. And now we just friends.
0: I wouldn't say girlfriend.
1: Yeah, no.
2: No, I didn't want to use the word girlfriend. The word I want to use, I won't. But y'all know what I mean.
1: Just say child.
2: There's the onus.
0: Child is
1: right.
0: Child
1: okay. is better.
0: Child is right. Infant.
2: You know. Child, right?
1: Dependent, you know.
2: Now.
0: I don't even use dependent.
2: Now that we're, and I'm putting this in quotes, I'm using it loosely. Now that we're independent, wouldn't it behoove us to say, hey, okay, we now got control of this thing. We now have this thing. Thank you, Britain. Thank you, Britain, for the Westminster system. What we're going to do, we're going to take this and keep that. I'm going to keep this. We're going to keep that based on our culture, based on our views, based on our beliefs, based on what we stand for, based on what's the best for us financially, spiritually, economically, intellectually, academically. We're going to do what's best for us around the framework of that system. I'm not saying break it down. What I'm saying is they don't own us no more.
0: I think that you would have to.
2: We have referendums. We can change the Constitution. All they got to do, to my boy's point, we got to bring it to the people. But the reason why they don't want to bring it to the people because then they'd lose control.
0: I think in order to.
2: It sounds better to say, well, this is how we always used to do it. This is what England made us do, so we can keep doing it. Okay, well, that's cowardice.
0: In order to implement the system that you're talking about, the old one has to be torn down. You can't. Yes, you can take. Yes, it may have had some good parts and some bad parts, but. Ultimately, it will have to. You have to scrap it.
2: I don't think tearing it down is the answer because I don't trust these ninjas.
1: Well, I don't think it's about even tearing it down. But here's the thing:
2: I said remix it.
1: We've done referendums,
0: and they don't work.
1: How'd that work out? Like again, and maybe the fundamental part of this thing is having the right people at the helm. Until you have the right people at the helm to guide whatever the next course is, you're not going to have any faith in it. That's just where we are. And I think that's where everybody kind of like is wayward. And that's regardless of what party you vote for or don't vote for, right? Because nobody is going to have full trust in their opposition. Like, nobody's going to have that. So this is why I always feel like I really wish we could just get to a place of balance where we had more like a, what is it right now? 41-8? You know, instead of 41-8, I wish we had at least more like a 23-27 or something where you knew that, like, you had enough people being represented from different parties so that everybody coming to the board or to the table having the conversation about what the next step would look like, everybody can contribute, like, okay, well, that sounds good to you, but here's where we're concerned. Okay, let's change this language for this. Because let's be clear, you can have the referendum, but the thing that then gets put into place, that has to be worked out on paperwork. That has to be legal. That has to be checked and balanced by attorneys and whoever else to make sure that all of that works. Unless, of course, we just copy and paste in from another person's model, right? And maybe we just could say, you know what? That's what they do in Bahrain. Let's just do that. But even then, we have to figure out, how do we scale that down to us? We have to remember our size is important in this thing too, right? Our population size. We have to consider a lot of different things in how that would work in the fact that we're an archipelago. We're not all on one landmass. Like, we're in different, you know. So there's a lot of different things that would have to go into the language around the next move. And with the referendum, that build out, it's still going to take some time.
2: Charles Burson says, and I don't see them doing that because it goes against their interests. And politicians will never vote against their own self-interest. I think that to me is the thing, because at the end of the day, this how they get they let's call it for what it is. This is how they get their millions. How much of them we know went into politics broke and now have come out of this millionaires?
1: Well, I don't know anybody who went in broke and came out a millionaire.
2: That ain't possible with their salary. For the amount of money they would have accumulated in between the time of getting voted, that just don't
0: work. It just don't add up.
1: But they didn't. But none of them going broke. I think that's the thing that we need to understand. Well, like, broke is a strong term.
2: Broke is a broad term.
1: And using your influence is very different from blatantly like stealing and or cheating people out of things. But for example, if I give you a position and now in this position you able to like, hey, I could do this work. I'm a carpenter. Like, I have a contracting company. I can do the work myself. It might seem unfair. It might be like nepotism, but can you do the work? Yes. You see what I'm saying?
0: Yeah.
1: So
0: it's different.
1: It's a little bit different. So I just err on the side of saying that, like, anybody whose wealth has doubled or tripled in the time that they've gone in, it's because they did something untowards or they were taking it directly from us. If you we say this all the time. If you have the ability to hire your sister to do a job you know she can do, you're giving it to her.
2: I never said anything untowards. What I said is, if I'm a carpenter and I know we have contracts for every school in the Bahamas to do carpentry work, but I also know we have another 50 carpenters on the island, I'm not going to take all the jobs.
0: Greed will fail.
1: I hear you.
2: That's my point. I'm not saying they did anything nefarious. I don't say they did anything illegal. Mm-hmm. What I'm saying is greed
0: will forever kill this country.
1: I hear you.
2: Right. Because, all right, for example, there's been situations with God knows who where I'm a plumber. They have a contract for someone who needs some carpentry done. No, we can do that. And they'll figure out a way. Like, again, it's this hand come, hand go mentality of I got hire Cosmo, go learn to plumb. You got a good plumber right there. No. I know Cosmo. Cosmo, my boy. So the plumbing costs $10,000. Cosmo, I can tell him it costs 50. Slide me 20 of that. Rest is on you. That's my issue. Spread the love around. Like, I'm sorry. There should be a limit to the contracts they have.
0: I agree with that.
2: There should be contract limits. I'm not saying don't make your money. I'm not saying don't use your opportunity in networking. Like Mo said, I've said it 1,000 times. I'll say it again. If I ever become prime minister, everyone around me who's qualified, about to eat. But Mo ain't going to be the only chef. Going to be the only chef.
0: I understand.
2: I can have other people make sure they eat too. Mo can't have all the Jesus contracts.
1: I agree.
2: That's my point.
1: And I hear you. Again, I'm just wary of the... All politicians aren't created equal.
2: Agreed. Not all. I'm saying some.
1: So I'm just saying. I think, and to Diesel's point, he was like, you know, what I just said is literally how every law we've passed in the last 50 years has come about. And I hear you. But also, how many of those have there been? And who is the one that you put at the head of chiefing this project? Because to your point, who's going to change the thing that's working for them?
2: So, wait, are you implying we can't find that person, or are you implying it's going to be hard to find that person?
1: I'm never going to say something can't happen. I just don't think, and that's why I said I think it's going to take where we're moving now. I think you're going to have different mindsets in place. If we keep saying we keep regurgitating the same mindsets because we have the same folks from the last 50 years still in place, you're going to have to have people who are going to kind of have to come in with a more selfless and or a little more open-minded thought process, right? To actually make this thing happen.
2: Let me ask you
1: again. That's why I wish we just had a little bit more balance, because I think those.
2: I agree with that.
1: That's kind of the way that you get things like this done. You know what I mean?
2: Debate back and forth, healthy arguments, like mature conversation. I agree.
1: Compare and contrast. Like, I like A, B, C, and D, and your side probably feels like they stand on D, E, F, and G. So how do we get the A and the D and the my C, but your F and then the G, and then we put all these things together?
2: Honestly, you know? In a perfect world, you know what I wish would and could happen, but this is probably a slimmer chance that it's happening than the suggestion earlier. If Mo F and M and M PLP and be sitting across the board from each other, let's share ideas. If you're trying to come up with a way to, for example, maintenance of schools, Mo may have a good idea, but because she FNM and I'm PLP, it's, oh, well, I can't listen to Mo because she's on a different party. She's the enemy. Boy,
1: yeah.
2: No one is the enemy in that house. All y'all should have one job. Get us out of squalor. Get us not living paycheck to paycheck. I don't care about y'all beef. Listen, beef should be for elections. I don't care what no one say. Beef should be for elections. When we in the downtime, if you made it in the house and I made it in the house, the people chose us as FNM and a PLP. We should be able to sit across from each other and disagree, but then share ideas. Can I say?
0: And still make progress.
2: Me and Mo don't agree most of the time.
1: You know what my greatest fear of the government switching was? How long did it take to start over?
0: Yeah.
2: Because they're going to burn everything down.
1: That was like my largest fear was like, okay.
2: Here we go again.
1: So, like, if you do switch, then what happens? Because now they're going to take all the people that are in certain places out of where they were, replace all of them. Now all these people have to learn new things. And then now we're 3 years in and y'all just getting started on the plan. Like, at some point we have to realize that, like, listen, if something is in place and it works, it shouldn't matter who hired them, or if, as long as they're doing a good job, then let them stay where they are. Like, for, and I get it.
2: Let them cook.
1: Eddie King wants to have his own knights behind him. You know what I mean? I hear you, but I think we maybe need to be a little better about recognizing when we're hiring people for the betterment of a thing than just out of, like, minus my boy. He can make sure whatever I need done gets done. No, it needs to be like, who is the best person for this job regardless?
2: I said it a long time earlier. It's certain MPs who I don't like. But I'm like, hey, guess what? I still think you deserve to do that job because you're good at that job.
1: Yeah.
2: We may not vibe together, but if you're good at your job, you're good at your job. I'm not the biggest fan of Marcellus. Yeah. But Marcellus is good at his job.
1: Shout out to Diesel, who says that's where a national development plan would come in. All sides agree to the destination.
2: Yes.
1: The route only changes depending on who's driving. To his credit, he says PM Christie tried to start it. And again, maybe that needs to be the way that we kind of approach this thing. If I have to be honest, I'm really tired of the whole idea of like party versus party versus party versus party versus, like, we all, like, today, all of us play in the same vat.
2: Mm-hmm.
1: All of us go to the same bank, stand in the same lines.
2: Mm-hmm.
1: All of us have the same conversations with our landlord if we ain't have the money. Mm-hmm. You know what I mean? Like everybody got to come up with their school fee or figure out where they're sharing going for the summer. Like nobody's every day-to-day life is easier today because of who won.
2: What are your words? We here.
1: So what,
2: and by the way, while we here, we all, people, everybody, calm down and be quiet. I see y'all on Facebook talking about I'm moving countries, and oh my God, and oh, I can't believe y'all let the PLP win, and well, this country going to the dog. Y'all realize y'all said this when Minnis got in.
1: Every time.
2: Y'all said it when Christie got in. Y'all said it when Ingram got in. Everyone, there's a sect of society who every time the person they didn't want to win, they say the country going to hell. It don't. It didn't. We won't. Are there people I wanted to win and wanted to lose? Yeah. Did it happen? No. It is what it is. But please stop the cap. Stop the, I'm leaving the country because another term of this, and I mean, another term of what?
1: Yeah.
2: Another term, y'all have a check to check before breath.
1: Yeah, to be, and that's the other
2: what
1: thing.
2: What are we talking about?
1: I think if we have to be, that's the other part.
2: Y'all gotta stop.
1: Y'all memories be so short.
2: Facts.
1: None of the things that we are going through right now happened in the last 5 years.
2: No.
1: Like things happened in the last 5 years that probably are affecting some of us now for sure. But we have deep-seated, rooted issues.
2: This ain't new.
1: That are probably 30 years deep. Yeah. Right? So nothing is going to change overnight. And again, I promise you, my biggest fear was just like, so every time you flip, there's a flop. And every time you have to start over and do the rebuild, there's then another set of excuses to why we haven't gotten further with this thing, because we first had to clean out all the old things. If the people are voting certain things in, it can't be that all of it was bad. It can't be that we have to slash and burn the whole thing to the ground to start over. It can't be.
0: So I have a question.
2: There was a revolt.
0: Now that they have had the second term, mm-hmm. which is this one, can we, at the end of this term, now hold their feet to the fire, saying they have
1: absolutely, and that's what we said this morning.
0: Yeah,
1: like at the end of the day, like, okay, guess what? Y'all had your five, you had the 5 years to weed out, to set up, to put some things, mm-hmm. get some things started. I think a lot of things got started. I don't know how many things got finished, and I know some things got mentioned. I don't even know if they got started yet. So, fine, I feel like you got the first 5 years, this next five. We need to see some things. That's all. I want to see the things. No part of me is sitting here going, boy, they have 5 years. Let me see what they can do now. Huh? Let me see. No, I'm sitting here going, please, in the name of God and Jesus and for the sake of my people, I really hope this works. I think we all want it to work for the betterment. If you're sitting somewhere right now hoping to see this government fail, you are part of the problem. Because if they fail, we suffer.
0: I agree with the two terms per organization, but I just want to see them do something with these two terms.
2: Honestly,
0: like they can't use the excuse now of the previous administration. So I want to know,
2: without saying too much, I ain't trying to hear no more talk. I'll be honest with you.
1: Because
2: let me be very clear. A lot of y'all really good at talking. Y'all good at speeches. Y'all good at sitting in front of thousandaires and millionaires and making beautiful speeches, and then y'all serve glorious wine and snacks in between, and y'all say the right things, and y'all smuse, and y'all do all the rest of this. I actually want to see something get done. I want to see actual change. And by the way, I'd be asking this of the FNM as well.
1: Absolutely.
2: As a matter of fact,
1: everybody,
2: the order would be higher if Lincoln had got in. If they're going to go there, I expect more from him after all his hard mode.
1: Yeah, truthfully.
2: The reason why people are disenfranchised now is because we like, well, let's see what they do, because last time they was here, they really didn't do much. Honestly, all the promises, all of that y'all was talking on the rallies, all that y'all was saying and what y'all did and what y'all didn't do, I need to see it manifest. Because the talking ain't going to do no more. To Cosmo's point, which is an excellent point, you set it up. You had the 5 years, set them up and get your... As a matter of fact, when Mo brought up the point about traveling, last person I talked to about traveling expenditures and all the rest of that, they said, hey, listen, the country was broke. You got to travel to make money. You got to travel to have these conversations. You got to travel to have meetings and experts. Okay. Did X amount of traveling. You did X amount of advertising. You did X amount of this, that, and the third. The money was spent. Let me see where the money going now. I can't borrow $10,000 from Mo. Don't pay her back for 5 years. Mo don't see nothing from me in 5 years. And then Mo give me another chance. And I say, okay, this time I got you. Give me that 10 grand. Okay. Mo got it like that. You know, Andrew? Whatever you did that first 10 grand, God bless. Don't worry about it. Everything cool. The second 10 grand, I ain't got time to play. Mm-hmm. Now you playing with house money. Do something. That's all. And guess what? We're going to be positive about it. And we're going to hope for the best. Go on, Mo.
1: Read somebody's comment. Shout out to Chanel, who says, what's scary is people voting have no knowledge of the voting process. My coworker didn't even know that we couldn't vote for the actual leader of the party unless we live in their constituency.
2: See?
1: Shout out to JJ. We need a change, bad, bad. Certain generations need to be removed from key positions because they're not training others to take on the role. SMT, I was told one time while working in government that I'm not being paid to think. Quite interesting, right? Oh, I've heard that before. Cool. Also working in government.
2: Cool.
1: I was told I was doing too much. Just work with the system.
2: Just stupid college degree.
1: Shout out to Ellie, who says, party politics benefits the people in charge. Bahamians love a good cult, so why fix what isn't broken for them?
2: Exactly. Yep.
1: It's easier to kick 5 people out of parliament than 15. So everyone used to eat years ago. You could have seen money spread around the country. Money ran now, but it in the hands of certain pockets. Kevin says, it's really the drama over the clearly spoiled ballots. Shalia says, I think that's one of the reasons the FNM lost. They told the people they're going to do a reset. Pintard said, when they win, they were going to cancel everything the PLP. That makes sense? No, exactly. SMT. The thought process part is critical and vital because I want y'all to know too many idiots are part of the voting process. They cannot explain the reasoning behind their voting. I am all for nation building, but sadly, many of the people who partake in voting cannot see that far ahead or think in that direction. Too many of our stakeholders remain quiet because they feel that their options will never hold weight. We as a people fail at holding these people accountable. We are too laid back and just let things get pushed down our throat, knowing well the ramifications of it.
2: We have to make comments, Bruce, that when it comes to voting, when different, it comes down to being a popularity contest. Bruce says, need to have a national debate amongst leaders of each party and let a panel of the public question them. Just brings the same old greedy and selfish MPs. Only family, friends, and lovers will benefit. We need a change. John's person who says, I'm extremely disappointed in Bamboo Town, but kudos to Dr. Sands, whose vision and action did a lot in the community for the past few weeks leading up to the election. More than what I've seen done in the last 5 years. Last question that we can get out of this. If you were being honest, what percentage of politicians in this country do we think actually care about the people and are trying their best?
1: What percentage of politicians?
2: By the way, this is not an FNM or a PLP thing.
1: Just of all the candidates.
2: Of all of them. What percentage do we think of them actually care about behaving people and they're trying their best and not in this for personal gain and greed or cloud of power?
0: I can't answer that. I don't know.
2: Me either.
0: I don't know any of them that well.
2: I got to know them that well through the actions. You got to know them that well.
1: I want to say like 60%.
2: Actually care about this country and yeah, not in it for the greed and power.
1: I want to say 60%. Yeah.
2: That is high.
1: I'd say 60. Again, we're going across 3-4 parties.
2: Mm.
1: Yeah. I'd say 60%. Particularly when, particularly if you've never won. Particularly if you've you don't know what there is to gain, but you know that you want something for your community. You know what I mean? Like, I genuinely think majority of the people start out with good
0: intention
1: okay. or hope or belief that they can make a change. Now, when, where, and how that changes along the way, that's going to vary for different people. And I do believe there are some people who go in right off the bat like, man, listen to me. When I get in the night, I have some power. I could do this. I could do that. I do think there are people who think that way, but I don't think they're the majority.
0: I could agree with that, but I genuinely just don't know.
1: Yeah, I don't know. I just threw a number out there, yeah, but I don't think they're the majority. That's why I say it's so close to the middle. But I just don't think the majority of people go in with a plan to deceive, root up, you know, disenfranchise, and just like negatively disrupt.
2: Okay.
1: But, you know, I'm also more of an optimist than not, so I could be dead wrong.
2: Just versus says, I would say about 40% because I think a lot of good MPs lost because of party affiliation. I agree. Michelle's person who said, I would say Mother Pratt. She's the only MP that never moved out of her constituency.
1: Huh? They said one person.
2: Yeah. Honestly, I'm leaning towards 30-40%. And I think, and by the way, that 30-40% is the set who haven't won. In terms of people who are.
1: Well, you didn't say if they'd won or lost. You
2: who ran. I'm based on what you said. When you said, because you made a very good point. If I'm in a COI and I care for my country, I super care for my country. I don't know what power tastes like. I don't know what that is sitting in them seats. You know what I mean? So that's all of them. So that's almost a quarter right there.
0: In all honesty, it would have been very interesting to see if they had won.
2: In the big parties, presently, I don't think the number is high at all. I don't think it's wrong to say it's pretty low. Like, it's no way you treat your constituents and your people like this. It almost makes it worse than when election time comes around, when you see what they could do.
0: Do you think
2: internal that's the insult?
0: Do you think internal sabotage is a thing within the party?
1: Yeah.
2: Honestly, I don't know.
1: I would say that, but only from knowing the nature of humans.
0: Okay.
1: You know what I mean? Like
0: no proof, but
1: yeah, I have no proof to that. It, but yeah.
0: I thought about it too.
1: Yeah, just because Drew made a comment a couple of weeks back and he was like, you know, there's gonna be some people who even in losing they're gonna win.
2: Yeah.
1: And immediately for me, there's that notion of this may not have worked out on the face of things, but depending on how I play my cards around this thing, there'll be other opportunities.
2: And that happened a lot.
1: You know
2: that
1: what
2: happened
1: I mean?
2: A lot in this election.
1: So that's why I say, yeah. Again, I have no proof to it. But just knowing human nature and the way war games are played, yeah, makes sense.
2: Well, congratulations to the winners. Keep your head up to the losers and for everybody else. Hey, time to reset, time to recalibrate, time to get it all back into perspective and
1: Forward motion,
2: and figure it out. That's all I can say. Figure it out. But we're all one country. I know we started off hot, but yo, we're one. Y'all ain't moving. I'm not moving. The country is what it is. After all that noise and all that stuff, y'all still gotta go to work on Monday morning. Nothing changes, and that's both sad and good. So I don't know what to tell you. But yeah. God bless. 1035 to be more than just music. You are tuned into Unfiltered. 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Grab yourself a meal today. Shout out to Liquid Courage Crew. 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Of course, y'all know we're also powered by Ace Hardware right next to Albans Drive. It's their second year anniversary, so go on down, celebrate with them for all your hardware needs right there on at Ace Hardware. Of course, shout out to Shoreway and family. Open up an account today, find a sure ways to win and be a part of that winning team. All right, folks.
1: I promise y'all we ain't beating this dead horse like all week.
2: Oh, no, just today.
1: we just had to get all this out today.
2: No,
1: had to get this out today. I don't want y'all to think we've all of a sudden become like a political show.
2: Yeah, just say no.
1: But
2: no,
1: it was
2: no,
1: imperative
2: no, no.
1: that we have this conversation.
2: Yeah, we're not that. Oh, God, I'm done. I'm done.
0: It's still fresh. Just
1: No, I get it. I just, you know.
2: If y'all want politics.
1: Oh, trust me. Other shows are going to be talking about this
2: for the rest of the week. Yeah.
1: For days. For
2: No. We did our due diligence, which is give our very stupid college-y opinions, and we can have the rest of them have it.
1: Yeah.
2: So no, I'm glad Mo said that actually. Yeah, don't get it confused. We're still us.
1: Back to nonsense tomorrow.
2: Yeah. That's petty. Hey Mo, let's do it. Let's go on dates. Ha, let's get pregnant. See, get warmed up. You almost there.
1: One thing I do want from this agency is my whistle. I know.
2: All right, when we get back, we'll see y'all tomorrow. We'll be back on our nonsense. The Unky Cause is going to burn down the way y'all know how we do. This has been Drew.
1: Just Mosky.
2: We'll see y'all tomorrow. Y'all be good.
1: Yes, sir.
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2: Gorgeous music, folks. 103.5 The Beat. Good afternoon to ya. That's right, man. Happy hump day. Y'all know what it is, man. You are locked into the pick of mix with DJ Cosmo. Brought to you by none other than Burger King and Balfour Consumer Meat. We're doing it up. We're doing it big for you right here. In the midday, it's the power hour. You know what that means. We're about to finish up the afternoon for you. And of course, y'all know, we're going to carry on business as usual. But we're halfway through the week and about halfway through, you know, the 24-hour day. But of course, we towards the end of your day. So definitely want you to keep it locked in. DJ Cosmo taking you through the traffic right now. So don't touch that dial. Just turn the volume up. Just lock in, all right? Keep it locked. More just music. 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
1: 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DJ Cosmo doing his thing for you right here in the midday. Don't forget, it's all about Burger King for you this hour, man. Hop on over to Burger King and get yourself hooked up with their special Mando and Grogu Whopper combo. That's right. It's all about the Mandalorian and Grogu adventure. And BK is bringing that celebration to you. All right. So make sure you check it on out. 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All right, folks, y'all keep it locked in. Taking a quick break. We're coming back right after this. Happy hump day to you. Morning, just music. It's 103.5 The Beat.

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0: 40 Music Folks, 103.5 The Beat, baby. You know what it is, man. You're locked in. That's right, you're locked in to the midday. Right now, it's all about DJ Cosmo. Finishing up strong for you in the Power Hour. Hope that everybody is having a fantastic day. And we just appreciate y'all being here locked in with us, all right? Hope that you stay right here where it is. And, of course, we don't want to slop too much more, all right? We can let you get it finished right there in the mix, right there in that traffic. Keep it right here with us. It's all about DJ Cosmo. More than just music. It's 103.5 The Beat.
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Gorgeous Music Folks, 103.5 The Beat, baby. That's it and that's all, man. We up on out of here. Stay tuned for Eye on the Nation up next. 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All right, folks, we up on out of here. We'll check y'all tomorrow when we do it all again on a Thirsty Thursday. Keep it locked, more than just music. It's 103.5 The Beat. Bye.

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0: Hello, welcome to Eye on the Nation. I'm Leland Miller.
1: I'm Sadie Brown.
0: And this is my Empire Mask.
1: I see all the salt and the pepper and the, everything is gone now.
0: Yeah. Oh,
1: computer's defective.
0: Did you do the thing to it?
1: Do it.
0: Heal this computer in Jesus' name, amen.
1: You know, before we start our show, it would be remiss of us to, you know, not thank everybody that contributed to what we did last night.
0: Yeah.
1: So our producers who are in the back there putting things together, mm-hmm, and making sure that we had all the information. Thank you very much, mm-hmm, to the people in the, what we call it, the war room?
0: Yeah.
1: In the war room who were getting the information. Thank you for feeding us all of that information. Mm-hmm. We appreciate that and keeping us up to date with all of the numbers. Mm-hmm. Thank you to ILTV Studios for trusting us to be able to do that. And thank you guys, our Nationers, yeah, for watching and staying with us until the wee hours of last night.
0: Hold on. It can't be the wee hours of last night.
1: What? Of this morning.
0: We was in here till this morning.
1: Shh.

0: up like that.
1: I just want to know what has happened to his sciatic. Because somehow that don't hate him when he doing foolishness.
0: I can tell you one thing. If it's one person that's sleeping for 10 days, it's him.
1: You wouldn't bet money on that.
0: He deserved that. I understand
1: that he was at meetings this morning at 07.
0: Well, everybody was in meetings today, apparently. And some people needed to be in meetings.
1: Yeah.
0: But, of course, you know, we have a full show for you guys. We're going to do an Election Day recap. All the things that we couldn't say yesterday because we're too busy trying to give you guys the numbers. Mm-hmm. Of course, there are little opinions in there. Tell you all about the mess and the drama that happened today. Not as bad as I thought it was going to be.
1: Yeah.
0: The drama today.
1: Well, Lincoln and them almost break up on David Jake.
0: This is the thing. For the first time, it don't seem like he was the catalyst. Or maybe I missed it. It seemed like he came in at the end.
1: No, he kind of did like the hot rock thing. And I feel like as soon as he got the tempers flaring, somehow... he just happened to not be in the middle of it when it bubbled over. Does it make sense?
0: Yes. Somebody said today, and I agree with it, they said chaos follows him wherever he goes.
1: Yeah, but like,
0: so even if he doesn't, he was sitting down. He was right there.
1: Right, but I'm talking about in the pandemonium. He wasn't in the pandemonium.
0: But he was there. Mm-hmm. It's something about him.
1: Like an aura?
0: It's like he just causes chaos wherever he goes. Yeah. I don't know what it is. But so much to unpack about yesterday. I think... everybody had time for it to settle. Mm-hmm. Do you think? I just saw. Mm-hmm.
1: I've been by the watering hole. People still staring at the wall.
0: You can't stare at the wall. You only really hold on to things if it was close races, and we had a handful of close races.
1: Sure.
0: But the majority of it was blowouts.
1: Pummeling.
0: Yeah. Yeah. So yeah. I cannot even see the cheating stuff.
1: Shellacking.
0: You can't say somebody cheat and beat you by 2,000.
1: By 1,000.
0: You know what I mean? Yeah. Like you can't say somebody cheat and they beat you by.
1: And if they cheat and beat you by 1,000, you should have cheated back.
0: Yeah. Like you know what I mean? I haven't seen those. Stuff today. I do have a little. I do want to say something to us about the things that we say after election, and just you know being decent and sensible when your party does not win, because for you to be saying wishing things bad on a country because your party didn't win, and the country that you live in, that your family and friends live in, is kind of weird.
1: In the words of Puck the Pixie from the Shakespeare play. A Midsummer Summer Night's Dream. Ah, what fools these mortals be.
0: It makes no sense. You know, people was, oh, I wish Pinewood would flood. Because they ain't voting Lincoln? Like, I do not get it.
1: Lincoln would probably be like, ah.
0: Well, anyway, like I said, we have so much to unpack. We didn't have a chance to get all of the numbers yesterday because people kept asking us about...
1: Oh, we got the most important set. Brave got 33.
0: Anyway. 33 to 8. I guess that's all the numbers that we need.
1: I do have to say a special shout out to my friend, Chief Petty Officer, believe it or not, Eric Rowe.
0: Okay, hi, Eric Rowe.
1: Who delivered for me yesterday. And to my favorite facilitator, for landing the plane. That's where all my stuff come from. Say what you want, Chief Petty Officer Eric Rowe. He like Domino's Pizza. He delivers.
0: We'll be back right after this, y'all.
2: Eye on the Nation will be back right after these messages.
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6: And it may have been foolhardy to put the laser on Sebastian, like Prime Minister former Ingram did, right? Because, you know, you don't want to build contentiousness, right? You're talking about two massively different generations. Mm-hmm. People already feel like the old guard is gatekeeping around mm-hmm. this place. Most of them won't retire, and the Angel of Death obviously lost their geographical location, so they never go away. Mm-hmm. And, like, you have to just tolerate them. And so for him to have to, you know, to sit at that level, right? Because he kind of sits in the social mesosphere yeah. around here. But to still want to zero in on a particular...
7: It was very weird. It was bad strategy. I went into the gas station today just to get something out of the gas station. And there were some people talking. And they were talking about the election, as I think people are going to be talking about for days. Mm-hmm. And one of the guys was like, yeah, man, you know, I wanted Sebastian. And he said it wasn't even about the money. He was like, it's about the ideas. And the things that we've seen him create in his own businesses, I'm excited to see what he could create while in government. Mm-hmm. And so there are people who voted for him, not because he had money and they thought that he could buy them stuff or improve their lives monetarily. Mm-hmm. They actually are like, I think this man is a good businessman and yeah. I think that he will do well in parliament.
6: So again, I think one of the things he will have to navigate early, two things. Public utterances as a public official. Because it's quite different. Mm-hmm. Public utterances as a public official. Because it's quite different. Mm-hmm. It's being CEO.

0: And just focus on.
1: Right.
0: And then after that, he just stopped. Like, he just stopped talking because it was like, y'all running on with something that makes no sense to me.
1: The second thing I think he will have to really put some effort on the learning curve with is learning to tolerate public servants. The word, I think the word permanent and pensionable is going to drive him up the wall.
0: Well, I mean, he's a man that's owned many businesses and
1: none of the people who worked for him was permanent and or pensionable. I want to tell you how serious a creature that is. There is nothing like a louse you can't fire.
0: And I saw that today and I said the same thing. People's like, for Chandler, yes, we are.
1: They say, Travis, you ain't access none.
0: As a matter of fact, I ain't Kalani and I would have been for sale.
1: Hey, you talking foolishness. They say, Travis, we only ain't sell it to you because you ain't had no money.
0: Yeah, I just said it.
1: We would have sell it to you.
0: And in any event, congratulations to everybody who won. Travis, you put up a good fight. I hope you...
2: taking a punch. I think he hurt Joe Frazier. I think Joe is hurt. Angie Dundee, Ali's trainer right next to me, is saying it. You may hear him. Down goes Frazier! Down goes Frazier! Down goes Frazier!
1: That's what it looked like to me.
0: I'm going to need y'all to be better people.
1: That's what it looked like to me.
0: I'm going to need y'all to be better people. Where do we even find that? Be better people!
1: I mean, Travis, he couldn't get his hands up fast enough.
0: I mean, it is it is. That was one of the races that people were looking forward to. Not because they thought that he could win, to be honest, but they wanted to see by how much. I never thought it would be like over 2,000.
1: Again, so...
0: wasn't even remotely close.
1: When Travis entered politics, the distress level with people and Mr. Christie had reached boiling points. Christie found himself maneuvering through so many things. Mm-hmm. Did Travis beat a juggernaut? Sure. He beat BJ Nordich. Mm-hmm. But he beat an old lion.
0: And he beat him at a time when people were getting rid of people.
1: And you can't really take credit for beating an old lion because the strongest thing about him at that point is his urine. He has no strength left.
0: Oh, jeez.
1: So you can't take credit for that. But for whatever it's worth, he did. And the people permitted him to have that. Here is what happens now when you run into a young, strong, healthy lion.
0: Well, another area, another area where someone got, did you put up a fight, mm-mm, Jamal, in St. Barnabas? I'm not understanding.
1: The COI almost beat him.
0: I'm not understanding. So congratulations to Michael Hunkinus, who is the unofficial winner. None of the results are official yet.
1: I don't care if they count that 88 more times. There is no way to close that margin. Jamal,
0: honestly,
1: projected winner. Just out of an abundance of caution.
0: I don't know.
1: But how much caution do you really need?
0: Like, did you try?
1: He didn't move his head out of the way.
0: Did you try?
1: Like, fallen division number one, Michael Alkidis. Fallen division number two, Michael Alkidis. Oh my God. Fallen division number four, five, and six, Michael Alkidis.
0: Honestly, Karen Butler almost beat Jamal.
1: Yeah.
0: I don't understand. Like, did you try?
1: At least he knows how to backflip. It's true.
0: Does that have to do with anything?
1: Yeah, you don't know Jamal can backflip? At least he has that. It was horrendous. It was horrendously bad. He should just let politics go. I don't know why he continues to let people make him believe that politics should be his swan song. But I want to tell him that after what happened there, you should resign that ambition, my friend. Do things like work in the war room. Go back to being the Torchbearers Association.
0: But you know, some
1: president.
0: People do that. There
1: Here's
0: are a lot
1: what
0: of people.
1: I say. Whenever your greatest accomplishment in politics at 40, as someone actively involved in politics, is that you are the longest reigning Torchbearers president, my friend, come on.
0: Maybe, like I said, there are some people who are better behind the scenes. You know, sometimes you make the party better by being behind the scenes and working behind the scenes.
1: Sometimes you don't necessarily leaving it alone. And that is my advice to him. Humbly, I say.
0: Okay.
1: Don't fool. Listen to me. Matter of fact, when you driving in your car, Jamal, make sure you ask your GPS to plot you around St. Barnabas. Don't even drive back through that because Michael might have another 500 votes somewhere that you ain't count yet.
0: Okay. All right. Another area, y'all know that I was watching this area. And I mean, this came in. So late last night, I was kind of scared because

0: was trying to figure out, you know, what was happening with Garden Hills. People kept asking what was going on with Garden Hills. We could only call the results as we get them, and they can only give them to us as they get them. But the final count that we have was Mario Boleg, 2,022, and Rick Fox, 1,433.
1: I want Rick Fox to know, like Denzel Washington said, T-Coke, he got nothing on me!
0: How long do you think he practiced that?
2: He's in the car doing it.
0: Yeah, because you know, Rick went on stage and quoted from that same movie, which is why he had to come back and quote from exact same movie. But, you know,
2: Rick... And they got champagne, too. And like when the champagne started doing.
0: They had a ball last night celebrating. Congratulations to Mario on his win. I honestly thought this would have been closer.
2: What you thought was going to be closer? Gold Cardinals?
0: I didn't think it would...
2: How if Rick barely cleared through customs before they put his name on the... book? I want you to stop it.
0: People in the area seem to have... Everywhere he gone, he had a crew of people behind him.
2: He was giving away a free $80,000 car.
0: The car that people say he was still driving in. I know if that's true. Unconfirmed report. Somebody, every time we talk about Rick, is coming to comments and say, Rick is still driving that car. Yeah. Rick is still driving that car.
2: These are Negroes we're talking about, you know. So they say, Rick got one car to give away. Hey, cousin. Yeah, that ain't had nothing to do. He stood no chance.
0: Yeah.
2: And the results prove it. What were the results?
0: Mario
2: all kind of votes.
0: Had 2,022 and Rick
2: Not
0: Fox had 1,433.
2: Almost. This is a shellacking.
0: Yeah, it was a shellacking. I honestly really didn't think it was going to have that much of disparity. But, you know, okay. Yo, I'm not going to say anything about Rick, because every time I talk about Rick, y'all is get mad at me.
2: You mean not Rick?
0: And y'all is say, oh, Sonny, you have a problem with Rick?
2: Because she missing the cue.
0: No. I don't say that. You say that. I don't have a problem. My only, if he stays and he got, like, my only problem is, like you said, he came to customs and decided he wanted to run. Yeah. If he stays and works in the community and puts some effort in and then goes back, then I'll be like, okay. But I feel like you just came, literally he came 1 month and he said, I run in. And that was it.
2: Rick, next time, take your chance with Tingham. Don't take your chance with that.
0: I listened to a part of his speech. I only listened to like the beginning part because it was right before we came on the show. Mm-hmm. And he was very gracious. You know, he was like, congratulations to Mario Boleg and his family. And he congratulated
2: Imagine
0: Prime Minister.
2: Trying to get a meeting. But, okay, last, in February, right? You was Rick Fox, former NBA superstar, Bahamian icon, possible ambassador, to God knows where, to do God knows what, right? You could call the Prime Minister. He would happily take your phone calls. You could call the Minister of Foreign Affairs. He would happily take your phone calls. They would send you on little planes all around the world to do God knows what. Oh, no, you come up on the stage, and you gone on and on and on, ad nauseum, you know, with the most spook I've ever heard. Yeah?
0: Anyway, I guess
2: you think
0: we'll
2: Fred Mitchell taking any calls?
0: I think we'll see what will happen in the next in the coming days with him.
2: You better call Cavalier and see if you get one construction job over there. That's the only people you could pillows for. Because if you think Brave got time to take call from who? Another person.
0: Another area where the candidate took a massive beating.
2: Where was this?
0: Auntie Pia and Golden Gates.
2: And I understand they party till 2 o'clock this morning.
0: Really?
2: You don't hear what I say.
0: Oh, what a time! Nobody had work today.
2: Certainly not in Golden Gates.
0: The final count that we had for Golden Gates, Pia Gloverol, PLP, 2,280.
2: This is another George Foreman moment for me.
0: And Michael Folks, 984. Yeah.
2: A left by Pia, a right by Pia. Oh my God, a left and another. Down goes Michael.
0: But can I say, poor though, Michael. I don't think anybody expected anything different. I don't think Michael ran a campaign. I said this and you laughed at me when I said this. But I thought that they just needed someone to run against him and they was like, run against Pia. And they was like, hey, Michael, you've been there before. Yeah. You don't have to do too much. Yeah. Just make it look like you run it. Because even the COI lady,
2: Charmaine
0: said, his constituency office wasn't even open.
2: Francesca.
0: She was on the ground more than him.
2: One floor with your argument. You want to hear the one floor?
0: What is it?
2: He is the former member of parliament. He should at least been able to go back and get them 1,500 people, eh?
0: Well,
2: even them don't want nothing to do with him.
0: And as somebody pointed out in the comments, they said Rick got more votes than some FNMs. He absolutely got more votes than Michael Phelps.
2: I can tell you who he ain't get more votes than Mario Boleg. And that's what counts. Next question.
0: Yeah, it does.
2: These are easy questions. Next question.
0: So congratulations to Pia. Another area somebody pointed out to me, they say the person took a licking. I don't even think we needed to. As a matter of fact, I think we even forgot this area existed last night.
2: This?
0: Seabreeze. I think we must have called Seabreeze once or twice, and then we was like, is there even...
2: Running against Leslie is like jumping out of a helicopter with a school backpack on.
0: So Leslie, the final count that we had in that area was Leslie Miller-Bryce of the Progressive Liberal Party, 1,988.
2: A million.
0: And Trevanya Clark, 669.
2: Oh, boy.
0: So 1,500 or so.
2: Oh, boy.
0: And she was so confident. I give her that, though. Like... But I can't say, you can't not be confident. When somebody pushes a camera in your face and say what your expectations are, you can't say, boy, I know. But I can say, even that morning of, I see she did some interviews and she said, I'm confident and I feel like I'm going to win and I'm going to be the next representative for Seabreeze.
2: And the question, the reporter should have followed up and said, what about this constituency makes you feel a bit? How many of the people have said that to you?
0: Clearly people has been telling people things. Look what happened in a minute. We could talk about that in a minute. Mm-hmm. I'm just saying, people is, yeah, anyway. We'll take a break. We'll be back with lots more right after this.

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1: Invite you on.

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1: Welcome back to Eye on the Nation. I'm Levin Lima.
2: I'm Sadi Rao. Y'all, listen, if one of these days these mics go hot,
1: don't let my mic leak.
2: Fired.
1: Don't let my mic leak.
2: Automatically. Anyway.
1: Matter of fact, Erica will walk down here, all of them in a straight line to come see us.
2: Yes, you guys reminded us of some others, but see, this is what I was telling Levin during the break as well. In this constituency, honestly, I could have gone to sleep, wake up, and know that this person was going to win. This wasn't something where I had to be like, oh, this is going
1: the
2: to be a
1: I'm
2: nail.
1: I'm telling you is if you look at the first maybe three or four polling divisions.
2: I'm going to open
1: she
2: it right now.
1: She came out the first three or four up by like 100. There was you couldn't catch her from the first three or four polling divisions.
2: Because in the first polling division, it was 317 to 60.
1: Right.
2: Like from that. So.
1: And if you get three or four of them back to back, we come, because most times the margin is somewhere between.
2: Then it was 209 to 30.
1: Right.
2: Then it was 196 to 30.
1: Right.
2: Then it was 134 to 26.
1: There's no need to continue calling this
2: constituency. Catch up after that. But we are missing two polling divisions from this area. But we are talking about Angleston and Glen Santa Martin.
1: And everybody, including the mango trees, would have voted for this other place.
2: The last count that we have, but this isn't the official count because we're missing two, three, was 1,371 to 260.
1: Because the people who was going probably
2: they said they get tired. This ain't make no sense.
1: But
2: congratulations to Gladys. And I wanted to say something about this area, too, now that we brought it up. I see a lot of people on Facebook keep talking about, oh, y'all keep voting this woman in. Y'all must not like good things or, you know, poor people and all kind of. How do y'all know, unless y'all live in her constituency, what the people want? Like, have y'all had conversations with them? Because obviously, if they keep voting her in by these large margins, it ain't.
1: You know what Glenn
2: 20, 30, 40, it is these large margins. Then obviously they okay with her representation.
1: Glennis has provided proximity to power for them. Mm. So having, you know, my grandfather, he's 100 years old. We've lived in Mini Street for 73 years, I think it is.
2: Mm-hmm.
1: And so for a long time, we enjoyed being on the Angleston side of the boundary. Now we're in Marathon, right?
2: Mm-hmm.
1: And the one thing about Grammy Glennis is, if your son need one little scholarship thing, you may have done all the application for. A lot of times people just do not know the processes, right?
2: Mm-hmm.
1: What she has done for people that are not as read on procedure.
2: I like how you use
1: is
2: that.
1: She has somehow taken procedure and those people and kind of connected them in a way that guy, and for them, that is literally all they ever need.
2: And also being accessible. Being reachable,
1: proximity.
2: Being able to call her. She seems like she's always, and she seems like she's very down to earth and always around the people.
1: And she
2: around
1: can go to
2: 82 people.
1: Funeral every Saturday.
2: Sound like Fred, which is another area, but we're going to get to that in a second. But congratulations to Glennis.
1: Mm-hmm.
2: I actually think the lady who ran against her, Heather McDonald, I don't think that she should give up.
1: I want to say this. So I heard Robin today on the news. Talking about her commitment and blah, blah, blah.
2: Yeah, we come into Robin later.
1: No, this is in relation to Kalani.
2: Oh, okay.
1: And, you know, I like to factor in things because politics is a fluid sport. It never stops moving.
2: Mm-hmm.
1: Glennis is 67 or 66, somewhere around there. We have to factor that, right? And I think every Sunday, Robin should just go visit her. because...
2: You feel like she should take her under her wing.
1: And because... If by chance Glennis decides at any minute, man, I 70, I ain't doing this no more.
2: Mm.
1: You know, I mean, I know what you promised the people in Killarney, but don't worry about them.
2: Mm-hmm.
1: You got a decent spot over there in Angleston, and I think it would be a wonderful passing of the baton.
2: Well, we'll see what happens. She ain't passing it yet. She just won, and congratulations to her. And the last matchup we're gonna do, because we're trying to help you guys and still follow what our producers have for us as well.
1: Mm-hmm.
2: Jomo, who is like.
1: My brother.
2: Oh, Mo.
1: You know, somewhere in the George Foreman fight, right, the fella say, and he just won't move his head out of the way. That's what I felt when I said, this Darvin, what is his name? Darvin Russell?
2: Darvin Russell.
1: I thought he could at least take his glasses off of that, man.
2: So we are missing three, right? So this is not the final count. We're still missing three because some of these things were coming in.
1: Which one
2: And then
1: were
2: we
1: you
2: started
1: missing?
2: To get polling division 3, 4, and 8.
1: Because the Whisperer sent me something earlier. You know that. You know, I hear from the wind.
2: Oh, but even with those three missing, do you want to hear what
1: so
2: the number
1: eight
2: was?
1: 201 to 39, right?
2: Mm-hmm.
1: And you say three?
2: Three.
1: Three was 110 to 16. And what else?
2: Four. So it's how you saying it, and four.
1: You ready for this? The FNM got 62.
2: And how much did?
1: The COI, 37. Mm-hmm. Jomo Campbell, 370. What people's counting these for?
2: In the count that we have, which ain't even have these ones, Jomo had 1,770 to the FNM's 330. Jamal Woodside from the COI.
1: That's the take picture on host that you even didn't know was a host.
2: What are you talking about?
1: That's what Jamal, remember we talked about Jamal right here on the show. When I say, if you're doing roof repair, we should at least know you're standing on a roof.
2: Oh, yes.
1: I can't tell what you're standing on.
2: Well, he, the FNM's candidate got 330. He got 307.
1: And this
2: so,
1: how you know?
2: I'm just saying.
1: And this, and these are people they wanted to be in government, you know. This how you know they wasn't ready for no government.
2: Anyway.
1: Think about this. If the people in Centerville don't know you, right? What could happen when Hurricane Next Dorian blows something away around here, right? Now you got to get on the phone and call regional counterparts. You pick up the phone. Brr, hello? Yeah. Who this is? Darvin. Who? Darvin. Darvin from where? From the Bahamas. What you do there, Darvin?
2: Anyway.
1: Come off a Caracom phone.
2: Congratulations to Jomo, who is like Omo.
1: Yes.
2: There's some things that needed no recount. I see you guys asking me about what happened in Pinewood. We're getting to that a little later today.
1: They almost break up on Gable Chase.
2: You would have think because they was in the church, they would have asked, right?
1: That piece.
2: Anyway.
1: They say Jesus over there, where the altar is.
2: Yeah, we come into that. But so obviously everybody knows what happened last night. The Progressive Liberal Party was successful in becoming, you know, a two-term government. The first since Ingram in, what, 92 and 97. And, you know, they had their celebration last night. And Pintard, who is the... For now, at least, the Free National Movement's leader.
1: If I'm not mistaken, it's funny that you would reference those two races. Because if I'm not exactly mistaken, I think Pintard lost in one of those races. I think he lost in 97 to Christie.
2: Oh, I wouldn't know. But I could say this. Since we're talking about... Pintard won by a good margin. He won by a safe margin as well in his area. If we got to be fair and talk... I think he won by almost 1,000 votes in his constituency as well.
1: Which is why so he also resign the seat and anoint somebody to take
2: it. No, he can't resign the seat. Okay. The people chose him. He has to stay there. Mm-hmm. But he also won by a comfortable margin. So the FNM didn't win by...
1: He called on him for 5 years, is what you said?
2: No, I'm just saying that maybe he should resign as leader of the party and not necessarily... People voted him in there. If those 2,000 and something people voted him in and they wanted him there, then let him stay.
1: Right, and I'm just asking, to do what? Sit in the parliament while they heap coal on top of him?
2: Minis did it.
1: Come on, man. You could see Minis, you know?
2: Minis did it. He sat in opposition.
1: Minis looked like a fellow who you could border.
2: Anyway, the point is,
1: Pintard
2: made his concession speech yesterday. We were still on air, so we didn't get to hear some of it. I think we tried and some things went wrong.
1: Yeah.
2: So this is a part of what he said last night.
3: A short time ago, I called Prime Minister Philip Davis. I congratulated him on his party's victory at the polls and offered him my and our best wishes. He has my prayers for the work ahead, and he has the assurance that His Majesty loyal opposition, the one that he will face in the House of Assembly, will exactly be committed to the Bahamian people and show loyalty to the causes that affect their lives. Today, the Bahamian people made their choice. In a democracy, that is the only voice that ultimately matters. The people of the Bahamas have spoken, and we accept their decision. That is how a democracy works. We make our case, we ask for your trust, we count the ballots, and we honor what the count says. That has been the Bahamian way, and tonight we honor it once again.
1: Yeah. Michael, let me help you. All right.
2: You see, what's your name for Zach?
1: Yeah.
2: In the back?
1: You ever see anybody look so ecstatic?
2: She looks hot.
1: Frizette look like... Well,
2: crazy too. They look very
1: like,
2: serious.
1: What should you do when you win, but we lose? Does she look perplexed? We could like put up a still shot of her.
2: Do not do that to that lady. I'm sorry I even brought that up. She won her seat. Congratulations to her. But she just looked very distressed in that moment.
1: Like, you know, you're still a winner, right? And this was so funny. Right? Again, this is how you know they were just bad. Do you know that if you lose big like this and you are a politician with a little bit of, you know, poofta, mm-hmm. right? You are now on track to possibly be leader of the party mm-hmm. and prime minister, right? Mm-hmm. That don't make her excited at all.
2: Well, this is her first time, eh? So she has to get her feet wet.
1: It was first time when he became deputy leader of the Progressive Liberal Party, consequently becoming deputy prime minister. That's what happens when you have talent.
2: But the thing is, you never know what's going to happen because let's be very honest. They're going to have a convention by June. It's going to be very soon. The deputy didn't get his seat.
1: But to pick who?
2: They have some, we're going to get into that. You want to get into that? I thought he was getting into something else.
1: That threw me off.
2: I shouldn't have brought that up. She does look very, she looks sad.
1: You win.
2: They lost. What do you mean, why?
1: You win.
2: She thought she was going to be a minister.
1: She don't know.
2: Not just an MP.
1: She said, Jesus, I have to be an MP. Which is 2 years an MP.
2: You know what? She still has an opportunity. Who knows? She could run for leadership of the party.
1: She should don't fool with that.
2: You literally just said Chester did it. Why can't she do it?
1: No, I'm saying that people in politics with political acumen and talent would see this as a blessing in disguise, right?
2: She was caught up.
1: It didn't set it.
2: She's good today.
1: Okay.
2: Does that
1: take one new picture for us, please? Because I don't know what that was.
2: But you know, and I said it last night when I heard a little bit of Pintard's speech. Honestly, when he said he called Brave and he congratulated Brave, I also don't have that. Because you sat on this stage for the past 3-4 months publicly calling me everything but a child of God, literally associating me with everything from liars to drug dealers. And now you're going to call me and say congratulations? Mm. I am childish. I would have laughed.
1: I would let him talk to the jury.
2: I would have put him on speaker and say, y'all listen, shh. I say, shh, y'all listen. I'm childish. I am playful.
1: No, I say, like, hello? This Michael?
2: I had to do it live at the rally. I had to put it on the mic because I play for the night challenge. Oh, this is why I cannot be in politics. Yeah. But, you know, he was very humble. The speech was actually pretty good. I read a piece of it last night on air. It was a really good speech. And he talked about wanting to work with the government to make the Bahamas a better place. Because at the end of all of this, we are all just people.
1: He's the one we're going to transition?
2: Transition from opposition to opposition.
1: Okay. He want to make sure they know exactly where to put the chairs in.
2: Yeah, because... You know, they have one extra person now. No.
1: They don't have an extra person. So if you had 7 or the 39, and now you have 8 or the 41, do you in fact have an extra person?
2: Yes.
1: Oh, boy.
2: Okay. Anyway, he was very graceful.
1: Michael, I got a good hire for you right here.
2: Let me work on your campaign. Y'all have 5 years. Well, it probably won't be his campaign. It'll probably be someone else campaign.
1: He should just resign.
2: I can tell you who I think it's going to be, but we're going to get to predictions.
1: The prime minister threw a wrench in their wheel, right? And I want to tell you, the prime minister obviously timed it perfectly for a landslide victory. But I want to tell people like Miles LaRota and them, y'all had better be very happy the prime minister snapped it. Because could you imagine if Lincoln had 3 more months to eat into that lead?
2: Mm-hmm.
1: Lincoln would probably be the member of parliament.
2: Well, we're going to get to that in a...
1: Sure, but with regards to...
2: No, some of these MPs only got in by this...
1: We snapped the election.
2: There were some that I was honestly shocked by. I was like, what? Honestly thought that person was gone.
1: If the election wasn't supposed to be until September, if I were Michael Pintard, I would resign my seat in September. Y'all go. Because now, guess what you would have? You would have the budget. The budget would have taken place, which means you are able to say, there's going to be something that comes out in the budget that the prime minister obviously was trying to get ahead of. And I think it would be great politics.
2: We know you want him to resign. You said it 50 times last night. You said it 60 times today. Want him to resign. I don't think he was asked about his political future today. I don't think anybody did any interviews today. Not that I saw.
1: That might have been being too negative. And that's what Minister
2: did. Minister did an interview today. And we going to get to that too. Because it's up.
1: That only was missing
2: that backfire. I mean, how... That didn't even sit for 12 hours.
1: Oh, boy.
2: The first interview and the second interview.
1: This stupidness is special.
2: Anyway, we're going to get to that in a second. But there were some things that you wanted to touch about, some predictions of what we think is going to happen.
1: Mm-hmm.
2: You wanted to talk about who we think the next AG is going to be.
1: So here's what I think, right? So we've lost Wayne in Freetown, right? I don't think the prime minister is going to waste a Senate.
2: You don't think he's going to put him in the Senate and appoint him? I think
1: Wayne Monroe would accept that. It would be a waste of Wayne Monroe's time to come through the Senate and be AG.
2: Mm.
1: Plus, he already get used to playing with the buttons and the clickies and that sort of stuff.
2: Mm-hmm.
1: And fellas blowing a trumpet when he walk past, there's just not the same amount of fanfare associated with it.
2: Okay.
1: He could go back to being a private lawyer and make loads of money suing the government because he's not in the government, right?
2: This is just your opinion.
1: These are my opinions.
2: He might go back and be...
1: The question would be, why didn't they make him AG the first time? I imagine that it was just too cumbersome to do so.
2: Okay.
1: All right, so the Progressive Liberal Party's savior has been Kenan Johnson, who appears to be the soothsayer of all things legal.
2: I mean, we just started to get acquainted with him after all of this PRD foolishness.
1: But you remember, he used to descend like the Holy Grail, right? And like dissect the law for us.
2: Yeah, he still was doing that. When they had they started to have those things every Sunday, I think.
1: Right,
2: it was.
1: So he's obviously somebody they trust. They trust his legal interpretation.
2: So you think that was their way of soft launching him?
1: Possibly, like, let's see how he wears on the public, right? Mm. Then, of course, there is the former Minister of State for Legal Affairs, Damian Gomez, who worked his entire time in the shadow of an attorney general. As a matter of fact, you remember he left the cabinet at some point.
2: Mm-hmm.
1: And he's been in private life for about 10 years now. Remember, we brought Ryan Pinder through the Senate, who, in my view, is only half the lawyer Damian is.
2: Yeah, but Damian makes a lot of money in private practice. I don't see him leaving.
1: And he might be done with making money. Remember now, this
2: is... Who's ever done with making money?
1: Well, this is public service. You know, when you make $439 million, you want to just go into public service. So maybe Damian is somewhere in that area. And but I don't think there's anyone that would have any difficulty with a consideration for Damian. I think the third person that was... Well, Damian hasn't been soft launch on us. But I think the third person that was, or the second person that was actually soft launch on us during the PLP's campaign is Greg Moss of the Freeport.
2: Okay.
1: You remember there was the Lucaya, you know, shenanigans and back and forward. And there was the, do you remember the thing that Michael Bintard went to and caused the whole?
2: Yeah, we still have some time. And before, well, not some time.
1: Before
2: because
1: what?
2: I'm sure they're going to have a meeting.
1: They have to appoint an attorney general in the next 24 hours.
2: Yeah.
1: Well, that means Brave got to be thinking. Brave had to have been thinking about this.
2: I understand that, but is the public thinking about this right now? I think people still thinking about the cut up from last night and what's gonna happen.
1: No, I agree, but the Prime Minister and the Attorney General are the only two jobs in government that the Constitution speaks to.
2: Yeah.
1: So because that is the case, he obviously has to have a short list of attorney generals.
2: Mm-hmm.
1: I don't think it'll be Ryan again. I'm not sure Ryan's suited everybody's palate adequately. Again, Kenan Johnson appears to be a young Turk. I'm not sure if he will get the kind of respect from the legal community because he's not as senior.
2: So which one do you think it's going to be? So,
1: that's my three-way race. That's the three-way race I'm
2: so
1: watching.
2: So you don't have any...
1: You mean I have a pick?
2: Yeah.
1: Greg Moss. Greg Moss would be my pick.
2: Mm, okay.
1: Yeah, just because I think he's a bit more, he's he's senior, but still a bit more vivacious. So he doesn't have the challenge Kenan has with youthfulness. But he's not old like Damian.
2: You know what we're going to do in one of our shows maybe later down in the week? We'll come together and do our little fake full cabinet and see who we're going to pick, who we think should go where, who will be best suited for what. I think we did a chatty version of all three of the parties.
1: Yeah, using their CVs.
2: Yeah, we ain't doing the chatty version.
1: No,
2: we
1: have the names now.
2: Yeah, we're not going to do chatty's version. We're going to have the name. Somebody's asking about Bamboutin and the Speaker Chow.
1: Yeah,
2: can I say?
1: The doctor fell.
2: I actually thought that she was going to lose. Like, I really did not think that it would have ended up... You didn't think she was going to win either?
1: Mm-mm.
2: I didn't. And that's only because of some of the conversations that was had in social media. And I told someone today, this is why you do not pay attention to the noise in the market from people who do not live in people's constituencies.
1: Mm-hmm.
2: Because you could have people everywhere talking about what they feel about her and her attitude. But if she's doing what she needs to do in her constituency, which clearly have to be the case, because 1,716 to 1,352, about 400 votes.
1: Yeah. Which is what I think a comfortable margin is.
2: Mm-hmm.
1: Somewhere between 300 and 400 is a comfortable margin of victory. Like, she is putting in sufficient work. Maybe a more robust campaign from Duane Sands could have bore, a different set of results.
2: Mm-hmm.
1: I think those are the kind of races I enjoy watching most.
2: Yes.
1: Right?
2: Even Maria didn't do bad. How much do you think she got? Your favorite person.
1: 380.
2: 677.
1: See, and that is where the CEO was. See, this is where you use political strategy, because a person like Maria, you're supposed to pick her off. And politically, of course. I feel the same way about Denali Penn and the Independent and Sudden Shores. I think Denali should have just picked him off.
2: Well,
1: remember now, everyone in politics wants something.
2: Well, now we're going to have to see what the AFNM is going to do because their chairman, no seat. I mean, he didn't have a seat before, but he didn't win. And now their deputy, no seat.
1: And they have a 30-year-old in the parliament.
2: Who's 30?
1: Lincoln. I'm sure he didn't. I'm sure he doesn't.
2: He's older than 30.
1: 31?
2: He's older than that. Anyway.
1: Yeah. My point is, I'm sure he's going to assume that this is God's way of telling him that he should be in leadership.
2: No, I don't think so. I think they're going to groom him. I think he has a couple of years. I think there are people there. I think there are people there who are going to take him under their wing.
1: Okay.
2: That's you. That's all you.
1: What am I doing?
2: Can you read?
1: I don't know if I could see that. Well, I could see it. Oh, what am I? I don't know. My suggestion to the FNM after the loss is that they, one,
2: I see it.
1: Put the deputy and the
2: Mark Hulme's suggestions is what they were trying to say to Reed.
1: Oh.
2: Mark Hulme's had some suggestions that he made to the FNM.
1: Who listens to him? I didn't listen to him when he say Travis should have won.
2: This is what he said. Don't make any hasty decisions about leadership like you did in 2021. Stop. They have to, though. How you gonna tell them don't make any hasty decisions?
1: Why you don't
2: okay, yeah. Don't make any hasty decisions like you did in 2020. Stop catching yourself. They don't have time to catch themselves. They need a deputy leader. And obviously, people have no faith in Pintard, so they need to find someone who they have faith in.
1: And if you don't rebuild in your first year, it will mean that you're still rebuilding in your second year. And everybody knows that a prime minister, especially one that is 75 years old, can call it any time after the three-year mark. Why would you risk? FNM, here's my advice. Don't listen to Mark. Next thing. I don't know what he's talking about.
2: I could say, I feel like that doesn't make sense. I think they need to rebuild as soon as possible and then take the next few years.
1: You also have convention Sunday.
2: I think it's going to be sometime soon, in a month or two.
1: Yeah, dude, that's too long.
2: Uh-uh.
1: Francesca, you have to start rebuilding.
2: I understand that, but they even...
1: You think Michael Pintard to pull up the headquarters if he call a meeting right now? You know how much FNM's ain't coming?
2: Who is it? Let's see. There's Rollins, who I definitely think is going to go. I think if they had a leadership race today, Rollins is
1: going to
2: try.
1: Rollins and White are going to lead the FNM.
2: I absolutely think Rollins is going to try if they had it today. I think it should be, well, I think they should give...
1: I actually think that
2: my brain ain't even working right now.
1: Kalani. I think, why am I calling him Robin?
2: Kalani.
1: Who?
2: The lady in Kalani, Michaela. I think Michaela and maybe a Rollins.
1: As leader and deputy?
2: Mm-hmm.
1: Okay.
2: Who else do you have to pick from?
1: So I think they can do Rollins and White, and then somehow Travis takes over the chairmanship. So you've got white people, Rollins, and youthfulness.
2: Adrian is more than just... Y'all say Shannon is done. He can't be this. He can't do nothing.
1: What do you want Shannon Dawn to do?
2: I don't know. He can't do nothing. He has no seat.
1: Shannon Dawn can't.
2: He could be chairman.
1: Man of what? Chairman of what?
2: Oh.
1: You realize that deputy leader is not like a real posting. So you could hide behind the leader and the chairman. No, they don't even really need to invite you to anything.
2: Well, in any event, I like Uncle.
1: White uncle.
2: You know, yeah. I like white uncle. White uncle with the hoop. You know, that's my brethren. If it's one thing he could do, he could do a little 1-2 for us. He could do a little dance and he could hold a flag.
1: At some point, I want to say this. This is an aside. At some point when I meet Buju Bantan, I have to ask him, what did Patty do him? Yeah, because he says...
2: Very random. We're talking about Adrian right now. I actually like Adrian. I do think that they probably would make him deputy.
1: Dryfoot Patty and the one named Anne. What did Patty do to Buju? That's my only question that I have to ask him anytime I see.
2: Someone said they like Michaela and Rollins too. I like Michaela and Rollins. I think it should be a woman and a man. And I think Rollins is going to go for it. He's been there before. I think he knows how to make headlines. We all know he knows how to make headlines. We all know every time he,
1: so
2: when
1: you're
2: he was
1: going
2: in
1: for
2: Parliament.
1: Like the yin and yang, is that what you're trying to go for?
2: Yeah, I think she may be the yang to his yin.
1: Maybe.
2: She may be able to, you know.
1: Maybe.
2: Cause you know he's like a light skinned Lincoln.
1: I could imagine him and white together.
2: He's like a light skinned Lincoln. He needs somebody to
1: kind of.
2: They
1: gotta buy furniture in the House of Assembly every week. Because Adrian White strikes me to be, you know, the one white boy in the class who ready for anything.
2: Well, he showed us that when they threw the mace out the window and he got dragged out of the house with the flag in his hand.
1: They dragged him with all the clothes off on him.
2: And he still didn't let the flag go.
1: Yeah.
2: But I could see it. I like Adrian. I like him. I can't say anything about him.
1: Asking me about Henfield for chairman. I think Henfield should have stayed in Marsh Harbor. He would probably be deputy leader designate as we speak.
2: When we come back, we have some of the concession speeches from people today, some of the victory speeches from people today. We have Dr. Minnis, we have Lincoln, we have what happened in Pinewood, we have...
1: Because Barkas Roll is going to be a top.
2: And we're going to open up the phone lines. We want to hear what you guys thought about what happened last night as well. We'll be back right now.
0: Eye on the Nation will be back right after these messages.

0: Welcome back to Eye on the Nation.
1: Hello, welcome back to Eye on the Nation. I'm Levin Miller.
2: I'm Sandy Brown. I see you guys asking about Nassau Village. I promise you, we still don't have the numbers.
1: Yeah.
2: The only way we knew that Jamal won was...
1: Jamal Dela.
2: We still don't have the numbers. I think that and Sylvanus Petty's area, I don't think we ever got those either. North of Luther. I don't think we never got it. But we know the FNM didn't win because they posted all the people who won. So, we didn't hear anything about it today.
1: I see people appear to be shocked that Sylvanus won. But if you've been to North of Luther anytime in the last 5 years, like, I think he's horrible on screen, right? But Sylvanus Petty's actually a pretty hands-on member of parliament. Mm.
2: I was just letting them know. We didn't get them.
1: The one who said he was leaving to go be prime minister. Remember him?
2: We still don't have those. So I don't know when we're gonna get those official numbers. This is me ignoring you. I don't understand how you missed that part. But so we have some concessions. We Eyewitness News and some other media spoke to some people today. Mm-hmm. Robin Lines is the first. They caught her. You know, she lost by a tiny margin. At one point, it was a tie situation, then another constituency, I'm sorry, another polling division came in, and I think she lost by like 20 or some ridiculously small number. And I think at the recount today, or maybe they went in the area, they spoke to her, and this is what she had to say.
3: Kalani is focused on the individual. I think it says that what you do, how you do it, who you are, matters to this community. How you show up matters to this community. And I've shown them who I am as a woman, who I am as an individual, who I am as a professional, and who I would be as a representative. And they receive that. And so, you know, that resonates. That resonates. And I think that's how every constituency should vote, because we have a country to run. We have a country to govern. We have people to deliver for. And when the right persons are in our House of Assembly, it's a game changer. It's a game changer. I don't know what the outcome of the recount will be, but I want people to know I am grateful to Kalani. I'm grateful to this country. And most importantly, I want them to remember this. I am here, and I don't intend to go anywhere.
2: You know, how she whispering and I still feel what she's saying. Like, she, you know, because when I talked about how powerful she was on stage those two nights when I thought that she was absolutely phenomenal, people were like, that's because she was shouting, you know? She was there. I want to thank the people of Killarney. And I still was like, yes, girl.
1: The power of Christ compels.
2: Yeah, I still was like, okay. You know, I really feel like she could do well. I hope. I mean, she's been in the Senate.
1: I think they're going to make a president of the Senate, actually.
2: Yeah. I don't think this is the end of her political career. I think we're going to continue to see more of her. I wish they'd put her in another area. That was a fight. Not for Dr. Minnis, but for between her and the FNM. Dr. Minnis lost horribly. Yeah. He was fighting for last. The COI lady, at one point, it was up and down and all around. I think he only edged her out by maybe 2 or 3 votes.
1: Yeah, he changed her.
2: That's how y'all is led.
1: And again, remember I had said this to you and you told me it was not a biggie, right? So yet again, we have now 3 prime ministers with no record of a farewell speech on the Hansard of the House of Assembly in the Commonwealth of the Bahamas. We are destroying our historical tapestry. I'm telling you that.
2: The first time the PLP came close to winning a Kalani in a tight race, that is very true. And this was a tight race. Let me get the numbers for y'all, man. Let me get y'all the... Because there were some we said were very close, where we could see the count, people... What they was doing in Pinewood didn't make sense. Because it didn't matter. It was not that close, right?
1: Some people was writing like little love letters on the ballot.
2: Man, I sent a picture. I'm sure we have it. Y'all got to stop doing foolishness. Bahamians, come on now.
1: The miles of the road are the best in the world.
2: Why would you write that on a ballot?
1: No, it only takes 11 minutes.
2: Last count that we had in Kalani was... Robin had...
1: To draw an X on the brain.
2: 1,972.
1: Yeah.
2: And Michaela had 1,992.
1: Yeah.
2: And this is how close Dr. MacGyver and Dr. Minnis were. Dr. MacGyver had 545. Dr. Menace had 565.
1: Yeah. And so imagine Dr. Menace not being in that race. You know, you could see the power shifting either very heavy to one side, is my point.
2: This, you stop letting people set y'all up.
1: Yeah.
2: Stop it. Y'all go around and say, oh, yes, the people of Kalani want me. And the people of Kalani lied. Mm-hmm. And they did you dirty, Dr. Menace. That's what he got.
1: Again?
2: I'll produce it for you, Petty. I'm not reading that. But but I'm just saying, like, y'all got, at some point, and we honestly have to have a conversation about Dr. Menace. We have his statement, I think, as well. And I
1: but
2: think
1: you know,
2: we have,
1: been trying to invite him on our show, but...
2: I wasn't saying it. Now you just as petty as this one.
1: But Jali ain't ever come.
2: That's why you lose. That's what she's saying.
1: And that was after he's letting him come. Putting him.
2: Why would you put the picture up?
1: Yeah.
2: Yeah.
1: Jali. See that? I know one thing. Maybe if he did come on, you see, Brave write the words for the song, any speech, like we tell him, and he win.
2: In any event, we also have a little clip from Michaela. Mm-hmm. They caught up with her today and, you know, congratulated her, obviously, for her win.
1: And the platform is going to be women's issues.
2: She said her focus is going to be on women's issues. This is what she had to say.
4: It is a great feeling, fortunately or unfortunately. I'm in a profession that is very male dominated, so I'm quite at home in a room full of men. That doesn't scare me, intimidate me. No, we here to do business. You know, I have fought for a variety of women's issues. I would like to see amendments to the Matrimonial Causes Act, the divorce law, so that we can have no contest divorces. I think that's very important because it helps to facilitate the co-parenting that needs to happen after a divorce. I want to see stronger protections for domestic violence. It took them an extremely long time to implement the commission, and so we want to get that commission going and active, and I tend to hold their feet to the fire. I also was the vice chairman of the Human Rights Committee of Parliament. You know, I would like to resume that role, and let's continue to build on the work that we started, because there are issues related to persons with disabilities and other vulnerable communities that are fixable, but they need the attention. So let's work on that and make the Bahamas more inclusive and better for all.
1: Yeah.
2: Sorry, that wasn't the face for her. I read a comment that just made no sense just now.
1: Amazing.
2: Sound like y'all scared to talk about Sabas. He ain't gonna fire y'all. We already talked about him, and he won. It ain't like he lost. And a historical win. They say it was like one of the largest margins.
1: From Columbus land.
2: So I don't even understand.
1: The last fellow who had more vote than him was Mercy Lord Dunmore.
2: Y'all want us to talk about him all day? We have other people we want to talk about. That's okay. You go play some numbers or something.
1: Go listen to them other people who was pushing for the other people and they lose. So one bunch of losers over there. You could go listen to them.
2: Anyway.
1: You could join the loser brigade.
2: Someone saying, my opinion, I think social media played a vital role. Absolutely. You could tell who was running whose campaign, and you could tell whose campaign was run by a younger generation versus another.
1: If you were doing a marketing class in college, they would have an A.
2: Yes. No, whoever is behind, whoever they hired internationally, plus whoever they had locally, their campaign was top tier. We could talk about the campaign.
1: Yeah, you only see she released a statement like 2 minutes after the count?
2: Mm-hmm.
1: How did she know? Obviously, the Drake all out. Like, literally, like, her thing came out.
2: He
1: like,
2: says these two.
1: Oh, okay. Yeah.
2: This is how I know they be listening to us. How we just say that and this pop up on the screen like this?
1: No, that's a dangerous two-man team right there.
2: This is what they say. This is who the team was.
1: Them two can't lose.
2: I just saying that's who they say the team was. If y'all want to know, go on social
1: they
2: media.
1: They like Nadanola Lotion.
2: Who they say?
1: And what you call Lotta Cream?
2: The winning team was.
1: And Ambi.
2: But speaking of social media,
1: I'm
2: ignoring you. Social media did play a role, but it could not help Menace. I think Menace gained popularity again amongst the people, and people laughed with him, laughed at him, had a good time, enjoyed his personality. Yeah. But I don't think people
1: So he could
2: forgot.
1: Go host karaoke now at least. Yeah, that's what he could do.
2: Menace, I don't think people forgot my fellow Bahamians. I don't think people forgot what happened during COVID. I don't think people, I don't think people forget. Even beyond that, he was kind of a little rude to people sometimes.
1: Including today.
2: He was rude today again.
1: Yeah, Menace, if I tell you what I really think.
2: They caught up with him today. He sent out a press statement, and I think they caught up with him today to ask him how he felt about the loss. And this is what he had to say.
5: I'm somewhat disappointed that I lost in Kalani. But, you know, I take... sometimes defeat can be victory. In terms of feeling, I still feel good. I woke up this morning and did my usual thing and just came from coffee house with my lovely wife enjoying a nice morning of coffee.
6: Is this the end of your political career?
5: I haven't discussed that yet with my family. I tend to make futuristic decisions as important as that. I think family involvement is important. But the one thing that I will continue to pursue, of course, I'm a resident in Killarney. From my mouth to her ear, yes, this office will stay open. Will the TikToks continue? My grandson is home now, so I know he's gonna be shooting them out like darts.
2: This is a man who's trying to stay positive. I have to give it to him. I'd have been balled up somewhere crying.
1: I don't want that.
2: You know what it is? You almost get beat from the COI, the 10, you represented that 20 years, and then people
1: and
2: kick
1: you. And you get beat by someone who's made AI.
2: Your party just throw you away. Now your constituency just throw you away.
1: But Patricia wants him. They eat ice cream together.
2: They had coffee together that morning.
1: Yeah.
2: I don't like. So that's the man who failed, you know, you say, say if you don't laugh, you cry. That's why he laughed.
1: Nothing like a wonderful wife to stick by your side.
2: I must say now, Dr. Menace, come on. It's time.
1: I hear him talking about the future.
2: He say he isn't decided what his political future. It's time.
1: You know Menace said before, right?
2: He know that?
1: Yeah, because he talking about this political future like he ain't graduating the class of 77 or 70. Come on, man.
2: Anyway, this future. Before that, he also put up this statement saying that, you know, it has been the greatest honors of his life to serve the community of Killarney. The memories and the bond that he built with the community will last over decades and will never be erased. Killarney will always hold a special place in his heart. He also did pledge to build a school. Did we have that in that club? I don't know if I did hear something about him pledging to build a school.
1: I really couldn't get past the. I didn't hear anything after I heard the. If I tell you what I really think, the idea for them. Like, so, I want to let you know that's living rent free in my head for another week.
2: So I was saying, if Menace crashed out, I wouldn't blame him. He's been through a lot of anger. Like, I would have crashed out. I would have crashed out. Y'all would have still catch me somewhere drinking and cursing. I would have gone to every door. Everybody who tricked me,
1: and you
2: say you was gonna vote for me, I would have been crashing out.
1: Give me the food coupon out your hand.
2: I would have crashed out. I agree with you, Tamala. I would have crashed out too. I'm not gonna. He been through a lot. It's
1: I call BEC and say, "Hello, BEC. Yeah, you remember them people who account I put the light on? Yeah, and put the money on their account. I coming back for my money."
2: Anyway, we also. I think they also caught up with Nicholas Fox. Oh, this was before. The vote. This was before, so I guess he was anticipating that if he did lose.
1: So he should have gone back to work today.
2: Well, I guess so. Let's see what he said.
1: He had a career.
7: What are your plans if unfortunately you don't win today?
8: Well, I have a career. Unlike my opponent, I'm a doctor, a well-loved doctor, a very successful doctor, and I have a very busy practice. I also have a life. I have two kids. I have a grandchild that I miss. So I have a life. So if I don't, if I'm not successful today, I just go back to the life that I have.
1: There you have it.
2: Can I say, I loved Dr. Fox at the start of it. I still love him. He used to be my doctor at some point.
1: Okay.
2: And I love him. I think he's very personable as a doctor. He was amazing. When he went into politics, I was like, yeah, but I think that he just, at the end, just got a little bit, especially after Fred stopped, when him and Fred were going back and forth, then it was funny. But then Fred stopped, right? He completely stopped, but he kept going. And it's like every time there's a mic in his face, he has to talk about
1: But that's what
2: Fred.
1: Made it weird. What made it weird was that Fred stopped.
2: Because even after the, even then, they said, what are you going to do? I have a life other than my,
1: unlike my opponent. Yeah.
2: I have a wife and children and grandchildren. And come on. Yeah. Like, I mean, they ask you what you're going to do. Even that morning when they ask him, how do you feel about today? Well, my opponent has a fetish. Nobody asked you about him. I think at the end.
1: So he has a fetish about Fred.
2: I think it got a little weird at the end.
1: So Fred has fetishes for signs and tents, according to the doctor. But it sounds as if the doctor has a hyperfixation for Fred.
2: Doesn't it?
1: Possibly.
2: At the end, it just got a little weird.
1: That is
2: especially,
1: my anecdotal diagnosis.
2: Yeah, especially after. And you know, I also thought this.

0: That in a pomelan?
1: That's like...
0: Where pomelan start for you?
1: I think like over 1,000.
0: Man, and Jessica.
1: That's my opinion. Okay, I was trying to be nice.
0: You don't even know where to find 800 more people.
1: And y'all also set him up because y'all also made that man think he was going to win. This is why I say y'all have to stop with Bahamians. Y'all have to stop.
0: So I understand that Travis also went back to work today.
1: What? You missing? You got to go up.
0: Oh.
1: Go up.
0: What is this? Oh, Lincoln Deal. Lincoln Deal pulled off the upset.
1: Someone say, Sonny, that's a blowout. Okay, it's a blowout.
0: Yeah, nice. Fred have 2,000. We can stop there. I even know what the back number is.
1: It's 2,054 to 1,000 something. But this was another race that y'all and anybody who was watching last night saw that I kept going back to Freetown.
0: Certainly not the outcome I had anticipated.
1: I did.
0: And again, like I tell you, Wayne Monroe had been put back in the old St. Thomas More constituency, which was won by Frank Smith time and time again. If I'm not mistaken, I think it's the same corridor that Eddie Hanna enjoyed at some point. Mm-hmm. Like, it's just not an area the PLP loses.
1: Well, I'll say this. I thought Wayne was in trouble when I saw at the last minute he brought out
0: Fox.
1: And was like, this is what we're going to do in the community. I was like, this looks like a man who knows that he is about to lose.
0: Yeah.
1: That's what it looked like to me. And I was just like, maybe he read the tea leaves. And then there were so many, there were like five. There were two independents, the COI, the FNM, and the PLP.
0: That's exactly how they beat Christie. They ganged him.
1: they literally ganged him. Yeah. Because Andrew Johnson took 285 votes. Right. The COI took 213 votes.
0: Right. The other
1: independent took 48 votes. And the difference between Wayne and Lincoln, Wayne had 1,028, Lincoln had 1,103.
0: Yeah, that's an upsetting.
1: You know, but we don't know where those votes were going to go, mind you.
0: No, but I mean, I certainly would like to have as many as possible shared in as few places as possible. But I think, again, in that, you know, it's a sad day, if you ask me, because Wayne, and I'll tell you why, because mm-hmm. Wayne Monroe, the MP, I'm not sure how that translates in Freetown, right? But here are some things we can actually agree. The crime around here is the lowest it's ever been under at least 4 ministers of national security.
1: I think when people sit in there and they go in to vote, they vote for their MP, the person they see.
0: That's crazy because mm-hmm. people also say they vote against the fear of crime. Mm. So, like, how do you do the two? How do I stop Pookie them from killing 100 each other every year? You realize the murder count right now is down by, I think, 34, there's about percent.
1: Well, you know,
0: policy had to be driving that.
1: Understand that, but maybe he wasn't doing what he needed to do in the community. And I do want to say congratulations to Lincoln Deal. Young guy, first time, won.
0: Congratulations.
1: So congratulations to him. Yeah, you know, can't take that away from him. Congratulations to him. I'm happy that there's somebody young that's going to be in there. I mm-hmm. hope that they take him under their wing, the right person, and, you know, doing?
0: I'm agreeing with you.
1: Anyway, you was talking about Travis going back to work today.
0: I heard it whispered in the wind.
1: Oh, already?
0: Well, hey, you know, if you ain't got no job in Fort Charlotte, you got to go back to the job you have.
1: Going back to do what?
0: Oh, I don't know.
1: Uh-uh. Will you dig up this old photo?
0: That's not a real photo. He didn't actually.
1: You won't have to stop. At some point, y'all have to stop. Someone say, Sani.
0: Somebody have the credit to Miko Goli.
1: Yes. Sani, you won 2,000 or 1,000. Okay, I get it.
0: Yeah.
1: I get it.
0: Way to go, Jax, right
1: yeah,
0: now.
1: Yeah, I get it. I completely understand. Anyone see Travis and that cut-up he had for Sabas?
2: Ladies and gentlemen, I'm here with Mr. Robinson, and I ask him, why is he so obsessed with me?
3: I got a cut up for him.
2: You got Oh boy.
4: Anyway, you sound like Rip Bob.
2: I tried Rip Bob. Listen.
4: You know what happened to Rip Bob?
3: Hey, I got a cut up for you.
2: And guess what? I hate to break it to you. You're an old David. You caught a wave, but it wasn't riding that wave. It's brave.
0: Yeah. And so it appears as though Sabas is a prophet.
1: After the day, we're going to leave Travis alone. Yeah, I promise we're going to leave him alone.
0: Because he's such a bright spot.
1: Yes, he is. Honestly,
0: I hope he leads the opposition Senate, actually. That's
1: I hope,
0: my hope
1: they
0: for him.
1: Put him somewhere else and he runs somewhere else in the next.
0: Yeah, Marco City.
1: But, Pinto.
0: Man, we can talk about this again.
1: You're right. All right, let's move on.
0: Leader of the opposition.

0: Position Senate business, right? And then in September, Michael Pintat resigns because he go down there and anoint Travis.
1: We leaving that alone. Absolutely leaving that alone. All right, we gotta hurry up because we have to get to what happened with Lincoln today. But we have something to do before we get to that.
0: Okay.
1: All right. So apparently we had some political prophecies.
0: Yeah.
1: These good church people, okay, let me see what they say. I hear God just say, tell your nation again, a political change is coming to their... See, from the spelling, God ain't even teach you how to spell. So that's why I can't even, because what is... Where are the commas and the periods and the lowercase?
0: Maybe God has talked to her without taking a breath.
1: And that's why she typed like that and screamed. Okay, I hear God just say, tell your nation again, comma, a political change is coming to their nation, T-H-E-R-E, with the F&M as the government, says the spirit of the living God. Obey my prophet, believe my prophet, says the Lord. Y'all ain't gonna play with my God like that.
0: Yeah.
1: But God, I don't understand God why y'all also, think God have time also, to play in our politics.
0: God also have the Middle East going on. It's a busy week.
1: But he's taking the time out to play in our politics.
0: It's a busy week. It's a busy week. Let's give God a little chance, all right?
1: This is another one. The spirit of the Lord say, tell the nation, Mr. Michael. Is God telling another wrong thing?
0: What Michael Pintat was going to do?
1: Michael Pintat and the F&M was robbed by the PLP. But yeah. I will move. Will move doing what? This is what I said, babe. Because your party ain't when you damn a whole nation.
0: Here's what I want to say to that, right? And bear with me on this. So the election was rigged. Fine, right? Can we hypothetically suggest that, right? The election is rigged.
1: Uh-huh. Y'all better stop.
0: You ain't think if the election was Gabin Rig, the fella who ministered the election for Orlando was gonna rig it so he could have win? Who in charge of elections? The Minister of National Security. Who lose their seat? The Minister of National Security.
1: They had to make it look good, that's why.
0: You ain't think you was gonna rig it for yourself?
1: No, they had to make it look good because if I rig it, I can't win.
0: Wow. This is why, see, you have to learn the system.
1: No, what I want them to do is stop playing with God and stop getting involved in, stop getting
0: Man,
1: God
0: hell
1: involved
0: on.
1: In our
0: I don't want
1: politics.
0: People like them. Hell
1: stop
0: on.
1: Stop playing with that. And why God only speaking to you? And then God tell you to F them go in and then they turn around and they ain't win. So now God say he coming fast. Coming fast to do what,
0: stop
1: babe?
0: Stop eating pork chop in the nighttime. That's what I want you to do.
1: Like, yo, please stop.
0: The hell I know of is a Christless one. I suspect that when they go there...
1: Nah, I ain't going that far, but I just saying stop playing, babe.
0: It's Christless. There's no Christ in hell. Yes. And so I suspect that whenever they reach, they will learn that.
1: Stop playing with us.
0: What I am saying is, though, like some... Like, you ever heard something and immediately your brain could dismiss it because you just can't draw a straight line to logic in it?
1: I don't get it.
0: Rig the election... But he ain't remember to rig himself in it.
1: I'm just trying to figure why God only talking to you.
0: Man, y'all stop eating late in the night, damn.
1: Anyway, we have one more video, one more prophecy.
2: The day is coming, and these three, and even so much more, said the Spirit of the Lord, as I transition your government into a coalition type of government, said the Spirit of the Lord, you will see four parties in the house. For I am shifting your nation, and this is a generational shift, said the Spirit of the Lord. This is a time of transition from the old God to the new gods, from the old way to a new way, from an old time to a new time, said the Spirit of the Lord. New days are coming, and these who are here in your capacity, the Spirit of the Lord said, you will all make history.
1: But on the new day was the PLP
0: so
1: slogan.
0: There you have
1: that's
0: it.
1: Why he said that, a new
0: the
1: day.
0: The new day come back. The prophet ain't wrong.
1: He said four parties. The PLP, the F&M.
0: They win so much seat, they got the same amount of seats as four parties.
1: The PLP, the F&M. Mm-hmm. The PLP, F&M.
0: He probably talking about the pilot.
1: PLP, the F&M.
0: Don't make me reach at this. That used to be my religious education teacher.
1: The PLP, the F&M.
0: Oh, boy.
1: Alright, y'all start just...
0: But maybe God show him like 3 years into this time. Who knows? Right? And let's wait and see. Because I understand that he's been spot on before, so let's try. I know.
1: Anyway, y'all, we coming back. We have a break in a second. We have all the Lincoln issues. We're going to tell you what they're the final... Well, let me say this, before the recount,
0: yeah,
1: after the recount, what happened with the recount, Lincoln won, then he lost, then the recount, mm-hmm, then the celebration, then the crying, mm-hmm, and then what happened today in the church? You're playing in them people's church today.
0: I can tell you that.
1: I mean,
0: I know one thing, the bishop must be wasn't there, because you know the bishop don't play around. Oh no, he retired. You're lucky they got a new bishop, because they're old bishop. All y'all was getting upset, I can tell you that much.
1: We're going to be back with all of that right after this break.

0: Eye on the Nation will be back right after these messages.
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1: You really think that you'd be doing something with that?
0: Do you know how many people in the comments tell her how that makes you just want to go out and go there and do it?
1: Anyway,
0: you know, people need to be told what to do, right?
1: Let's get back into all the drama from last night. So Lincoln, so we started reading the results, and as the results came in, I'm
0: y'all
1: sure anybody
0: go to hell, you know that?
1: What?
0: There's no way that y'all making this man relive this.
1: Go on. You gotta
0: y'all
1: talk
0: know
1: to y'all.
0: What, right?
1: You who sit up here and talk about everybody and their mother, now you want to feel sorry for somebody?
0: Child, I know one thing. I'm trying to make it into heaven.
1: You ain't getting there, babe.
0: Let's go.
1: Anyway, so, you know, as we were reading the results, as of a lot of people, when they started coming in, the first, the first poll in division, Lincoln was ahead.
0: Yeah.
1: By 7. And then as they kept coming in, it was like neck and neck. Neck and neck with the PLP and with Lincoln. And so at one point, with I think 4 or 5 polling divisions left, Lincoln was up by 50 or something. I know somebody must he tell him it was over. Somebody must he say, Lincoln, bro, you know you win? Because they started celebrating. Remember, I went on Facebook, I was like, did Lincoln win?
0: Yeah.
1: Because people are, he's celebrating.
0: And he went live. He went live.
1: And he was celebrating, but
0: it was about to find the baby in yours.
1: This is what happened.
0: Oh my God.
2: I feel it for all the people who have been supporting me.
3: Come to the
2: people who have been behind me.
3: Come to the
2: helping me to get where I am. I can't call it God me by myself. Only because of the people who are supporting me. And I want to thank the people of Pinewood for having their faith in me. They've been working hard. Some of them even harder than me. So this isn't a victory for me. This is a victory I feel for my supporters who believed in me and gave everything they have to make this happen. And so I just want to thank God, and I want to thank all of the supporters. Some of them who are around me, some of them who aren't even here right now, they'll be here. This is for them. This isn't for me, this is for them.
0: Yeah. Ah.
1: Now, the people saying that the news people set him up.
0: Yeah,
1: and they tell him.
0: You didn't see the news mic was in there. I mean, what such a wonderful.
1: Ain't gonna set me up.
0: Speech.
1: I was gonna check.
0: Such a wonderful.
1: Check. He gave a speech. He wanted to thank his supporters.
0: And you all to wake. This is like he tell the news girl. And you all to wake. You ain't in no rush. Come a little chance.
1: Yes, check. And then they stick that in him, and he.
0: And when the fella in the background say, this is what God wants. My goodness.
1: The girl in the beginning, she said, this is when they see. Do y'all talk that?
0: Yeah. Lincoln, you better go put your lockup clothes on, son, and go.
1: Lincoln, how many lockup clothes today? Because look like they wanted to get lockup today. I don't understand what they did in those people church today. So let me give y'all some examples of why Lincoln thought that he won.
0: Yeah.
1: Because in some of these polling divisions, he actually
0: by a pretty decent margin.
1: He pulled ahead. He got some, for example, the PLP in polling division number 9 had 106. He had 108. Mm-hmm. But in the majority of them, they were just close. But why they set him up? Why he wait? I was gonna say wait. But you know what? A lot of people didn't wait.
0: Certainly, I'm prepared to give a statement in a few minutes.
1: Let me just check my numbers first.
0: And besides, you talk about the people that support you. As the standalone candidate, I'd like to give the people who have supported me an opportunity to get here. I promise you an interview. I keep telling people that you don't have to talk to a reporter right away. I don't think people know that.
1: Yeah.
0: The reporter to wait. She could, if she wanted a story, she could wait. Mm. Yeah.
1: Anyway, so these are where the numbers ended up being at the end. The PLP's candidate, Miles Larota, had 1,446. And Lincoln Bain, the COI's candidate, had 1,132.
0: Yeah.
1: So what? About 300.
0: About 300.
1: About 300. And the FNM's candidate had 987.
0: Ah, oh, Lord.
1: He was in it, part of
0: it. I told them it was a non-contest. And you know what's crazy? So, when I hear people say, oh, but we wanted to give the youth a chance. No, we won't win an election. What are you talking about?
1: I don't mind giving the youth a chance, but you don't put somebody inexperienced against somebody that is experienced.
0: Yeah, but I don't think Miles was among the firmest candidates.
1: It wasn't Miles. I'm talking about Lincoln.
0: I just, boy, I.
1: But in any event,
0: Darren,
1: so they
0: ended up, should have run there, actually. Darren could have beat Miles, I believe.
1: They ended up having a recount today, which happens, by the way, and all everywhere. Polling divisions, they sit down and they have a recount. Yeah. This one was highlighted because Lincoln went bright and early this morning and was like,
0: I think he walked there.
1: I headed to,
0: I think he walked there.
1: He said, I'm headed to, was it Mount Tabor?
0: Mount Tabor.
1: I'm headed to Mount Tabor for the recount. And so people were watching. And I think we have a clip from about what was happening in general with the recount.
4: This table, wasn't that a concern inside the room? Wasn't that a concern in the room at the count? Right. And again, it is a concern now that is still identifiable, yes, but identifiable.
1: So for those of you who couldn't see, and even for those who could see who didn't understand what was going on, so they were there doing the recount. And doing the recount, every ballot, they are like this. They making sure that everything is right and, you know, making sure.
0: Right, because they're trying to disqualify ballots.
1: Yes, and some people, they end up throwing out 1, 2, 3 ballots. It really doesn't make a difference in some areas. I think I saw Centerville, they threw out like 4 today.
0: They could have drawn 400, it wouldn't make a difference.
1: They threw out 4 today, I think, in Centerville. And so they were, you know, just scrutinizing every ballot to make sure that everything is legit. And during the process, it seemed as though everybody was just getting, at some point, one of the ladies who was in there for the FNM was arguing, and then the guy from the PLP was arguing. At first, I was very proud of Lincoln, because some of the videos I saw, he was the calm one.
0: Yeah.
1: I don't know if you, he was just sitting there, and he was just.
0: But he said the man, it's not the woman.
1: Yeah, he was
0: and
1: getting
0: enough,
1: them go back and forth.
0: That's used to be the FNM's candidate for Nassau Village. His name is BJ something.
1: She didn't like how, when he was talking, he had his hand like this. Like,
0: oh,
1: I guess
0: that's
1: he was.
0: Case someone assaulted me last night.
1: Well, I just assaulted you. Yeah. But I don't know. I wasn't there and we didn't see
0: easy
1: the whole
0: to pick
1: clip.
0: An assault, Josh.
1: And you know, you cannot say as a woman how you feel if there's a man getting very agitated with you in close proximity. Mm. So I'm not going to diminish how she felt. He may have been getting angry with her. She may have felt threatened. I wasn't there. But it certainly looked like some chaos was happening. And they ended up having to escort him out for him to cool off. Lincoln looked like he was going to get up and throw the man out if he didn't get up.
0: Matter of fact, he demanded that he get out. Get out! Get out!
1: He said, you assaulted her. And she, And then the
0: he looked like watch Beauty and the Beast too.
1: It looked like the lady who was from the PRD, like she was like, I don't feel comfortable with him in here anymore.
0: Yeah.
1: Because I guess everybody was just getting all riled up. And so he had to leave. We're not sure what happened after that, but Lincoln did do an interview with the press afterward to let people know what exactly the issue was. And of course, you know, his favorite thing, election court.
0: Yeah.
1: This is what he said.
5: The problem is we're seeing some signatures that are not consistent. And initially, you know, we let it pass, but eventually we saw a signature that was totally not supposed to be on any ballot. That was actually on one of my ballots. And so I actually contested my own ballot because the signature was not one of the presiding officer or the assistant. And so that showed the fact that we needed to go back and check all of them because we could clearly see that the signatures are different. That means that there's probably some floating ballots around or someone opened the boxes because we had concerns about this box being unsealed before we unsealed it. And so there seems to be a lot of irregularities that's going on. So when we saw that a C. Brown signed that and C. Brown was not any of them, both of them confirmed that they don't know that signature and no one named C. Brown worked there, that caused us to be worried about others. There were also some spoiled ballots that there was some challenges on. We're going to continue the process. We have seen enough already to go to election court. The stuff I'm not going to mention until we go to our lawyers, but there's some stuff here that is happening, even in the same procedure, that makes this enough to go to election court.
0: But, you know, election court can only throw the ones that are contested. Do you have 400 ones, 400 that you're contesting?
1: No.
0: Okay.
1: But I will say this. We have a picture of, because you know people will zoom in now because there are a lot of cameras in there. And what were y'all doing on these ballots?
0: The best ever. And this one must be.
1: This one, right, roll on
0: so
1: it.
0: Let me tell you what I assume
1: then
0: happened there.
1: Circle it
0: and tick it.
1: Y'all was playing school in there.
0: So what I think happened is somebody telling me, say, who I should vote for? They say, roll. Boy, how you spell roll? R-O-L-L-E. So he going in there, he say, oh yeah, put this rule right here, L-L. He cycle it to make sure he had it right. That's how I teach my six-year-old how to spell, actually. Once you get the word right, you cycle it. And then you see,
1: what?
0: Ticket. I'm telling you, this is somebody who can't spell.
1: What were y'all doing on those ballots? That's all I want to know.
0: The one say Miles.
1: One say the best ever.
0: Best ever.
1: Then I heard somebody wrote something about Fred.
0: Best ever, hot on the side.
1: Then they were arguing about a circle. Someone circled it. Listen to me. When I say the best ever, I don't understand.
0: I don't know how you keep missing the hot emoji.
1: I don't understand. What were y'all doing? When I went to vote, like everybody else, the lady gave you the paper. She said, you know, mark an X next to the candidate. Fold it like this. Show me my signature. And then pull it in the thing. When y'all had time to write, why would you write the best ever?
0: Hot emoji.
1: I think maybe next election, people need candidates. Y'all need to have like a little class on what to do and what not to do. Tell them don't write on the paper.
0: It's not just because they've been telling me that from when I was in grade six.
1: They didn't tell them people that he wrote. Why would you write roll and then circle the roll? You still ain't put no X nowhere on that.
0: The person who come to vote can't read. So right before you go into the poll, he say, hey, so how you spell roll? R-R-O-O-L-L. That's two L? Yeah, two L. Okay. R-R-O-O-L-L-E. Okay, roll. I tell you, when you see you write it and then cycle it, that's how you know you get the word right.
1: Then people arguing because there were some that were circled instead of the X, trying to figure out if that is, if they're taking.
0: Appropriate mark.
1: No, I hear some people saying they take a circle. A circle is a clear indication. But if the people tell you put an X, put an X.
0: Why are you putting a cycle?
1: Y'all standing them long lines to register.
0: For a vote winning account.
1: To go.
0: But when I told you yesterday that the people would go right to the PRD, can't tell the PRD if they live on the northern side or the southern side, the eastern side.
1: No. You kept trying to make excuses for the PRD.
0: No, I'm just saying, like, Bahamians have to put a little more effort in participating in the process.
1: Well, we did say we're going to open up the phone
0: sure.
1: lines early, so let's do that. And somebody is asking, so I'm going to find it, but I can't remember which area she was in. They want to know how much Charlotte Green got. They didn't say Charlotte Green. They say his sidekick.
0: Carmichael.
1: I assumed that they were talking about.
0: I think it was...
1: Do you remember?
0: 600? Carmichael.
1: Give the people the number. I can look for
0: Carmichael. 323-777-5698-0775. And Fred Mitchell is promising a party this weekend. I won't go, but that
1: Fred and Fred, man, come on, Fred. I just say you won't say nothing. Well, he didn't say nothing until after, so I guess that works. Mm-hmm. Fred say, big party this weekend in Fox Hill, and no hot dog.
0: This ain't no salty and baggy.
1: No, he say lobster and lamb. This is what Fred said at the rally last night.
6: A few minutes ago, I promised the people of Fox Hill there'll be a big party to mark the end of the week. I can assure you it ain't gonna be no hot dogs and chips.

0: It'll be more like lobster and lamb.
1: Yep.
2: Oh, thank you for reminding me that I had to cuss somebody. Well, not cuss. When y'all want to play with somebody and y'all doing y'all mess and y'all foolishness.
1: You gotta be the grandma?
2: Yama. Don't involve me in y'all foolishness, please. Yeah. Okay? So I see people going around and talking about cheating and people making up numbers. And they put a clip from the show with us from last night, mm-hmm. with me reading off some numbers when the screen refreshed and then new numbers came. And so the old numbers weren't good anymore because the new numbers was there. And so they say, see, see, they was even cheating on Iron Nation. Play with y'all parents and stop playing with me. Honestly, don't get me mixed up in y'all cheating mess. Okay.
1: What would benefit you to cheat?
2: I don't know what would benefit. And this was in I think this was Joe Beth, maybe. What was this?
1: Here's a better question.
2: Who won by like 1,000 and something?
1: That's a better question. What is reported in the end?
2: But this is my thing. Even if I said something, Zedden, the other people them, all the other people them reporting stuff, the candidates are there. Mm-hmm. Even if we cheated, wouldn't other stations also be cheating?
1: Shouldn't be allowed to win anything ever?
2: What? Stop it, please. Stop involving me in your mess. Stop involving me in your foolishness. It was a mistake. Just stop.
1: And we ain't technical people. So if the technical information is uploaded in a certain way, there's
2: like, nothing like I saw the video and I started to type. And then I said, you know what? No. I'm not going to do it. But y'all don't play with me.
1: All right.
2: That's it.
1: We've got calls on the line. You want to go to Chester or you want to go to the calls?
2: We go to the calls.
1: Hello, caller. Welcome to Eye on the Nation.
3: Good afternoon.
2: Hi.
3: Camilla.
1: South Beach.
3: Yes, sir. And good afternoon,
1: my South
3: Danny.
1: Beach. South Beach, how you all looking down there?
3: Parker.
1: Parker's Road, son.
3: Parker's Road. Make history.
1: There you have it. You tell them the only person who's been the Member of Parliament longer than Barker's role is Mike Smith.
3: Made history.
2: All right. Thank you.
3: Yes, sir.
1: Yeah.
3: And Mr. Barker's role will do well in South Beach.
1: Indeed. Now I can let you go because I want to catch shortness of breath.
2: Somebody said.
1: She catching shortness of breath.
2: That was a lot of screaming. I was told an X or a tick. I was only told an X. Other polling divisions accepted a circle. Maybe they need to have one thing across the board.
1: All we know we should do, we should like give people like a little, like how, like a little sticky. And
2: no.
1: Just like put the sticky on.
2: No. No. Anyway, hi caller, welcome to the show.
4: Hey, how y'all guys doing today? How you doing, Sammy?
2: I'm good. How are you?
1: Hey, buddy.
4: Yes, yeah, thank God for life. Boy, listen to me. We really,
2: Anthony said,
4: as a nation, we got to take things seriously. Uh-huh. And looking at what you are guessing with those ballots, that ain't the only one. They have someone have another one where they had a whole paragraph on their ballot.
2: Why would?
4: Okay, it on Facebook, but they had a whole paragraph of whatever they was mostly trying to write. Man, listen to me. I have a cousin who was mentally challenged, and he went to vote, and his mom wanted to go in with him, and the ladies were stopping the mom from going in.
2: Mm-hmm.
4: Okay, because they was asking if he could understand and he could this. And my cousin went inside there, and he marked his X.
1: Because the X got to be the easiest thing to mark.
4: I said, Molly, who you vote for? PLP.
1: Yeah.
2: Why you say it like that?
1: He just wanted to quote, you know, Molly.
4: And he get in. He was instructed what to do, where to put his X, where he's going to put the X. And he did it.
2: So but you think if people intentionally...
4: Mm-hmm. Thinking faculty is common sense. We go in there, we write on the body, we can write a poem, we can write this. And we don't take nothing serious. And
1: that's the point, anyway.
2: Yeah.
4: And this is the road that we go in down. But, you know, congratulations to the members of the PLP and all, you know.
1: And somehow they've made dumbness fashionable around here. I
4: don't know. Sometimes I think we've been to school. Or we just run around the school.
1: Yeah, I think some of them been to lunch. That's what they actually been to. The school just happened to be there. Hey, caller.
2: All right, thank you.
1: Hey, caller.
2: Anthony say at least I ain't rowing him this time. No, Anthony, you
1: call
2: good
1: it
2: today.
1: Up.
5: Hello.
1: Hi.
5: Okay. Hi, Sammy.
2: Hi, how you doing?
5: Hey, Eva, how are you doing?
1: Good.
5: My one good MP.
2: Who?
5: Mr. Keith Bell.
2: Oh, I thought you meant Lee Food.
5: Don't do it.
1: Nah, you hold on, hold on.
5: Even that fair and square.
1: Yeah. I'm so glad he meet her in here.
5: Continue to serve the people of Carmichael. Job well done.
2: Hi. Yeah.
1: I can't even pretend like I ain't happy that happened.
2: These people say maybe they wanted to spoil their ballot. True.
1: Okay.
2: Maybe that's true.
1: And you stand up in 3 hours of sun for that?
2: Some people.
1: Hello, caller. Hi, caller.
2: Hi.
6: Hey, Sonny.
2: Hi.
6: Listen, I with you and Rick. Rick needs to go sit down and try to get himself started out in Garden Hill.
2: Yeah, man. Come back in the next 4 years.
1: Or go report your Canadian passport stolen so he can, so he can cancel the process of renunciation.
6: I ain't Garden Hill. And Rick choose which houses he wanted to stop to. Mm. Must be the people who was fascinated by his celebrity status. I don't know.
2: Mm.
6: I call it
1: light-skinned Negro syndrome. Whenever your hair's soft, you think you can get away with anything. Brown had the same problem.
6: I don't know, but I want to congratulate my good, decent MP, Mr. Yeah. Mario Bole, on his landslide victory.
1: Yeah.
6: Well deserved.
1: For beating the daylight
6: well
1: Rick.
6: Deserved. And y'all keep up the good work, Levan. What's your name? San.
2: Yeah. Yes.
1: Miller. I name San. Oh, the Miller. Next one is East Jump. I can't jump. Mm-hmm.
6: You didn't look a fool last night now. God, I laughed at you last night. You didn't look a fool.
2: He was so hot. You noticed mine was hot. Why did he put them names on?
1: I was just trying to make sure that when the wave come, my dear, it don't drown me.
2: All right. Thank you, caller.
1: I have one more prophecy for you.
2: Hi. Okay. Where the prophecy is? You can't even prophesy nothing on that screen.
1: Prophecy cometh now. See why you don't listen to them?
2: No, in Pekisha's defense, this is in February.
1: Well, prophecy got a shelf life.
2: Why'd she keep that up? I would have gone and delete that.
1: In the words of the Pixie Puck from A Midsummer Night's Dream.
2: F&M 31.
1: What fools these bottles
2: be. She had F&M at 31, POP 7.
1: Stop eating pork chop in the nighttime. Hello, caller.
7: No, how you doing?
1: Good.
2: Okay.
7: Hope all is well with you guys. Sonny, I just wanted to say I agree with you when you thought that Bamboo Town would have lost her seat. As a person from Bamboo Town, I can tell you that the word on social media was correct. Mm. The Bamboo Town people were frustrated, but you know, once again, they went and voted Houdini back in.
2: So Houdini.
7: All you can say is, when money talks, the world
2: walks. It was a comfortable margin. It was comfortable, so, you know. Thank you, caller.
1: Well, you know what they say, c'est la vie. Hello, caller.
2: Oh, c'est la vie?
8: Hello.
2: Hi.
8: Oh, good afternoon.
2: How are you?
8: Thank you. This is the first time calling the show.
2: Thanks for calling.
8: First of all, like, I would love to commend you on the show last night.
2: Thank you.
8: Off the chain. The best show ever.
1: Sonny was
8: here. I totally enjoyed it.
2: Thank you.
8: They should have put you guys live. My only issue. Secondly, congratulations to the PLP. Mm. Job well done. To all of my only advice would be to all of the ministers incumbent, to if you promise the people, then see it through. That's all they're asking. Even if you can't do it, just let us know that you can't do it. It's as easy as that. And thank God I don't have to hear from Dwayne Sands again. Y'all have a good afternoon.
2: All right, thank you.
1: We got time to go back to work.
2: Sonny, that was 2 months ago. February was yesterday. You're right. You're right. If we have time for what?
1: I don't know. The back to work clip from Chester? Chester apparently ended the night last night with saying this to the PLPs after the victory.
9: Woman and child in our country, I am your representative. I am your servant. Tonight we celebrate, but tomorrow we get back to work. The work of building stronger communities, the work of creating more opportunities, the work of creating more ownership, the work of empowering the Bahamian people to grow and to thrive. I thank you, PLPs. We move forward together as one people with a shared purpose to move forward.
1: I like how on the campaign trail he used to do the thing. We got one gear for whatever. For whatever.
2: 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Mm-hmm. 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

0: This is your Eyewitness News headlines and weather for Wednesday, May 13th. Good day, Bahamas. I'm Natario McKenzie. Here's what's topping news. The Progressive Liberal Party has emerged victorious in the 2026 general election, securing a renewed five-year mandate from the Bahamian electorate and marking the first time a party has secured a consecutive election victory in nearly three decades. At a decisive showing at the polls, the PLP returned to office with strong support across New Providence and several family islands, securing 33 out of the 41 seats. Now, while addressing supporters at Clifford Park Tuesday night, Prime Minister Philip Brave Davis thanked Bahamians for their confidence in his administration and pledged to continue moving the country forward, calling the party's win a victory for the entire country. Meantime, Free National Movement leader Michael Pintar, during his concession speech Tuesday night, congratulated Prime Minister Davis on the Progressive Liberal Party's election victory, as he also thanked supporters across the country and expressed gratitude to the people of Marco City for re-electing him to serve as their representative. Pintar promised to support policies that benefit Bahamians while holding the government accountable in Parliament. And the Coalition of Independents also made a strong showing in several constituencies, particularly across New Providence, with the party outperforming the Free National Movement in several polling divisions across a number of areas. In the Pinewood Gardens constituency, despite a very strong showing at the polls, Coalition of Independents leader Lincoln Bain was defeated by incumbent Miles LaRoda in one of the most hotly contested races. Well, that does it for your news headlines. A check on weather is next. In the general situation, a developing low associated with a frontal boundary across central Florida will interact with abundant moisture over the area, giving rise to showers and thunderstorm activity over portions of the country throughout the day. Expect muggy and cloudy conditions to persist across most of the Bahamas through tonight as this system drifts northeast along the southeastern U.S. shoreline. The daytime high is expected to get up to 86 degrees Fahrenheit or 30 degrees Celsius. 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For more details of today's top stories, log on to our website, ewnews.com. 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Once again, I'm Natario McKenzie. Have a great day.
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2: 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Them boys going crazy on the firestorm.
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0: glided over. My grandpa always used to tell me, he'd say, I'll miss you when you go, but I'm glad you're gone. And we are done with election 2026. The PLP pulling a two straight. My. All right, big up to everybody all around the Bahamas who feel away. Whether you feel bad or you feel good, you feel something. All right, that means you're alive. Today on May the 13th, and now it's time for the real countdown. Countdown to Iceman. All right, today is World Cocktail Day as well. We brought to you by Jimmy's Wines and Spirits. They got everything you need to make your favorite cocktails and maybe find something else to cook up, to chef up, to bartender up. As I know, a lot of people out there, they need a drink. They need a good drink today. Today is Fruit Cocktail Day. Shout out to the fruit people them on High Road. I had my fruit cup today. All these things. Anyway, let's get into the music. Big up to everybody top there. Make sure you have the WhatsApp number 323-7775. Everybody on TikTok, 103.5 The Beat Bahamas. DJ Chili is here. Look like he getting higher. He got his paraphernalia on.
1: Martin and dancing to the fullest. Now listen up. I'm representing for FNM, for the General Lincoln Deal, for the one free.

all for you, yeah. Infrastructure defines the strength of a nation's connectivity. The Glasswindow Bridge is far more than a landmark. It plays a vital role in the daily movement of residents and business and tourists and emergency services across the island.

0: Tyler. You campaign things. If you ask me, I know one person win the whole election. 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
1: Port Charlotte, listen.
2: 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Blessed to have the opportunity to represent this great constituency. Thank you, Port Charlotte.
0: Chilly, we up top, we up top.
2: On your porches, on the street. It has been quite an incredible journey over the last 7 months. 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
1: Constituency, you in ruin.
0: Put you from a cellular.
2: No.
1: Yeah, you OD, say.
3: They never had a pretty girl from Joburg to me now, and that's what they prefer. I don't touch no wheel, cause I got a chauffeur first class.
1: Oh, they all crab on this line.
3: Just miss me with the drama, unless you come in with the commas.
1: Into my Pine City farm.
3: Sound up, cause we
1: both. Pine City, they still red. Lord.
3: From Jersey to Ibiza.
1: From what I see, Lutra.

0: you see right here?
1: See, I'm ambitious.
0: We're 103.5 located.
1: Now beef with a body. Oh yeah. No. Too much money.
0: Anybody know me for real? They know I grew up.
1: This yellow.
0: Nah, I'm chipping out.
1: Yeah, but you.
0: So they don't play. Don't
2: I
0: play.
2: I tell that I lie sometimes.
0: Don't play.
2: Lie.
0: They won't play. Rain, rain, go away. The bad. I used to walk around chipping out like I was giving out flyers. Stay on the pod.
1: I'm a rich bitch, not a simp. Swipe my own card and check my wish list. See, I'm a.

0: Chilly, they whopping me up on live for real. Say if I ever have my iPhone challenge, it's a boss much. I know who have you on. You all topping to this live on TikTok. See Chilly. Chilly got on emote, y'all. Cashman of murder, pussy pass. Oh, my neighbor, what people say. And he ain't got all the regular shit, you know. This might still he get only couple of them print, you know.
1: Papa, if you know a bum, thunderball, you the thunderball. When you 16, every road like a top your wheel and punch a girl.
0: Chilly, you in the inner circle get this, eh?
1: Yeah, Chilly, he's
0: Piana.
1: Piana, Piana, Piana. So we play with it like Piana.
0: I feel like the boss signed up for you, Chilly.
1: Piana.
0: Exclusive.
1: Piana.

0: Y'all know what it is, man. This is the Firestorm Cam to come for with you, DJ Chili. In the building, y'all blew up. Me, I's independent. Alright? Yeah, I'm the independent. I've been thinking about what my platform would be when I run for 5 years from now. So that's like 2031, that's the next election, because you know my side. 5 years. 4 or 5.
1: Yeah, 2031.
0: Unless they call it early one. You know, because I'll be running as a independent. And I feel like,
1: boy, that's an election I wanna call, but
0: my platform would be, you know what I'm saying?
1: I can't wait to call them 0 votes for you. Wow. I could be too excited. Hey, I'd have a time calling them election votes for two. Well,
0: definitely, but the people, they say we should add woke up and same people up here.
1: To be fair,
0: to call election just on a like on a young people level.
1: I feel like, okay, how if I was running things, which I ain't, mm-hmm. if I was
0: running things, thank the Lord.
1: I would have do it well. Of course, eyewitness had I can't remember people's name. Okay. But you know, there's Shanique. And what happened, man? You can't help me out. Like, you looking at you for help. Janelle.
0: Yeah.
1: Of course, two people who are very good at their job.
0: Yeah.
1: And I feel like they did a good job broadcasting down there. And I feel like we did good up here too, because I helped. But I feel like we should have that for the older people who watch it. And then
0: the young
1: we
0: got to
1: like vocab in the squee. I feel like the views on that would have been.
0: Like I'd have been a moderator. I mean, the desk's only so big, but I'd have been the moderator.
1: Why you have to include yourself in stuff?
0: Because I's the voice of the Bombers.
1: Which Bombers?
0: This Bombers. I's the voice, all right? So, you know, good things going forward. You look forward to me announcing all type of things going forward.
1: I
0: ain't gonna sit on my talent no more. We up and we outside, and I could be a part of things. My main takeaway for this election, you know, young people was helping with the election. So much of the campaigns was run by the young people. The TikTok was carrying on. The dancers was carrying on. I just hope the young people don't forget your involvement in politics.
1: It's one person I really want to big up.
0: Hold on, I feel like, seeing what I'm seeing.
1: Okay, you know what, dog.
0: Again, I, you know, this scene. Hey, dog. This scene, the old MB, you know.
1: Talk with you,
0: the young people don't forget the fire, the TikTok, and all the things y'all was doing in the election campaign running. Keep that same fire every week when the house meet. Keep that same fire when news drop. Keep that same, you know, keep that same energy and be a part of everything that's happened, you know, because you can't wait till 2031 when I get around to say, what they do. Know what's happening. Keep up with things. Alright? Thank you. Alright, you can talk now.
1: Anyway, big up Lincoln Deal in Freetown though. Like, I really feel like Lincoln Deal can make a big vibe in Freetown.
0: Yeah.
1: Even though like Lincoln Deal is FNM, I don't look at it. When it comes to Lincoln Deal, I don't look at it with FNM, PLP, da da da. Anyway. But pick up Lincoln Deal though. Freetown can be crazy, citizen.
0: This honey probably itching you, because I know this in your regular.
1: But what happened to you though?
0: It's in your regular color.
1: Be green eye. At the end of the day, for Charlie green eye.
0: Right.
1: And so, the Bombers green eye, because we choose progress.
0: Anybody asking me why I got this pink on me, that's my towel.
1: Hold on, let me see your dumb though.
0: Oh?
1: let me see your dumb.
0: I thumb right here, babe.
1: Show your thumb to the camera.
0: Where your thumb?
1: My thumb right here.
0: Yeah, where your thumb right here, man? Anyway, for anybody to ask
1: I made good last night.
0: I washed my dishes with bleach last night. I get my towel on, because you know that wave was big. So, I still dry it off from that wave that splashed my last night.
1: That's a real pain towel. My eyes are
0: Anyway, we got a quick commercial break, and because it's the big show, we got plenty of commercial. Actually, we got something commercial. So you all please pray with us. We coming back
1: after 10 minutes.
0: I got to say a quick commercial break. This is the big show. You all have to make it the big show. So wait, we coming back. Hold firm. We can't hire.
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22: We see the same way, all right. This 100% behavior. We're getting ready with this one.
0: Oi. 103.5 is a beat. Chili ain't tired. He must see been in a certain party and all these things. And I know y'all gonna miss it. There ain't gonna be no hot grill run. There ain't gonna be no dry macaroni. There ain't gonna be a bunch of burn up chicken. That's a loss. But for what it's worth, may get some other team.
1: We have in the Firestorm election coming up, by the way.
0: Firestorm election?
1: Yeah.
0: It's only
1: to figure out who is the leader of the Firestorm. Because, I mean, we all know.
0: I already got a vote. Shout out to Kelly.
1: She's in talking about that. Look how you just begging for votes. You carrying on like Brown, man?
0: What are we voting on?
1: Who is the leader of the Firestorm?
0: You mean this show?
1: Yeah. I mean, because I been the leader for... How long?
0: Come on, man.
1: 5-6 years.
0: Come on.
1: Season. And it's like, I can't even say twice with Chili, but it's like 7-9s with Chili at this point. Right. Season. So it's like, I is the undisputed.
0: You know what it is, like bring Papa on the stage.
1: Mm-hmm.
0: You was Papa.
1: I could bring Johnny Gage.
0: No, you was Papa.
1: I guess.
0: Because you was running things back before I did reach.
1: I been running things. And you weren't running things. You weren't running things now.
0: I been brave from my reach.
1: Cause watch this. Let me show you what
0: brave.
1: Happened.
0: I been brave. And then this might too straight. Things being going good. You see how much odd you get?
1: I used to raise my eyes inside, yo.
0: Chitty, come on.
1: I used to face to the show.
0: Come
1: when
0: on.
1: When people think about the Firestorm, they think about Chili.
0: You go cost me to our company business and then I get in trouble.
1: When people think of the Firestorm, they think about Chili and they be like Chili and yum.
0: They also want to think about listening to music.
1: So yeah, I play music. That's why they rate me on a level.
0: Oh. You all see him, right? Anyway, IAP is the camera on you. Let me get in the weather right quick. 84 degrees in the capital, down to a low of 79. I don't see no rain in the forecast, but it's a cloudy one. No, it rained yesterday. And tomorrow, I got 85% chance of rain. Tomorrow's looking like a little bit of rain going into the weekend. Maybe, one of them weeks, maybe a snuggle up type of week. Find you something. Gusts up to 13 miles per hour. Winds at the east today. Illumination at 12% tonight. 18 days until the next full moon. Praise. Cha. Moon children. Let's get back into the music. Big up to everybody on the live. Big up to JL. What you saying? Big up to Ray Mika, sweetie.
22: What's up, man?
0: Kay Kiana.
22: We getting ready with this one.
0: She say, Chili had to wear this ugly PLP jacket. What you mean? You gotta get behind us alive. That's a Sebastian. You know?
22: No.
0: That's a Fort Charlotte. Custom. Exclusive for the All y'all is wearing the same Choose Progress shirt. You get the big things. You get the nice things.
17: We getting ready with this one.
0: We safe for though. We high up on the hill. 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

0: 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There we go.
1: Oh, let me go down to Bimani. Never get a link until you go down to Bimani. 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
0: Kelly, I think they win with these songs.

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1: Never get a link until you go.
0: I ain't gonna lie, they was jiggy.
1: Oh, let me go down to Bimani. Never get a link until you go down to Bimani. 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
0: Bahari produced them shades. 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
1: One night I drove it home.
0: Don't worry, Lincoln, they swing me before.
1: One night I drove it home. When I gave her number one and she said the fun has just...
0: Sometime you need a good cry.
1: Lips close.

0: Actually, really and truly, I don't think we should have gone back to work this week. When I wake up this morning,
1: we jam it.
0: I say,
1: we jam it.
0: It ain't Saturday.
1: We jam it.
0: It ain't Sunday.

0: CCC coming, CCC coming. That's what they name in my my party when I run. CCC, Cam the Comfort Contingency. Chitty, why are you smoking here? I see smoke. Why are you smoking here? Mm. 103.5 is the beat. This the fire song. We right here. We old and firm. Middle of the week, I ain't gonna lie, I was hoping we was closer to the weekend. They need to do this election thing on a Friday, man. I ain't gonna lie, I didn't feel like this last election. Do this on a Friday.
1: I'm not election. It was like in Gover.
0: No, I remember right where I was last election, watching them.
1: It was
0: them
1: 21.
0: Results. I was by my homie Bob House. We was by Bob House in Pinewood.
1: We wasn't in COVID, but we was recovering from COVID. Cause I have videos from that time. I was still wearing masks.
0: No, this is before COVID.
1: How you could tell me when election was last time? But you must be talking about 2012 election.
0: You must have mean the election before that. I talking about.
1: You mean 2012? You old, baby. When the 2012, PLP like, get beat. I was still in primary school.
0: Yeah, I mean when the PLP to get beat. Yeah, last election, I know where he was. Probably he's on a different station. But look at me now. Here I am. 103.5. It's the beat. All right. Anyway, since election is done, it's time for the real countdown. 2 days until Iceman. And one of the craziest things I see people talking about is, who is Drake gonna diss on Iceman? And I would say, boy, you're weird.
1: Why everything have to be a diss?
0: Get a life. Yes, get a life. Because even when I was as the election, you know, it made me feel a way. When they was doing the declarations and all these candidates had all this money, and I say, I ain't getting all that money. So as far as Drake and this Iceman album, Drake is a rich man. Whoever he diss probably could be richer than you. Don't worry about who Drake gonna diss on Iceman. I want Iceman to be, I don't want to feel nostalgic, but I want it to be some good heartfelt songs. I want this to be a Grammy run. I don't want this just to be a show off Ice So Hard as the hottest in the game album. I want this to be heartfelt, really solid project.
1: From like the 2-3 leaks that I heard, this could be a crazy album.
0: I don't want no leaks.
1: I mean, it wasn't really a leak, because remember the CM Party, what I told you about before, and how he DJs turned. So it wasn't really a leak.
0: You heard some previews, because you're OVO ambassador.
1: Yeah.
0: Yeah.
1: So like, I hear one or two tracks, same time they could just be unreleased Drake, but yeah. I assuming that they coming on the album.
0: They probably on the album.
1: So
0: unreleased. But you know, I mean, since like in 2 days my NDA could be up and I could tell you all, you know, my involvement.
1: I mean, my problem is I sign NDAs, but it's like, I just like to talk, basically. Like I can't keep stuff balling for too long. Like I have to tell people I know do. Cause I'm feeling included.
0: You should let me DJ and you talk then.
1: No, since I don't like talking that much.
0: I don't like to talk. I at least get to talk.
1: All you do is talk.
0: And then when I talk in, they say, Cam, shut up, let the music play. And then when I ain't talking, Cam, but you is just the music. What y'all want from me, boy? I see how these ambitious feel. What y'all want? I done gone in my pocket. I done gone in my soul. I done gear everything I had. And you still ain't vote for me. I know 2031. I can tell you where the market is. And no spoil the ballot. CCC. Cam the Comfort Contingency.
1: You know what you want to do.
0: Anyway. I could get my deposit back.
1: You won't get
0: I know that.
1: Back. How much votes you need to get your deposit back?
0: I know.
1: But I just know, like, you need a certain amount
0: of
1: votes.
0: But I could get enough to get my deposit back.
1: I feel like I get voted before you get voted.
0: Until you too young. This way, politics is the one thing where being young ain't good.
1: So when Travis do it, it was okay. But I do young?
0: Yeah, but
1: that ain't a good thing. I used to voice for the future.
0: But when Travis did that, but Travis was a, he was doing things.
1: I used to things to do.
0: You want no things to do, boy. Anyway, we coming back after this.
1: Hold on.
0: Not so
1: hold
0: quick, my
1: hold on. What you trying to say? I can run like in Anagua. You know how much people are blazing in Anagua?
0: You can't just run in Anagua. See, that's
1: what I mean.
0: I
1: can't just run in Anagua.
0: Because Anagua ain't a seat by itself.
1: Okay, but I can run for Anagua and the surrounding islands and give them hot dog and chip.
0: They don't want no hot dog and chip.
1: I can say, but the people, you don't live in Anagua. You don't know nobody in Anagua. That's all you can tell the people what Anagua want.
0: They want lamb, lobster, and sa.
1: Sam?
0: Sa.
1: What is sa?
0: SSA.
1: I still don't know what it is.
0: Exactly. You coming back. It's 103.5.
1: I gotta go to break the beat.
0: Chitney for 2831.
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this Dagestan. Dagestan. See in the same, being in the same dispensation. But kinda. But this is, it's different. Alright? Get it together. 103.5 is a beat, let's pray. Thank you for another day, another show, another Wednesday. But don't forget it's a Wellness Wednesday, alright?

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Make sure keep them cool, keep them calm. Alright? Don't forget that. I wanna check on my birthday stem right quick. If you're celebrating a birthday, make sure you tap in. Let me know you're celebrating a birthday. Not if it's a birthday. If you're celebrating a birthday, let me know. Birthday today. Thank you for just another day. Jacqueline Johnson. Ooh, Jacqueline Johnson. Jacqueline Johnson celebrating a birthday today. Happy birthday to you. And I ain't nobody but this yesterday. But shout out to them kiddies who was born yesterday. For good or bad, they could say, I was born. And there was a historic event in the history of the Bahamas. Anyway, let's get back to the music. Every morning.

0: feel like that's how some of them ministers feel today. 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
1: Dancehall, please.
0: Y'all make y'all pick.
2: I know every quarter I stay.
0: Y'all ain't vote for me.
2: Me, you can't tell now.
0: Don't call me, yo.
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0: Hey, see, they chilly, they are Diani. They are Diani in the country right before Mother's Day. He did an amazing thing, but I was telling the person I've been with, I say, they really should add 450, you know, I like 450. That's who I trying to see. Come to find out, 450 gonna be in Bonn. June the 5th, 450, live in Bonn. Alright? Featuring, I ain't call a DJ. You know DJ Chili is waking Bonn. So just go Bonn and say if Chili there. Alright, but DJ Chili waking Bonn. Just go to Bonn. June the 5th, 450 is gonna be in Bonn performing live. You know, I gotta be there. 450, one of my favorites out now. Just style, can't style a style.
1: Girl, me like dancehall
2: playlist.
1: Want some little mistake, put your hands up, but girl, me like.
0: See, cause I sing like this, but I bad too.

0: 103.5 is the beat. Camden Comfort with you. 7:25 in the PM. And I holding on. And I hungry bad, you know. And what's interesting is the last time I seen Lincoln Deal, it was when I was gonna go get a gyro. He pulled up in the big truck, you know. I think he's going for pizza. So he's picking up a pizza. I was grabbing a gyro and I say, oh, look, it's Lincoln Deal. I say, wait. Yeah, Lincoln, you're doing your thing. And then Lincoln Deal. You know, so maybe.
1: Don't let me, you think you have the powers or something.
0: Chili, listen to me. If I was, see you, the universe is waking mysterious ways. The universe know I was caring for gyro. And then he going for pizza. And it's like, my energy probably transferred to him in a certain type of way. Like, you just don't know, is a mysterious thing. You don't know the way the universe works. You really don't know. So I feel like, shout out to Lincoln Deal, but he should throw us a pizza party. He should throw us a pizza party. Alright? Shout out to Lincoln Deal.
1: I mean, I been bringing up Lincoln Deal, because I feel like he was the right choice for Freetown. I'm from Freetown.
0: So how you think, like, he's the right, how you think he's the right choice for Freetown? You know Freetown?
1: I know people from Freetown.
0: You wanna know one place from Freetown?
1: Freetown's like Camp Road area. Is it not?
0: I think so.
1: So you won't even know what Freetown
0: but
1: is.
0: I think he's a good thing, huh?
1: He's a good man with good qualities. Yeah. I watch he dig dog.
0: Right.
1: So
0: my thing is, people in the Freetown may not want Wayne, but I think Wayne as a minister was super good.
1: I feel like I feel like as a minister, in terms of the ministry yeah, of security.
0: I think we're gonna lose a big heavy hitting minister as far as intelligence and
1: who can be
0: policy.
1: Minister, who can be the minister of security now?
0: We know. And I think the next exciting thing is, first they gotta appoint a attorney general. Mm-hmm. So who could be attorney general, and who, you know, who gonna fill out the cabinet with seats and what's not?
1: Hold on, I have a question. So this, because I know a little bit of politics. I know too much.
0: Chili, don't feel bad. I talk to some young people. They ain't even know you. Like, they thought you just vote for the PM.
1: Hey, some people thought you just put your thumb on the vote and wipe the vote.
0: Right. Toy or they thought you just put the ink and then stamp your tummy, so your fingerprint could be on it.
1: Yeah.
0: You might have said to that.
1: And somebody tell me, wait, you see the same thing you say, where, and I feel like it didn't make no sense. Somebody was like, oh, we should change our election to be like how it is in the States, how they vote for like mayor and thing.
0: Yeah.
1: Then just, and I feel like it don't make sense. They're trying to say, that's why I tell them to do it too
0: and
1: small.
0: The thing, Chile, the people ain't voting. The voter count getting lower and lower. The population, we at 400 now. Back to when I was a child, we at 300. And the people ain't voting. You see some places, 1,000, like 3,000 vote, if that.
1: But I also feel like that wouldn't make no sense. I feel like what they were trying to say is, oh, we vote. I feel like, okay, watch this. If we was to vote, say, Lincoln being as the prime minister, if we go with the concept and vote Lincoln being as the prime minister, but then every constituency has somebody who isn't from that party. What is us voting Lincoln being as the prime minister going to make sense if the people under him isn't a part of his master plan? See what they're trying to say? Because I feel like you say, the States is way bigger, so I kind of understand it. Because at the same time, Trump is the president, but the mayor of Florida don't really have to do what Trump say to do.
0: Today I got to reel you in.
1: I think.
0: I got to reel you in. I think you too deep in.
1: Because when they explained it to me, I was like, it just don't make no sense.
0: I think you're having a brain blast right now. I don't want you to go too deep in the water.
1: Too much going on.
0: Yeah, too much things happening. But I got to big up Zeno too. The last part of the WWE Lightbon video. I think it's awesome. It's like, Zeno.
1: The tall, dark skin.
0: Sarge.
1: Oh, we not talking about the same person. I was talking about the man with Wallerman.
0: Oh, no. Not Zeno Lightburn.
1: That's why I said. I was like,
0: you talking about Zeno. Who's making the video?
1: Okay, we know. Who? I know you're talking about Sarge. You could have just said Sarge.
0: Who always talking about Pickle
1: Sarge? You could have just said Sarge.
0: He put the new WWE parody video out.
1: That made me cry.
0: Had Breadman and Reddy in it. Roddy and Daryl in it. Jeremy and it, like, I just like the people that he even had Celine Pinlin.
1: And he didn't with Rodney, he just made me cry at this point. Basically, like,
0: yeah. You know, I'm glad that people didn't knock the people who was calling the elections too much, because you know, you can't live up to Rodney and Darrell.
1: You can't.
0: And even knowing that's the behind the scenes of Rodney and Darrell, like, you know, working in the scene room and studio where they was, that you go back to think about it, but the behind the scenes of that is all type of crazy. And you know, just know CMA, Rodney, Darrell, they pass. You may not get another one of them, but the youths up and coming, I could be calling election one day. Should I put that in there?
1: You actually wanna hold on. I like all fun and jokes aside, you actually wanna call.
0: I mean, I could call it. It's just who I'd call it for. Like, I could go on my own live and call an election.
1: Okay, but I feel like, see, like, how we have the big shebang, right, the big setup and all that stuff. You would want to, like, call elections? Realistically.
0: Yeah.
1: Okay, who would you want to call elections with you?
0: Me? Wait, as much as I want to say vocab, right? But I gotta go with Sawyer Boy. I gotta go for the light skinned fellas.
1: So two light skinned fellas calling an election.
0: Mm-hmm. Right. And then we got a DJ on the studio as another light skin. And another light skin DJ amp.
1: Hey. I don't know what to say. Overdose. I would have been like, oh, here we go.
0: Does Overdose consider himself light skin?
1: Overdose is light skin. Wait, as much as Jasper might not consider himself light skin, Jasper is very light skin.
0: I would think he would go on what Behemoth called coolie.
1: I don't even know what's a coolie. He's light skin, very light skin.
0: Yeah, could be. Shout out to Sade. See, I got the chat.
1: Yeah, I know. Now. I have the screen in my eyes to look over there and you have it in front of your face.
0: Sade say, I just love how Roddy and Daryl didn't care what came out of their mouth. I ain't care neither. You care?
1: Hey, I say what I have. I have the same as
0: right there. Hey, ring.
1: Say Sam.
0: Yeah.
1: But I can't go to the action, though. That's how you see how I let these talk now. Right. I'll be up and there, then, like, just stuttering and then.
0: And then I dyslexic.
1: Yeah, I dyslexic too. I can't be reading them numbers, because then when I read the numbers and it's wrong, they can say, oh, I cheated the vote. Right. Man, I just read it wrong.
0: Because then I can say zero and they can say, no, that's 100. I say, oh, I ain't see the one.
1: I ain't see the one.
0: I ain't see the one. Yeah.
1: Then when I start saying, that's the end of the poll. Sling me and win. Then I hear in three more poll left.
0: Right.
1: Now.
0: Chili, look at the number on the paper. Oh, no, I know. What do y'all want me to do?
1: That's a 10 out of 12. Yeah. I thought that was 10 out of 10.
0: Yeah.
1: Okay.
0: Yeah. But we could call it. Yeah, we could call it.
1: We could call it, though.
0: It's safe in our hand.
1: At the same time, whatever I say might not be what it is for real.
0: Right.
1: But I say it.
0: Right.
1: I don't mind what I say, though.
0: Oh, what is this in your hand?
1: Well,
0: Kelly, you see the fog machine?
1: Wait, why are you always pulling sand, though?
0: Anyway,
1: like,
0: we coming back after this not so quick commercial break, because it's a big show. We get plenty of commercial. 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And shout out to everybody who tap into the show. Support the show if you want to put your commercial on the Firestorm. 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Ask for sales.
1: Why would it be the Firestorm if they didn't put out the fire?
0: And tell them, but they ain't put out no fire.
1: Lincoln deal need to be the.
0: That for them is the torch, not the fire.
1: Use light the torch. How the torch is? What you mean the torch don't be on fire?
0: Yeah, but I'm saying.
1: So what the torch is be?
0: You call it the FNM the fire. The FNM is the torch.
1: Okay, but what?
0: The
1: torch have to be light though.
0: Chili, look. We getting a break. You trying to break up the studio? We getting higher. You want the studio go lower? We coming back. 103.5. The beat.
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0: 103.5 is the beat. This is the last lap. Middle of the week. So far from the weekend, we got a long way to go. Hold your hand. Hold your hand. That's all you could do. This you've been partying on weekdays. You know what I mean? Weekdays, you're always out partying. Doing craziness. That finish. That finish. Alright, so if you're on the road, you're making your way somewhere, we could get you there. Alright, shout out to the people on the check-in. Make it a bright, bright. Smitty. Shotty on the check-in. Boss Lady. Big Frenchie. Mika, big up yourself. I think that's Sam. I think that's Sam. Sam, big up yourself. Look at the Shotty. Kelly, Jan. Everybody in the live, all right? TikTok 103.5, the beat underscore Bahamas. We right there. Let me let Chili Lucid do his thing. We brought to you by Jimmy's Wines and Spirits. Pick a location. Let that be your favorite location. And go check them out for the best to smooth you off, all right? For the vibes, like Kelly say. For the vibes. Let's get into him.
1: You walked into the room and now my heart's been stolen.

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0: Superman would wash it.
1: I won't lie to you.
0: I would.
1: I know he's just not right for you.
0: Hear me.
1: And you could tell me if I'm off, but I see it on your face when you say that he's the one that you want. And you're spending all your time in this wrong situation. And anytime you want it to stop,

0: And it's a funny color. 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Hey, voice, don't watch me in my towel. What you thought I was in? You thought I was in paraphernalia, do it? No, man. You thought I was in. You can wear red again. Because everybody tapped in with us, man. Yo, that's it for the fire song. We got to get on out of the building.
1: What's going on, Gaza?
0: Not because Gaza reach. Because, you know, we going to go home.
1: Oh, we wasn't going to leave.
0: And I'm hungry.
1: And I mean, Gaza went. Yeah. Like, Gaza, like,
0: that's
1: he
0: like
1: went all the
0: That's a coral. Yeah. It's coral.
1: You see the band?
0: Coral.
1: That band's in gold.
0: Gaza, they tell me you mash up this dance last night. They tell me you mash up this dance last night. The victory and what's not. No. Chili just put that.
1: Hold on, don't say still in my box.
0: Chili just put that on. Chili ain't he ain't put that on for the whole campaign. Yeah,
2: let me just say something really quick though. Like I'm in a budget on your show, right?
0: You
2: but
0: okay,
2: for the people them who just still wearing like FNM and PLP and COI shirts, like when you're still wearing them.
0: They ain't got iron.
2: They ain't got iron.
0: And you see the
2: Chili,
0: PLP shirt.
1: I mean, to be
2: you
1: fair.
2: Keep wearing this jacket all year.
1: Yeah. Pay. Yeah. They giving out all their free clothes. You won't go wear it?
0: Right.
2: Yeah.
0: Right.
2: You won't go wear it?
1: Like.
0: They get one hot right
1: you're
0: now.
1: Lucky. You're lucky they wasn't giving away PLB pants and things.
0: Right. Yeah. No, I ain't know about that. I ain't wearing no thing. You know. And they don't make the clothes of my size, no way. So I get the
1: Sabas make it in your size.
0: Sabas ain't got no big clothes.
1: Yeah. Sabas is going up to 5X.
0: They ain't give me nothing.
1: I think all are gone.
0: He ain't that much fat people in Nassau. So. Well, anyway, let me talk too quick.
1: Oh, and they gone. I told him you had them for real though. Yeah, I think you had them the 4X for real, no
0: so,
1: bob.
0: So you saying?
1: See, because cars is where 3X.
0: So you saying all the fat people?
1: Yeah, to clarify.
0: So that's a Chinese 3X. So you saying all the fat people vote for the boss?
1: Mm.
0: Wait. Wait, I see. I like a leader who care about the fats. Mm. Me, you know what I'm saying? It's like fat.
1: So you think when you
0: fat rights matter.
1: So you think when you run, you think you could run for the fat people? Like your slogan could be like for the fat people? Because I ain't even ever like a real. Like
0: first
1: a
0: of all,
1: member of parliament.
0: As a fat activist, I think we should change from running. Why, like why call run? Everybody can't run.
1: So what is it? Hold on, what you mean call running? You trying to change the whole vocabulary?
0: Yeah, you think I just run?
1: So you trying to change? So you weren't just trying to be the prime minister of the Bahamas. You're trying to change the world.
0: Fat rights. Fat people ain't trying to run. I ain't running for office.
1: You're right.
0: I may walk. I may wobble in.
1: You might jog.
0: Jog.
1: You won't jog any though.
0: Nah, I ain't jogging.
1: You trying to walk in office?
0: I can walk in. Nice brisk walk. You know I just walk now. Yeah. But any politician will got fat rights. On the campaign,
1: Steve
0: like Bonnet Ellis, she running on women's issues. Who need to run on fat issues? Cause we ain't want to be fat forever, but we fat now, and we need representation.
1: You and understand? Only have the representation.
0: You understand? You see why Dwayne Sands get voted? He want to talk bad with the fat people.
2: So right now, we calling on Mikel Barnaby, Jamal Scrawn. They the two MPs who all the girls have been freaking out over sharing their pictures saying they in shape and all these things. So.
0: But you know where the girls love Zane.
2: Zane like bro.
0: They like Zane. They say, but Zane get the physique.
2: So one of them got to be in charge of us really getting this weight together.
0: Right. We need an MP who can say, boy.
1: Wait, hold on.
0: The Bahamas ain't fat no more.
1: When you all say us, like, I hope you all just mean you all do, because they all, this us word you all can't be trying to me sitting right just here, saying. You all can say us if it's only you all do something I'm talking. But with me sitting right here, y'all can't say us, see you soon?
0: Chili, fat, being fat, anybody could be fat tomorrow.
1: Okay. Anybody could be slim too.
0: Anybody. Ah, that's the mentality. That's the mentality.
1: See, y'all looking for the MP?
0: But we need
1: hold on.
0: Fat people
1: y'all looking for the MP? I could be the MP for the fat people.
0: No,
1: I could be the fat people spokesperson. I could sign up for fight.
0: No.
1: Sorry. I try.
0: No. You was going to the gym. You was so even say, yeah, I'm gonna go to the gym. You don't even like you ain't motivational.
1: Yeah. Hold on, you know what?
0: Don't put in.
1: You don't even know what I can say.
0: Don't put seeing. Look,
1: you don't even know what I was going to say.
0: Just don't put seeing.
1: I was going to say, you know what? I give it a chance for you. You want driving home to work. We walk in the house. From here, we can live stream it.
0: Wait.
1: Don't turn off the beat page.
0: I should be able to cuss.
1: Turn off the beat page. Could we come back on the beat page and be live streaming walking from this place to Cam House.
0: All right, thanks for not seeing where my house is. Thanks for not seeing where my house is. Anyway, people, we could be back on a Saturday because, you know, Monday, Tuesday, Wednesday, you know.
1: So I can't be the advocate for fart rights?
0: No, just know we need fart rights and we need people who ain't got down the farts. Lift the farts up. We need a strong representation. Lift the farts up.
1: Yeah, so I can't.
0: So they can bring the weight down and make the country a little slimmer. Cause we sinking, and I doing my part. I go in the shop right now. You say hungry? I go and go buy oats.
1: Oh, you can buy a salad.
0: Salad ain't the same. Salad is a lie. But anyway, we can talk diet and nutrition at a later date. People, we gotta go. We brought to you by Jimmy's Wines and Spirits, 1K The Voice. Up next, and Chitty, come on, man.